0: and Susie O'Neill.
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0: Runway from Lady Gaga and Doechii. It's a fresh hit on Nova 106.9, the home of Nick, Luxie and Susie O'Neill. Now, you know that we're sending you to New York, right, to see Harry Styles. Flights, accommodation, spending money, you and three of your besties. Cancel any meetings that you've got this morning because you need to get yourself in the running. At 10:30, I'll open 13:24:10. Straight after 9 minutes of the 90s, which I'm pressing play on next.
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0: Let's go. I went and saw Five, the boy band, on the weekend, and I have been in a 90s wormhole since, just playing so many of the great songs from that decade. So let's do it. 9 minutes of the 90s, Santana and Rob Thomas Smooth, some TLC coming up right after Robbie Williams. Oh, this song is a vibe for a Monday, right? 9 minutes of the 90s on Nova.

The 90s. What a decade, am I right? You're on Nova. Well, we love our fresh hits, our throwbacks, and flying you around the world to see the biggest artists like you and three of your besties at Madison Square Garden to see Harry Styles and his Together Together tour. 13, 24, 10, if you want to win this trip. All expenses paid, my friend.

0: Gosh, it feels like just yesterday that we sent Mal to Nashville to see Bruno Mars. And now here at Nova, we're sending you to New York for this.
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1: I would be honoured to have you at the show.
2: New York City.
0: 13-24-10. Jake, you're in.
4: I'm in the running. Oh, I got it. I actually got it.
0: No, who are you with?
4: Oh, no, I was just sitting at work, just talking to my work, my boss.
0: Oh, my gosh, does your boss want to get in as well?
4: Do you want to get in it too? But yeah, he does. Good morning. How are we going?
0: Good, my friend. Let me get you in the running for Harry Styles in New York.
4: Absolutely. Love to see Harry.
0: Good luck. And Rachel, let's get you in the running as well.
5: Oh, really?
0: Yeah.
5: Oh, fantastic. Thank you.
0: Why are you so surprised?
5: Because I never get through to these things. I'm
0: going to
5: my daughter now with a slight
0: experience. Oh, my gosh. Hi, daughter.
6: Hi.
0: Are you excited about maybe seeing Harry Styles in New York?
5: Yes.
0: Thought so. More chances coming up.

0: Rotsy and Nova's Susie O'Neill.
1: You had a big race on the weekend.
2: That's right, Susie. It was race week last week.
3: Race week.
1: You fill out the form of entering the competition. It's like name, date of birth, name on bib. I know someone once who was getting around and his name on their bib was yes. When they got to name on bib, he said yes. As in, I would like a name on my bib.
3: Name on bib?
0: Yes. 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
0: this is Ed Sheeran. Well, I love this feeling. And this is our fresh new hit. 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

0: 106.9, the home of Nick, Lutzi and Susie O'Neill. And well done to anyone who ran the Noosa Half Marathon on the sunny coast over the weekend. Nick was one of them, and he had an NRL legend call through to congratulate him.
1: And we're actually just speaking about my half marathon performance, and someone randomly has just called in because they wanted to get involved. Hello, Nova, who have we got?
2: Hey, Nick, it's Lockie, mate. Wanted to say well done on the
1: new start. Oh, wow. Thanks, Darren. Thank you, mate. Game respects game.
0: Oh, what an Origin legend. Speaking of, if you want to win some tickets to head to the State of Origin, I would join the guys tomorrow morning. They're back from six with chances to win.
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13: Got a multi-vehicle crash yet to be cleared away through Forest Lake, Logan Motorway eastbound around Woolgaroo Streets. Multi-vehicle crash in Moodloo, Diagula Highway near Caboolture Connection Road. A breakdown for the Gateway southbound around Miles Cutting Road through Rochdale, speed down to 40. Breakdown through Olimba, Bruce Highway southbound around Palmerstone Road. And a breakdown at Drewvale Gateway extension southbound near the Logan Motorway. Gympie Road still looking quite slow through Castledine and through Chermside. Riverside Expressway still looking a little bit busy inbound around the city exits now as well. 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To the weather, shower or two at a top of 24, right now 22 on Nova 106.9.
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17: This is wild. Flights, accommodation, spending money. You and three of your besties. Amber, if you win, who's coming with?
18: My besties, Sammy, Ash and Nat.
17: Oh my gosh, I love that you've already got it. Has the group chat been fired up?
18: Absolutely.
17: So is it a pact that if one of you win, you all have to take each other?
18: Yep, absolutely.
17: Oh my gosh, I love this. I love this so much. I'm going to play us some Harry Styles just so you can visualise being at Madison Square Garden with your besties in New York, singing along to Harry, and I will open 13, 24, 10 at 11:30 to get you in the running.

0: Any excuse to get the hoop earrings out. J-Lo wrapping up 9 minutes of the noughties here on Nova, where this afternoon, Fitzy, Whipper and Kate have got your chance to score some fun money. 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Oh, I've got the details for you now.
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3: 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Kiss All the Time, Disco Occasionally is out now.
0: She's called 132410. Talk to me, Taylor.
4: Just at work, trying to ring through to Nova 100,000 times with my best friend.
0: That is absolutely on the checklist today. Just calling Nova, getting in the running, and you've done it.
4: Oh, amazing. Thank you.
0: Who's your best friend, Taylor?
4: My best friend's Bronte, who I work with, and she is Harry obsessed.
0: Hi, Bronte.
5: Hi.
0: Talk to me. What would it mean to see Harry Styles in New York?
5: I don't think I'd have words. I think I'd cry. Like, I would want to cry right now. It would be
4: balls on her wedding day if she ever got married or found a man.
5: Or what? That's still on the list, to find a man. Maybe I can do
4: it
5: that.
4: It would mean more than anything to her.
0: Maybe you could break up Zoe and Harry and go for that.
4: Oh, that's already a mission.
0: Good luck. I'm sure we'll talk again.
4: Thanks, Val.
0: Bye. Let's do it again after midday. Next, Olivia Rodrigo's Fresh Hit, Drop Dead. Fresh hits and throwbacks.
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0: 106.9, the home of Nick, Lutzy and Susie O'Neill with the State of Origin Wednesday night. They are scoring you the ultimate trip to Origin 2 with Nick, Lutzy and Susie O'Neill in Melbourne. If you want to win, you got to register on the Nova Player for their Access All Origin, okay? Do that. Join the guys tomorrow. And I'm going to get you in the running to go to New York City to see Harry Styles. Let's do that next.
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12: 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Brisbane traffic.
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14: 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A breakdown through Griffin. Bruce Highway southbound between Anzac Avenue and Dolly's Rocks Road. A breakdown through Stretton for the Gateway Extension.
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0: 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To the weather, shower two about today in a top of 24. 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
3: With your midday headlines, good afternoon, Ash Gardner with you. A coronial inquest has begun into the deaths of the two Victorian police officers at the hands of fugitive Desi Freeman. Senior Constable Vadim Devard-Hottart and Detective Leading Senior Constable Neil Thompson were gunned down as they served a warrant at Freeman's property in Victoria's High Country. Harrowing details were revealed in an opening summary read to the court. A separate inquest will examine Freeman's death this afternoon. ASIO Director General Mike Burgess is fronting the Royal Commission into Anti-Semitism today. The inquiry's second block of hearings is focusing on potential intelligence and security failures in the lead-up to the Bondi terror attack. There are reports the Teal Independents are in advanced talks to create a new political party to counter the rise of One Nation. Some independents are distancing themselves from the move. Donald Trump insists the US will not rush into a deal with Iran despite reports they're close to striking an agreement. The US president says it's largely negotiated. And Drake has set an album charts record. He's become the first artist to hold the top three slots on the album chart. It comes after Iceman entered the top 200 at number one. Updating sport, a shock move from NRL chief executive Andrew Abdo. He's reportedly resigned after 6 years in the role. It's understood he'll take up a position with Tennis Australia following the departure of Craig Tiley. Western Bulldogs star Cody Waitman is on the cusp of making his long-awaited return to AFL after 20 months on the sidelines. Alex Dimonor, Tanasi Kokkinakis, Rinky Jakarta and Alexander Vukic are among the Aussies in action in the men's draw in the first round of the French Open today. And Mercedes driver Kimi Antonelli has taken the checkered flag at the Canadian Grand Prix. Aussie Oscar Piastri finished 11th. And you're up to date on Nova.
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8: 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In 5 minutes... I'm opening 132410 to get you in the running to fly to New York City to see Harry Styles together at Madison Square Garden. 5 minutes, get ready to call, all right?

0: You're on Nova. 13:24:10 is popping off. Let's get you in the running for this.
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1: I would be honored to have you at the show.
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0: Sophia, I've got you in the running to win.
4: Awesome.
0: I know. I'm so jealous. Liam, did you think you were going to say the sentence today, I'm in the running to see Harry Styles in New York?
5: No way. Nah.
0: Madison Square Garden, flights, accommodation, you and three of your besties.
5: I know. That'll be crazy. My wife would love it as well. She's a massive Harry fan, so we'll be keen.
0: As you would. This is a pretty epic trip, Jules.
4: It's fantastic.
0: Have you ever been to New York?
4: I have not been to the US at all.
0: Ooh, have you ever seen a Harry Styles concert?
4: I haven't. I got tickets for my daughter before, but I've never been myself.
0: Oh, she didn't take ya.
4: No. No, sorry. Can't take Mum.
0: No, but do you know what that means? If you win, you don't take her.
4: I don't take her. Exactly right. Payback.
0: We've got more chances across the day to get you in the running to win this. Just keep it locked on Nova. And if you were like me on the weekend where you sat down and binge-watched the new Kylie three-part doco series, I've got a treat to play for us in minutes.
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0: but we love us a fresh hit. Please tell me that you watched the Kylie doco series on Netflix over the weekend. Nick Cave worded so beautifully why it is that we love her.
1: You know what the world loves essentially about Kylie is that she really went through something. That's the sort of definition of joy in a way, which is that capacity to be able to sort of rise out of a certain suffering.
0: And off the back of this doco series, she then released a brand new song. Trust me when I say you need to watch this doco series. I was crying and laughing, and I've become just the biggest Kylie fan.
2: Little Kylie got there.
0: Yeah, you did. Brand new to Nova. It's called Light Up.

0: on Nova 106.9, the home of Nick, Lutzy and Susie O'Neill for breakfast. And Fitzy, Whipper and Kate for the drive home. 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They're giving you a chance to win a family cruise to Moreton Island on Carnival Cruise Line. 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It is brought to you by Carnival Cruise Line. Play away on Carnival. They're going to be on air at 4 o'clock. Joel Creasy is on air at 1 p.m. So let me just keep smashing out the fresh hits and throwbacks for your Monday workday, my friends.
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16: Joel Jiven.
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16: Joel Jiven.
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8: 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There's some delays with a multi-vehicle crash on Centenary Highway, Elland Grove southbound before Logan Motorway. All southbound lanes are blocked. A breakdown Logan Road upper Mount Cravat. It's northbound before Kessels Road, causing some congestion. A breakdown on the Bruce Highway, Griffin southbound after Anzac Avenue. Traffic's moving well on the Gateway Motorway, northbound from Deegan and southbound out of Murarrie. Brisbane Metro is made for a city on the move with more services more often. Just turn up and go. This is BrisBetta. Search Brisbane Metro at Brisbane City Council's website. For Brisbane today, continuing partly cloudy, shower or two. We've reached our top 24 degrees now. 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
9: Nova. It's Stephen Bartlett, host of the Diary of a CEO podcast. This is one of those conversations I couldn't stop thinking about.
10: He is American YouTuber, Mr. Beast.
9: If you were to like break it down into some core components of that you've learned, one of them is obsession that you've said.
11: Yeah.
9: What are the others?
11: It's all the typical stuff. Like, you are obviously who you surround yourself with. And luckily I just got around the right people in my later teenage years, because I feed off the energy of the people probably around me. It's so obvious. Like, I start to talk like them. I become interested in the things they're interested in. I mean, I always have to be protective of the people I'm around, because whatever they say is what I start thinking on. And that's what I start obsessing over.
9: I was reading that handbook that was leaked on the internet. And one of the things I saw throughout that was this real obsession with the 1%.
11: CEOs have actually told me that they make their employees read this, which is funny, because I'm like, damn, I should make an updated version of it.
9: For the full episode, search The Diary of a CEO wherever you get your podcasts.
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16: Sorry for the reminder, but it's Monday. Blech, yuck, get in the bin, rack off. But I am here. Don't worry, I got you, babe. I've got a strong tonic to get you through your lunch hour. Welcome to the Joel Creasy Show. Thanks to Cash Converters. Today, I'll be joined with a lot of razzle-dazzle. The one and only Natalie Bassingthwaite will be here. You're listening to the Joel Creasy Show on Nova. And to kick things off, it's Cato and John. We turn the lights off. Wow, okay.

0: Well, yes, it is the Joel Creasy Show on Nova and the hit Broadway musical Waitress, musical by the legendary Sarah Bareilles, is currently playing at Her Majesty's Theatre Melbourne before heading to Sydney in August. I've seen it. It is fabulous. And we are joined in the studio by star of the show. She plays Jenna, Natalie Bassingthwaite.
1: Can I coffee as well?
0: Of course. You can. Natalie Bassingthwaite, welcome.
1: You can do
0: whatever you want. You're Nat Bass. My first, you can say sh**. My Great. First note as well is congratulations on life. Because you were just
1: Thanks,
0: like,
1: Joel.
0: You're nailing it.
1: Oh dear, I'm exhausted.
0: You must be.
1: Yeah,
0: you're doing
1: tired.
0: Waitress and you're doing Rogue Traders.
1: Yeah, we've got a new album and we're touring. And do you know what the weird thing is? Well, the hardest thing is jumping rock stuff, like rock type stuff to like let's sing proper theatre.
0: They're completely different. And I was going to ask you about that, but I'll jump to it. You started your career in music theatre, but I think people forget that because they relate you to rock and Rogue Traders.
1: Do they? I don't know what people relate me to anymore.
0: I relate you just fabulosity.
1: Exactly.
0: Yeah.
1: I don't know.
0: Okay, SAS. I've got to tell you,
1: I host
0: the Perth Breakfast Show and we call, I know it's Australia versus the UK, but we call it Nat Bass versus the UK.
1: What?
0: We just love that you're on there. So we call it Nat Bass versus the UK.
1: That is so funny.
0: And then they were saying, oh, how would that go? I'm like, I imagine she goes very well because she's tough.
1: Oh, babe. I mean, it was horrible.
0: Oh, yeah. You
1: I won't lie. Like, I'm like, what was it like? It was disgustingly horrible.
0: I don't want to be yelled at. Like, if you want me to run up that hill, ask nicely.
1: Do you know what, though? I'm the same. I'm like, you can get better out of me if you talk nicely to me.
0: Man, let's go a long way.
1: Guys, just say thank you and please. Yeah, it was intense. And they don't actually show a lot of how they talk to you. It was worse.
0: Yeah, because it's, I guess, about mentally breaking. Because you've done I'm a Celebrity too.
1: Yeah.
0: And I did that.
1: Yeah.
0: And it's they break you down to the point that everything is recorded, and even if you do go off site to record something, it's like a blacked out car. You wear a blindfold because they want it all on camera.
1: It was a horrible experience.
0: Yeah, of course. Well, I guess that's the point, right?
1: I guess so. I just, you know, I did leave there going, I don't work like this. Like
0: no.
1: Give me a yoga Pilates show where everyone treats everyone nicely. I think I might nail that.
0: Yeah, you need to be getaway.
1: Yeah, it doesn't matter. Like, I don't mind it being rough or, like, dirty or, like, I'm not, like, worried about any of that stuff.
0: Yeah.
1: But it's just kind of aggressive and masculine and toxic. And I'm like, I'm not up for that.
0: Yeah, fair enough.
1: Soz, guys.
0: Don't put a bag over my head.
1: No.
0: I spent thousands on this
1: Babe,
0: face.
1: This is expensive under here, you know. I'm still trying to spend more. Exactly.
0: All right, please stick around, Nat. It's the Joel Creasy Show on Nova, and I think it's only appropriate to whack on a bit of Rogies. Here's Voodoo Child.

0: It's the Joel Creasy Show for your Monday lunchtime on Nova. We've cracked the back of the day. We're off and racing. And Nat Bax is here.
1: We both played villains on Neighbours. I mean, your villain was much more iconic than Mick the Gay Stalker.
2: Were you the gay? I didn't know this.
1: Yeah. And also, they never really specified who I stalked. I just had a passion for stalking.
2: Oh.
1: And then I became the local wedding planner because I tried to get with what's-his-face as well.
2: Stop.
1: Yeah.
2: Dr. Carl. What?
1: Because my... yes.
2: What?
1: Mick Allsop, my character. Mick, by the way. I'm like...
2: Mick.
1: I thought I'll mix that life at 45. Mick Allsop wanted free Botox, so he was trying to like... Yeah.
3: Yeah.
2: Don't you love these storylines?
1: Right.
2: Yeah, love it. Excellent.
1: You were...
2: Only on Neighbours.
1: Legendary. Like a legendary villain.
2: It was really fun those days just to kind of, you know, to get the script and go, this feels so out of the universe. But
1: yeah.
2: But there are sometimes out of the universe is real life, you know? So I was like, all right, now I have to make this kind of like stand up and be authentic. And I loved that challenge. It was really fun.
1: Filming it all out in Nunawading.
2: Nunawading!
1: I know that drives
2: London.
1: So well.
2: I was in London. Oh, I gave birth on the Thames.
1: What?
2: I know! Does anyone remember this? Tips. Like, literally, Dr. Carl and Susan were there and Carl delivers the baby.
1: That is...
2: Wild. And Jackie Woodburn and I, who plays
1: Sweetheart,
2: Susan, love her to pieces. We went to, oh, my God, here I am. I've had a coffee. I haven't been drinking coffee.
1: It. No, cheers, doll. Cheers.
2: Cheers. Yeah. I haven't been drinking coffee because of the show. Anyway,
1: not good for the throat, is
2: now,
1: it?
2: No. Yeah. Anyway, today's a different day. Anyway, so her and I went to see Wicked, the musical, and people were like, Susan and Izzy are sitting next to each other. Like, they could not deal with us two sitting together watching a show. It was so funny.
1: When I went to see you and Waitress, speaking of Wicked, Gemma, Rix and Courtney Monsma, Elfbra and Glinda were in my row. And I was like,
2: oh, hi, guys.
1: Oh, my God, Elfbra and Glinda are here.
2: They would get that all the time as well.
1: Yeah, I think that's why they do it.
2: Yeah.
1: You're doing Waitress. You are just sensational as Jenna. I went to opening night. I loved it. I loved it, loved it, loved it. Congratulations.
2: Thank you, honey. Yeah, it's a beast of a show, but it's so full of so much heart. You come out the other side just feeling like a new version of yourself. Yeah, it's been amazing, actually.
1: Like a new version of yourself and starving because you want a pie.
2: Yeah, I should be eating pie. I hardly leave the stage, as you know.
1: I know. You. Yeah, you really clock up some miles on stage. But what people don't realise is that I've never seen this done in a production before. The theatre is pumped with that pie smell beforehand.
2: Isn't that good?
1: It's so good. I'm starving.
2: I want to, every time I'm out the front, I'm like, ooh, it's like cinnamony, kind of like, yeah, it's delicious.
1: You must see, we'll see the Rogies. They are just epic. The way Nat whips that cord. That
2: I don't have a cord anymore.
1: Oh, really? Yeah, I don't like a corded mic
2: either. She doesn't
1: either.
2: Need it.
1: Yeah.
2: Cordless.
1: And then, of course, see Waitress, Nat as Jenna. The whole cast is excellent. Make sure you see Waitress. And I just adore, I truly, truly adore you, Nat.
2: I adore you too.
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2: All right, this week you could score $1,000 to spend with the babes at Aldi. Here's how it works. Each day I'll have two contestants on the line ready to enter the Aldi Arena. I have an Aldi product with me in studio. You just need to guess what it is. Let's meet today's contestants. G'day, Shane. How's it going?
3: G'day, Mr. Joel. I'm going well, mate. Yourself?
2: I am very well, thank you. $1,000 to spend at Aldi. You would clean up, right?
3: That would be nice.
2: You would be able to fill that trolley to the brim. And also in the special buys in the middle, you might, you know, get a jet ski or something. And you meet your competition, Shane. Tiffany. Hello, Tiff.
4: Hello.
2: Hi, Tiffany. How's it going?
4: I'm good, thank you. How are you?
2: I'm good. How do you go with ASMR and audio clues? Because I'm going to unwrap this product and you're going to have to guess for $1,000.
4: You're not
2: going to
4: eat it, are you?
2: Who knows? Look, I've done worse for less, so let's give it a go. Shane, you entered first, which means you get to guess first. Here we go. I'm unwrapping the product. Listen closely. This is the packaging.
3: Tuna tin.
2: A tuna tin. Over to you, Tiffany. What do you reckon?
4: Can you give it another?
2: Oh, I'm unwrapping it now.
4: Is it a packet of chips?
2: No, incorrect. I'll give you another clue. I've got it open now. It's pungent. It's got a real strong smell. Shane, what do you reckon?
3: Licorice?
2: Ooh, no, not licorice. Tiffany? Ooh, it's stinky.
4: Is it like a cheese?
2: What sort of cheese?
4: Like a blue cheese.
2: Correct! It is blue cheese, Tiffany. In fact, it's Emporium Selection blue cheese. I'm popping some in my mouth. Gosh, it is good. You've won a $1,000 Aldi gift card. Congratulations, Tiff. Great work, Shane. Better luck next time. We'll play again tomorrow. If you want to win, register on the Nova Player app or online at novafm.com.au. I'm off to find some crackers and some quince right now.
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0: And joining me this Monday, as most Mondays, the Queen of the News, Miss Michelle Stevenson. Miss Michelle Stevenson. It's like I'm at school.
3: I know. I love being called a miss. It's better than a missus. No one wants to be a missus.
0: Yeah, or a little miss. You know you're in trouble.
3: Oh, yeah, definitely.
0: As I was smashing a sandwich just before you came in and doom scrolling, I just read on the Daily Mail, where I get all my news, that a study says people obsessed with celebrities may be less intelligent. What do you think?
3: I disagree, because I find myself very intelligent and I'm quite obsessed with celebrities. I don't know what it says about me if you're obsessed with the Bravosphere and all the housewives.
0: It means that you're a member of Mensa.
3: Yes.
0: You know, some of the housewives are smart. Gina Liano, she's a barrister. Not to be confused with the barista. But, you know, the tip of the tongue for every celebrity at the moment, the biggest, Taylor and Travis. They were courtside for the Knicks versus the Cavaliers in Cleveland over the weekend. I'm assuming that's the basketball concert.
3: Yeah, it is a basketball concert. And, you know, it's just giving real people doing real people things, doesn't it? Sitting courtside. And I love how he smashed a beer in his, like, denim short sleeve shirt. There's nothing more masculine than that.
0: Yeah, he is a weapon. But she was laughing. They're so in love. How long have they been together for now? A couple of years?
3: I reckon a couple of years. But I can't wait to see the wedding and all the wedding details. I think that's probably going to be the best.
0: Bitter old me sitting back with, like, a metaphorical cigarette in my hand going, oh, doll, that shine will wear off, trust me.
3: Well, trust me, I know it does. For a being a married woman myself, I do everything I can to not be around my husband.
0: Yeah, married miss like yourself. We're bitter old moles and we like it that way. Harry Styles, another one.
3: Yeah.
0: He's fixed his bridges in the Together Together concert. Have you seen the staging and the terrible view lines?
3: Well, this is really interesting because I am one of those people who spent a lot of money for tickets, so I'm very excited. And I'm glad that they're ironing out the kinks before they get to Australia, so that's a real win.
0: I was saying to Jack Charles, what's the album called? Disco Occasionally or something?
3: Yes.
0: It's more like View Harry Styles Occasionally at his gig. But he and Zoe Kravitz are reportedly planning a small wedding in front of just family and close friends in the UK on Christmas time.
3: Yes, a little winter wedding. I mean, how delightful. I'm really surprised that someone managed to lock him down, if I'm going to be honest.
0: Yeah.
3: And she's also one who's like a serial engagement person.
0: But oh, really? I don't know much about Zoe.
3: Yeah. She was engaged. She's been engaged to a couple of people in the past, but I don't remember her ever locking anyone down. So, you know, this is really interesting. I can't wait to see all the details. I love a winter wedding. Who doesn't? Christmas?
0: I love a wedding. As long as I'm not involved, it's just a great day. People, you know, everything's put on for you at most weddings, and people are horny.
3: Well, we just need to get your wedding up and running whenever that's happening.
0: The renovation started today, so let's not talk about the wedding. Love you, Michelle.
3: Bye.
0: Chrissy Swan's up next.
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0: 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We've got delays due to a multi-vehicle crash on Centenary Highway, Ellen Grove southbound before Logan Motorway. Avoid some wood debris spotted on the Cunningham Highway, Swanbank. It's eastbound in the right lane near the Redbank Road off-ramp. Some delays with the crash reported inbound on Ipswich Road, Yeronga at Cracknell Road. A breakdown Noble Street, Dutton Park, heading outbound after Annerley Road, and one on the Bruce, northbound through North Lake. Speed limit dropped to 60. 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Great savings every day. For Brisbane today, partly cloudy, a shower or two. 24 degrees now on Nova 106.9.
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2: With the GPM headlines, good afternoon, I'm Michelle Stevenson. The opposition claims the Teals have been acting like a political party for years, despite claiming they're independent of each other. A group of Teal MPs are reportedly in talks to formally join forces after winning Liberal seats in metro areas. The Teals believe being part of a single entity will help counter the surge of One Nation. The second hearing block is now underway for the Royal Commission on Anti-Semitism and Social Cohesion. ASIO boss Mike Burgess was the first witness to give evidence as the inquiry examines the threat level and security environment in the lead-up to the terror attack. Well, Australia has enough fuel in reserve to take the nation through to July as the federal government secures more shipments. The US president says he's told his representatives not to rush into any deal with Iran. Donald Trump has taken to social media to say the blockade of Iranian ports will remain in full force until a peace deal is reached. And Lizzo has hit back at rumours she talked badly about Taylor Swift, the singer setting the record straight, saying that she never dissed Swift and that it's all untrue. And you're up to date on Nova.
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5: Hey, happy Monday to you, Hollywood Jack.
6: Welcome to it.
5: You look well. Did you rest?
6: I had a restful Friday night and then not a restful Saturday night. But as long as I have one night, I'm fine.
5: God, the youth is wasted on the young. Isn't that true? Did you do any acts of kindness? RAOKs, I call them. Random acts of kindness or good deeds?
6: RAOKs, I like the new acronym.
5: Yeah.
6: Ooh. I put my housemate's washing on his bed and I dropped off his dry cleaning.
5: So that is a lot.
6: Yeah.
5: I'm impressed at your depth of character.
6: I do that without even realising, though. I just, you know me, I love a dry cleaner run.
5: Oh, well, can I bring in a trench that I have not had ever dry cleaned and I'm desperate to?
6: I can do that for you. What is your RAOK? Is that right?
5: Yeah, RAOK. I did one and my daughter, like, nearly died from embarrassment. So there's this gorgeous neighbour, and you know I don't like neighbours.
6: No.
5: Like, stay away from me. But Peg just loves this neighbour. And I went to get my mystery bouquet. I get it every 2 weeks. I love it. And I bought a bunch of flowers and then I forgot to give them to the neighbour. And then I dropped them over late last night with two homemade yo-yos. And I said to Peg, why don't you come with me? Like, you know, we're just going to...
6: Yeah.
5: I've got a little treat for you. She was like, I would rather die. But I did it and it was a little bit embarrassing, I'll say, but... What a nice thing to get a bunch of flowers for no reason.
6: That's beautiful. Yeah. Also, I love your bunch that you received yesterday.
5: Oh, it was the best ever.
6: The really beautiful pastel.
5: Yeah, colours. Lots of pinky pinkies.
6: Hey, 13-24-10, do you have a RAOK you would like to share with us? A random act of kindness?
5: What did you do out of the kindness of your very own heart?
6: Just for sharing with us today, we are going to give you a $100 prize pack from Dermal Therapy, Somba, to kick off your Monday here on the Chrissy Swan Show.

0: still got late onset appreciation of that song. I love it.
1: And that rarely happens for you.
0: Very rarely. Like, I make a decision and then never think about it again. And then all of a sudden it's stuck back in. You're listening to the Chrissy Swan Show on Nova. Let's say g'day. Chrissy's Say G'day. We're talking good deeds. Rayox. Random acts of kindness. I did one. I'm just probably unhinged now that I think about it.
1: Hey, do you know who else was rocking up and knocking on people's doors over the weekend?
0: Who?
1: Jacinta Allen, the Victorian Premier. I mean, how grim.
0: What?
1: Yeah, trying to win votes. That's just what I thought of when you said you were doing that over the weekend. On people's ring cams, you just see the Premier. Please vote for me in November.
0: Oh, dear. That is terrible.
1: But you were rocking up on your neighbour's doorstep with something better.
0: Late last night, I walked down the street alone because none of my kids would accompany me because it was too cringeworthy. And I dropped a bunch of flowers into this gorgeous woman's house. I mean, I barely know her. I barely know her husband. They did invite me in and I said, trust me, you don't want this. And I just gave her a bunch of flowers for no reason.
1: Had you met this lady before or no?
0: Seen her around.
1: I like that. 13 24 10. Share your rayok with us.
0: Hey, Zoe, have you done a random act of kindness?
2: I guess so. I was selling a makeup organiser on Facebook Marketplace and a girl was going to come pick it up today and I accidentally messed up the time on her, but she was so understanding, she's going to come tonight, and so I said, you know what, you can just have it for free. She was like, thanks so much, good karma's going to come your way. So I guess that's hopefully what it is.
0: That is gorgeous. And also, side note, how good is Facebook Marketplace?
2: I love it.
0: Oh my God, I love it too.
1: Zoe, you're going to love this. You have a $100 prize pack from Dermal Therapy.
0: I've got that prize pack on my desk. It is chockers full of amazing stuff.
1: Honestly, I just need a lifetime supply of the lip balm. You know there's a tinted one.
0: I'm going to put it on in the song. Hey, James.
3: How are you?
0: So good. What was your random act of kindness, your good deed for the weekend?
3: Well, my wife gets a bit of asthma and she had a bad sleep on Saturday night. So on Sunday, I surprised her and I changed the bedding because I thought that'd be a source of dust for her. And she had a better sleep on Sunday night. So.
0: You are a king. You are the king. James, there's a dermal therapy pack on its way to you. Let's finish with Nicole. Hello, Nicole.
4: Hi, how you going, guys?
0: So good. Isn't it a good feeling when you do something kind for somebody and they didn't ask for it?
4: 100%. Just makes your heart feel happy.
0: Yeah, great. What'd you do?
4: So our next door neighbours, Christine, had just had some surgery. So I made a spaghetti bolognese and popped it over the fence.
0: That is the universal language of love, Nicole.
4: I know, and like their kids all live overseas, so they have no family here, and they're like second parents. They're beautiful.
0: Oh my God, I love this so much.
1: Nicole, we're going to send you a $100 prize pack from Dermal Therapy too.
4: Oh, thank you guys. Love you both. Have an awesome afternoon.
0: One good turn deserves another.
1: Exactly right, Swanny. Mm. Hey, speaking of that, we have a $1,000 Audi voucher to give away after 3 o'clock.
0: Oh.
1: Register via the Nova Player app for our brand new game, Chrissy's Audi Ingredient IQ. We also have tickets to Post Malone in the bum bag. I know.

0: into you.
1: After all this time, Jack, I'm still into you.
2: Touché.
1: You're listening to the Chrissy Swan Show on Nova. You're into Lucas Gage. Lucas Gage is an actor. I've completely missed him, to be honest. I mean, I've seen him in stuff, but White Lotus is probably his biggest.
2: Yes. I just showed you one of his famous scenes from that show and it put you off your lunch.
1: No, and you know what? I have seen that live. I've seen that series and I've blocked it out.
2: Yes.
1: As you would, you know, a violent attack.
2: I wonder if Murray Bartlett has blocked it out as well. Quite a scene. Did Tom just try to reenact it?
1: Oh, disgusting. Anyway.
2: Lucas Gage.
1: Lucas Gage. You're such a fan of his that you slid into his DMs.
2: I did. He was on Watch What Happens Live with Andy Cohen, which is my favourite late night show. Mm. It's sort of off-Broadway compared to the others.
1: Yeah.
2: But they cover housewives and those types of culture topics.
1: And I want to be clear. Generally when people say, oh, slid into, you know, my DMs, it's a bit sleazy, but
2: no,
1: it doesn't have to be.
2: It doesn't have to be. I wrote, this is October 16 last year. Mm. Hey, man, I just wanted to say you were great on WWHL. That suit was 10 out of 10. He goes, ha-ha, oh, man, thanks. I'm getting a lot of hate for saying that gen take, ha-ha. So I was like, oh, that's weird that he's like...
1: He's responding.
2: And also sort of tried to confide in me about some of the backlash.
1: Yeah, yeah. What did that feel... I want the rest of the message, but I also want to know, what did that feel like when you saw you had some DMs and it was like...
2: I was shocked because I was like, never have I had a reply from an actor or someone of... To be fair, though, I'm not one to slide into people's DMs.
1: No, but I feel like you feel like you know him.
2: I do, yeah. I do. Anyway, I said, people are effed. Also, she was elite TV. It looked as if Andy knew more than he was letting on.
1: Oh, my God, I love this. You're having a proper conversation.
2: If you're ever in Australia, hit me up. He wrote, ha ha, yes, will do. And then I obviously left it there to play it cool. Then
1: left him on red.
2: We matched on Raya. This was before I was a Bumble man, obviously. A dating app, and oh, so this was last month. I haven't opened the app since. We matched on the app, and I said, "How's it going, Lucas? When are you next down under?" No reply.
1: The sound of silence. 30-24-10. Have you ever sort of, you know, just thrown a message out there to somebody that you love that's famous and they have responded?
2: I love that people sort of are brave enough to do this.
1: I agree.
2: Because it can be quite embarrassing, as I've just realised. Just for sharing your story with us, we're going to give you a double pass to Masters of the Universe, which is in cinemas June 4. Ella Langley. Just when

0: keep saying it's getting hot in here. You're saying it wrong because it is actually spelt with two R's. It is technically hot in here.
1: I never realised that until just now.
0: Please don't be so flexible with the English language. Thank you.
1: It is annoying.
0: You're listening to the Chrissy Swan Show on Nova. We're talking about times you've slid into the DMs of somebody famous and they have responded. Or they've even responded to you IRL because Lucas Gage, does he love The Real Housewives? Like, what was he even doing on The Real Housewives show that you watched?
1: On Watch What Happens Live, Andy Cohen still has other talent on there that are promoting their movies or their music. He was on there promoting, I think he wrote a book after he broke up with Chris Appleton, who a lot of people, that's probably why they know Lucas Gage. He was on The Kardashians.
0: Yes.
1: Because he married Kim K's.
0: He does hair, style. Doesn't he?
1: Chris Appleton does,
0: yeah,
1: yes.
0: Yeah, yeah.
1: And they lasted for like 3 months.
0: Oh.
1: So I think he was on the show to promote his book, and then Andy knew that he was a massive Housewives fan.
0: So they got onto that topic.
1: They got onto that.
0: It is a topic close to your heart, and you wanted Lucas to know that you'd seen his work and you appreciate it.
1: Yeah, and he replied within an hour.
0: Also, speaking of Lucas Gage, why we're talking about him is there's some footage that's come out today of him wrestling.
1: Yeah.
0: Wrestling with his new boyfriend, I'm going to say, KJ Arpa.
1: No, I think KJ Arpa's straight.
0: Oh.
1: I think they were just a couple of guys having fun in a pool.
0: We all know how
1: goes.
0: That ends.
1: Yeah, anything goes in West Hollywood, man. 13-24-10, have you slid into somebody's DMs and copped a reply? Just for sharing with us, we'll send you to see Masters of the Universe, which is in cinemas June 4.
0: Give it to us, Amy. What happened?
2: Hey, so when I was a kid, I absolutely loved the Saddle Club. And now being 31, it's not on. I'm like, you know what? I'll do a bit of a recap. And my favourite actress was Sophie, which is played by Stephanie Lake.
0: Mm.
2: And I'm like, you know what? I'm going to get my kids to sort of have a look and have a watch. And I DM'd her and she's like, oh, my God, thank you. That's so cool. You're showing your kids. And, yeah.
0: And you could not believe it. Let me guess, though. Your kids could think of nothing worse than watching Saddle Club.
2: They can't because they're two boys. They're 9 and 13.
0: It's nothing to do with the gender. They're just going to hate everything you love, Amy, and you've got to get used to the heartbreak.
2: Yep.
0: I forced my kids to watch Sound of Music, which for mine is the most classic film ever.
1: Yeah.
0: I caught so many glances between them going like, she's finally lost it. This is so bad.
1: It is hard, though, because your kids, I do empathise with them, they're used to HD. They're used to some fine quality television and film.
0: When you
1: do watch those old movies, Swanee, it's just like, oh, this is blurry.
0: I don't think it's about that. I think it's about me, you know, literally dancing around the kitchen going, raindrops on roses and whiskers on kittens.
1: Let's go to Jordan on 13-24-10. Whose DMs did you slide into?
3: Shannon Knoll.
0: Oh, Shuey for Shadow. All right, now, Jordan, we need a step-by-step account. What did you have to tell him so urgently that you had to slide into his DMs?
3: That I missed out on his tickets to see him in Perth.
0: Did he sell out?
3: He sold out. He sold out completely. This was years ago. This was quite a while ago.
0: This would have been 2003.
1: And did you get a reply?
3: I did get a reply. And he said, mate, appreciate your message. I've got some tickets for you. You call this number. You speak to this person. Oh. And I'll have a ticket ready for you.
0: That is unbelievable, Jordan.
3: That it was so nice.
0: That is so
3: good. It was
0: good.
3: Amazing.
0: Oh, look how thrilled you are.
1: Nolsey's keeping that Australian spirit alive, isn't he?
0: He sure is.
1: Hey, Jordan, you've got a double pass to Masters of the Universe, which is in cinemas June 4.
0: Brendan, hello.
4: Hey, Swanee, how you doing?
0: Yeah, not bad, mate. How's your weekend?
4: Not too shabby, thanks.
0: Did you send any DMs to famous people?
4: Well, it wasn't this weekend, but not too long ago, right around the time when Ted Lasso was coming out, I noticed the author's director's name was Brendan Hunt, as is mine.
0: Right.
4: And I was in a Facebook group called Brendan Hunt's of the World. And I had a quick look and noticed he was in there. So I sent him a message and we actually got into quite the back and forth for a few hours. We were having a chat and he was telling me about the last time he was in Australia. He came to Victoria and he watched an AFL game and he saw the Tigers get up. I can't remember over who, but he saw the Tigers get up and the Richmond Tigers were actually the inspiration for the team behind the Richmond team in Ted Lasso.
1: What?
0: Brendan, yeah. What?
4: Proper nice guy, able to have a chat with me for hours and hours. I think it was over a few days in the end, but many interactions, had all the time in the world for me. And, you know, if he came back, we were going to hook up and have another beer, but, you know, that faded into obscurity. But
0: Brendan,
4: good guy.
0: I have not heard anything you've said since the bombshell of the team was inspired by the very humble Richmond Tigers.
4: The mighty Tigers.
0: Wow.
1: Brendan, do the Tigers players know about this? Like, is this public knowledge?
4: I don't reckon. I'm not connected to anyone in that world, so I haven't been able to tell. But I've told many people at parties this story, so maybe
1: Well, Swanee and I...
0: We are connected. Yeah. We're going to get one of them on air as soon as we
1: can. Dion Prestia or Nathan Broad or someone we need on this show to explain to them. That is sick.
0: I've got Jack Revolt's number.
1: Oh, mate, he's old news.
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0: 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Troubles afoot for Taylor Swift. There, I said it.
1: Chrissy's clickbait.
0: I don't know what to do about this.
2: It's like you've got a fever. Just as we've started talking about Taylor, you're sweating. What's wrong?
0: I feel
2: wrong?
0: Like, what's the date today? The 25th of May. I'm going to say it. This is not going to work. Taylor and Travis.
2: I think we've known that all along, though. You and I definitely have.
0: Not all along. But I started to get a whiff of it. And now the whiff is a stench.
2: Okay.
0: So I want to talk first about the footage that's come out today of her at a game, sport game. I don't know what it is. I don't care. They're both there together. Her song comes on.
2: Yes.
0: Ready for it.
2: Yeah.
0: Great song.
2: Absolute tune.
0: And she'd be used to that. Wherever she goes, attention.
2: And she would know sitting in the front row of an NBA game that the camera is on her the whole time.
0: Exactly. And what would you do if... what would you do if you were the partner of the person that's getting all this attention?
2: I think I would sit there and put a showbiz smile on and just watch her. Like, yes. Look, turn to her that's to see right. What her reaction is to hearing her song. Maybe give a little groove. Maybe she could pretend to do a little bit of the choreo. I don't know.
0: Yeah. If you're really desperate, you might give her a little kiss on the cheek, whatever. Hold her hand.
2: Yes.
0: Travis stands up, gets a beer, and chugs it. I've always found it revolting when people can open their throat and pour a lot of liquid down it. That makes me sick.
2: Yeah, okay.
0: That's what he did. Then he opens up his jacket, makes sure that everybody sees that he's got the T-shirt on. No.
2: She?
0: No, there is not one element of that that gives me any confidence.
2: And she showed signs of embarrassment. She covered her face with her hand, which I don't think she's done before.
0: She did all that, but more than that,
2: yeah.
0: She did not let her eyeballs leave his eyes. I really think she wanted
2: him to sit down.
0: She's done all the, you know, pantomime, oh my God, this is embarrassing, but her eyes were saying, sit the F down.
2: You gronk.
0: Yeah. That is not good. That's the most troubling piece of footage I've seen.
2: Well, Swanee, apparently the wedding is taking place on July 3.
0: July 3rd. There's a couple of things. There's one thing in particular I do like about that. It's
2: yes.
0: The day before a public holiday, Independence Day, July 4th. That's smart.
2: That's considerate.
0: That's smart placement. Yeah. I like that. That's got Taylor all over it. But there has been a condition sent to invitees. I want the full guest list, by the way.
2: I don't think we'll get it until the wedding's happened.
0: Even, do you know what? If someone's out there and they feel like they could work with ChatGPT to come up with one that looks good, that'll satisfy me. They've said it's not a plus one situation. It's not a plus one situation. It's just you. Please come. And people are upset about that. What are your thoughts on it?
2: I am completely okay with this. You are being invited to Taylor Swift's wedding. Just be thankful that you're her mate and you're invited. I'm sure, I think this report says that Selena Gomez gets to bring her husband, Benny Blanco. But of course, they're both friends. Yeah,
0: I agree.
2: But no, she's got to keep numbers tight. The amount of people she knows, you have to be cutthroat and brutal.
0: I only ever invite the person that I want at my function. I feel like it's my function, my rules.
2: Yeah, agreed.
0: Because if you've got, say, it's going to be a big wedding. Let's say there's 150 people.
2: Yes.
0: If they all bring a plus one, she only knows half the people. It's 150 people that are just there. Nah, I'm absolutely backing this.
2: So am I.
0: It's you and nobody else.
2: Arguably the most famous person in the world, one of. As if she wants some bogan random boyfriend there.
0: Exactly. If you get an invitation to Taylor Swift's wedding and you boo-hoo because you can't bring Warren, who you've just started seeing, you need to start a gratitude journal.
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0: Because I am...
2: absolute rubbish.
0: A perfect angel child. But I never had to do the old forging note for school because I also worked on TV. I could just smile at the ladies in the office and say, someone's picking me up.
2: Alf Stewart needs me. I've got to get to the bay.
0: I've got to get to the diner. There's a 2-for-1 on chocolate milkshakes.
2: Oh, I've got to run.
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0: There have been two trucks, two cars and an oil spill. Centenary Highway southbound's currently blocked before the Logan Motorway at Ellen Grove. Traffic is getting through but the right shoulder only, and there are delays past Progress Road. Broken down car at North Lakes, Bruce Highway northbound. That's on the left shoulder after Plantation Road overpass and the speed limit reduced to 60. There's also a debris spill at Ormo for the M1 southbound lanes after Computer Road and a breakdown at Griffin on the Bruce Highway southbound shoulder after Anzac Avenue. When you internet with Superloop, everything's fast, even their ads like this one. All done. Now that's Superloop fast. Refresh your internet with Supes getting through but the right shoulder only, and there are delays past Progress Road. Broken down car at North Lakes, Bruce Highway northbound. That's on the left shoulder after Plantation Road overpass and the speed limit reduced to 60. There's also a debris spill at Ormo for the

0: 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Got a crude on your leave and it's just sitting there? 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
2: This is Nova.
3: Hello, I'm Michelle Stevenson. Well, ASIO says anti-Semitism had become normalised following the outbreak of the war in Gaza in 2023. The spy agency has given evidence before the Royal Commission examining the lead-up to last year's Bondi Beach terror attack. ASIO Chief Mike Burgess has told the Commission the risk of anti-Semitic attacks has increased.
4: The war in the Middle East invoked a range of emotions in Australia, and actually those strong reactions and some of those violent aspects of that and those behaviours, including anti-Semitism, that in our view that were left unchecked were therefore normalised and gave more permission for violence.
3: Meantime, it's been revealed the next cohort of ISIS brides are due to arrive in Australia tomorrow. Reports are the six women and 14 children are expected to touch down late afternoon, with the majority returning to Sydney. The federal government will introduce its tax changes into Parliament this week. However, adjustments could still be on the cards. The 50% capital gains tax discount will be scrapped and the measure linked to inflation. But negotiations will continue with business groups who claim the adjustment will cripple investment. A third city-based independent MP has ruled out joining forces with other so-called teals to form a new political party. Bradfield's Nicolette Buller has joined Melbourne MP Monique Ryan and Perth-based Kate Cheney in denouncing the plans. And Kendall Jenner and Aussie actor Jacob Elordi have been spotted out on another double date, the low-key couple grabbing dinner in Montecito with friends before leaving in Jacob's car. Now let's see what's happening on Nine News.
5: Thanks, Michelle. I'm Joel Dreyer. Tonight, disturbing new details at Desi Freeman inquest. Lucky to be alive. Watch the jaw-dropping descent after a light plane collides with a paraglider. New warning system keeping neighbourhoods safe from crime. How a family beat a $1,200 traffic fine and accessing free help during menopause. Nine News, your news on Nine and Nine Now, live at 6.
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7: Rolling on a Monday afternoon. I've seen a little headline. I haven't had time to really investigate it, but I know you'll be across it because it involves hot guys half naked. What is this enhanced games thing that's going on in Las Vegas?
8: So, Swanee, it's the first time these games have taken place.
7: Yeah.
8: And they were actually created by an Australian guy, Aaron D'Souza. Anyway, essentially, you're allowed to you're allowed to juice up for these games.
7: Oh, my God.
8: So, I believe that the substances...
7: So, they're on steroids.
8: Yeah.
7: And-
8: yep.
7: Wow.
8: The substances they use, I think, have to be FDA approved. So yeah. By the US government, but still, you're allowed to use peptides, etc. We have an Aussie over there, a retired Aussie Olympic swimmer, James Magnussen.
7: Yes.
8: Now, he has finished dead last in the 100-metre freestyle. But the interesting part for me here is he was juiced up. He's been doping for 2 years, super open and honest about it.
7: Wow.
8: The person that won,
7: yeah.
8: Guess how long they'd been doping for?
7: How long?
8: They hadn't.
7: What?
8: Isn't that interesting?
7: Oh, well, enhanced games, valet.
8: Yeah, I know, right?
7: Why is that person even doing it? To prove a point?
8: I think so. It's quite interesting.
7: Proven. Yeah. It's absolutely proven without a doubt. That's so interesting. That adds a whole other layer.
8: Yeah.
7: Were you around or alive when there was the Chinese swimmers, the doping scandal?
8: Yes,
7: there?
8: I do remember that.
7: Oh, my God. In the song, I'm going to Google the pictures. Do you remember it, Tom? These women walking around the pool with literally 2 meter wide shoulders. And people are like, that looks unusual. We're going to test for things.
8: Yeah.
7: So funny.
8: I also often think about in this world we live in with all of the peptides and the algorithm trying to sell us peptides. I'm like, I wonder how that Essendon team feels from all of those years ago.
7: Exactly. Yes.
8: Hey,
7: yes.
8: Next. 13, 24, 10.
7: That was where I heard that word.
8: Yeah. Chrissy's Quizzy, Inside the Bum.

0: Chrissy Swan Show on Nova. Let's do this.
1: Chrissy's Quizzy.
0: Who are waiting in the wings for tickets to see Post Malone, Jackie?
2: We have got Frankie from the Sunny Coast. Hey, Frankie.
3: Hey.
0: Hey, which part of the Sunny Coast are you on, Frankie?
3: I'm in Budrum.
0: Oh, I used to live in Budrum. I used to live in Panorama Crescent.
3: Oh, I don't know it.
0: It's very fancy. It's very fancy.
3: Yes, beautiful spot.
0: It is a great spot. Hi, Tara.
4: Hello, Chrissy.
0: You're also calling from Queensland, Brizzy.
4: Yes, I'm in Brizzy. Yep.
0: Which suburb?
4: I'm not far from, I think you used to be at Lutwyche.
0: Oh, my gran used to love a trip to Lutwyche.
4: Yeah,
0: yes,
4: yeah, yes. I'm not far from Lutwyche. Yeah,
0: you now, you're cagey. Are you in witness protection? Yes,
2: hey, there is no denying. Ladies, you are both playing for the bum bag and tickets to see Post Malone in his big-ass world tour, which is coming to Australia this October. His special guest is Don Toliver. Pre-sale starts tomorrow at livenation.com.au, but somebody is about to walk away with a double pass.
0: Frankie and Tara, your names are your buzzers. It's the best of five, meaning first person to get three answers correct wins the game, gets the bum bag and goes to see the magnificent Post Malone. Question number one. News broke over the weekend. I apologise.
2: No, that's fine. We'll just go to the next question. We'll start at question two from the first page. Question two on the, yeah.
0: Mugger, salt water and fresh water are types of what?
4: Tara.
0: Yes, Tara.
4: Fish?
0: No.
2: Frankie, do you want to steal it?
0: Frankie, you've got to know this, living so close to beer war.
4: Oh, gosh. Animals?
0: Actually, they're crocodiles. They're crocodiles.
2: Guys,
0: right?
2: You're near Australia Zoo. You should know this stuff.
0: Oh, man. Right. Question number three. Two. 3 years ago today, Dua Lipa released Dance the Night, which film soundtrack did
4: Frankie.
0: Yes, Frankie.
4: Tara. Barbie.
0: It is Barbie, the Barbie movie.
2: 1 point to Frankie. Next question.
0: The i30 is a model of what?
4: Tara.
0: Yes,
4: Frankie.
0: Tara.
4: Hyundai?
0: God, they're a great car, yes.
2: That is one all.
0: Which Sydney arena will be renamed as Afterpay Arena?
4: Frankie.
0: Yes, Frankie.
4: Kudos?
0: Correct.
2: Oh, she's good. Frankie, the next question, number five, is for the win.
0: Afterpay Arena is actually the nickname I've got for my place. Animals that eat only meat are called...
4: Tara.
0: Yes, Tara.
4: Carnivores?
0: Yes, they are carnivores.
2: Alrighty, next question is for the win.
0: Flounder is a type of what?
4: Tara.
0: Yes, Tara.
4: Fish?
0: Correct, Tara.
4: Had the fish.
0: I know, it was a real fish-themed quizzy today.
4: Yes.
0: You have got yourself the bum bag.
4: Excellent.
0: And tickets to go see Post Malone.
4: Oh, my
5: congratulations,
4: God.
5: Congratulations, son. Thank you
0: well
5: so much.
0: Done.
2: Oh, that was mean of me. I turned them down as they were thanking each other.
0: Yeah.
2: Hey, in good news for everyone listening, we have Post Malone tickets inside the bum bag every day this week.
0: That is good news.
2: Lady Gaga and Doechii here at Nova.

0: like a little fart in there, did you hear? Just a little farty sound. Tell you what, I should not, never, ever be allowed into a production studio. You're listening to the Chrissy Swan Show on Nova. This is almost a community service announcement because there is so much great stuff. You know how, like, the streamers and the content, it seems to go in waves. You either sit there on your couch logging into everything and going, there is nothing to watch, or there is so much to watch, it's overwhelming.
1: Yeah, right now we're in that overwhelming period.
0: Absolutely. The Crash is on Netflix, and it's all over socials. It's almost one of those things that I feel you could probably get away with not watching because there's so much commentary about it.
1: Agreed. All I'm getting served now on my TikTok algorithm is not off-campus content, it's content about the Crash.
0: Yeah, and if you don't know what we're talking about, you'll definitely have heard the name Mackenzie Shirilla, which is one of the great names. I have not seen it, even though I was the one that recommended it to you. What I want to know is, A, your thoughts and feelings, because you've watched it this weekend, and one of the little snippets I have seen is that Kim Kardashian, the heavenly body that she is, has been brought into this situation unwillingly. It happens.
1: Yeah. To answer your first question, I loved it. Yeah. I'll give it an 8 out of 10.
0: Okay, what's a 10 on your scale, just so we know?
1: The Jinx.
0: Great. Okay, yeah.
1: And, there was something else I was about to say, another Netflix doco. But anyway, no, it was really good, Swanee.
0: Okay, great.
1: And I liked that it was not a docuseries. It was just an hour and 30 minutes.
0: Yeah.
1: Smash out.
0: Yes.
1: Like it was a one-night job.
0: Great. Fantastic.
1: I did, though, notice that there were parts missing from the Netflix doco because I think this case has been presented in other sort of true crime series.
0: Yes.
1: Before.
0: Yes, it has.
1: So, for example,
0: how deep did they go into the dysfunctional relationship between Mackenzie Shirilla and her mother?
1: Not that deep. They went more into the dysfunctional relationship between her and her boyfriend.
0: Okay, great. Mm-hmm.
1: So I wasn't as across the mother. I got hints that the mother's crazy too.
0: Yeah.
1: But not like the other shows showed her.
0: Okay, okay. So I think what this, when I'm planning my viewing, I really need to work into, yes, it's an hour and a half to watch. But then it's about 3 or 4 hours to do my Inspector Clouseau.
1: Correct.
0: Afterwards. Okay, great.
1: Because
0: I love this.
1: I then spent an hour listening to audio of her and her mum having phone calls whilst Mackenzie's in prison.
0: And they speak in their own language.
1: They do.
0: That is odd.
1: Which people have decoded, so
0: I want to know, does that happen?
1: I think it would.
0: We might talk about that later on this week.
1: There was one, so two elements I want to talk about is the Kim Kardashian of it all.
0: But yes.
1: First of all, she obviously crashed a car into a wall. Mm-hmm. This is what the whole sort of story is about. In other documentaries, Swanee, apparently they explained that she had practiced driving that route 7 times before. That wasn't talked about in the Netflix doco, and I think that's a great loss.
0: Wow.
1: That's a key factor to me.
0: How soon before the crash had she done those?
1: 2 weeks before.
0: Oh my God, it was like, and she was rehearsing.
1: Correct. And they know this from cell information from her phone. You can pretty much find out anything now about.
0: Oh yeah, absolutely. Like, my days of killing anybody are well and truly over. Like, if I thought, you know, I could maybe get away with it with just the mobile phone, I've handed my DNA over to the government for who do you think you are? I'd be all over the place.
1: You would be done within a day.
0: Now, talk to me about Kim Kardashian because, you know, obviously she's an icon, but she's also, you know, got pull in the law.
1: Yeah.
0: Industry.
1: So whilst in prison, Mackenzie has several phone calls with her mum and they've all been leaked. I don't know how. And in one of the phone calls, her mum, I mean, this just gives you a little glimpse into the relationship. Her mum was quite excited to tell her about how the Daily Mail have covered her story.
0: Oh, dear.
1: And then Mackenzie brings Kim up.
2: It was published in England.
3: What?
2: Yes.
3: In world news?
2: I think the Daily Mail just publishes it in all their publications, but yeah, the UK.
3: It's on the Daily Mail?
2: In UK.
3: Maybe Kim Kardashian will reach out herself.
1: So just from Mackenzie saying that, Kim has been dragged into it.
0: That conversation is eerie.
1: Chilling.
0: They're speaking about, the mother's speaking about it as if she's invented an incredible thing.
1: Yeah.
0: And her reaction is like, what, they're talking about it in England? People died.
1: Yes.
0: So, oh, my God, I have to see this.
1: It makes me think the mother was in on it.
0: But oh, crazy.
1: A source has given a statement to TMZ, and by a source, Kris Jenner. Kim advocates for criminal justice reform by supporting individuals she believes were wrongly convicted, as well as people within the prison system who have demonstrated rehabilitation and deserve a fair second chance.
0: Mm.
1: This case does not fall within her focus.
0: No, as whoever wrote that was listening to Guilty.
1: Hey, coming up before 4 o'clock, we have a brand new competition, and in it there is a $1,000 Aldi voucher up for grabs.
0: Because that's Kris Kontos, wherever you are.
1: Register by the Nova Player app.

0: can see your halo, Jack. Oh, no.
1: Wow, no, that ended abruptly.
0: I can see your halo. Oh, no, I can't. It's a ring light.
1: Hey, BTS would love a ring light, Swanee.
0: They don't need it, baby. They're perfect.
1: Yeah, that, this is true. Hey, BTS World Tour, Are We Wrong? In Australia is happening Feb 2027. That's next February. Pre-sale registration is open now. Head to livenation.com.au for all ticketing info. But 13, 24, 10, we have a double to give away right now.
0: You know, one of my favourite sayings of all time is say less.
1: Yeah, say less.
0: Every time I see it or hear it, it just gives me a thrill. And I've been trying to adopt it probably in more serious ways, like me, say less. I talk all the time and I try and solve problems before they're a problem just because I know that it's coming.
1: And that is called anxiety.
0: Is it?
1: Yeah. When you're worrying about something that hasn't happened yet.
0: But I know it's going to happen.
1: No, but not with that outlook, it will. You've got to change your mindset. Wow. Did I just become Jay Shetty?
0: Oh, my God. Seriously, play a song. I need to sit at your feet and ask questions. No, but I'm trying to say less, particularly with my kids, because, you know, I grew them inside me. I understand who they are. You know, maybe sometimes, not all the time, sometimes more than they do.
1: Yeah.
0: But what happens is it's very annoying when somebody tells you how you feel about something before you felt the feeling.
1: Yes.
0: So I just say less. And then when when it happens,
1: you'll say more.
0: I don't say, told you so. I just go, that's great, because now they know that about themselves and they've learned it. They haven't been told, because my kids are like me, willful.
1: Okay, so what's happening?
0: So here's the thing.
1: You had the weekend with Peg.
0: Correct.
1: I know this much. It was just you two in the compound.
0: It was just us, and we were so, so excited. Not that we don't like the rest of the family, but there's something really special about spending time just, you know.
1: One-on-one.
0: One-on-one, particularly because she's the youngest. She'd never had that.
1: Mm.
0: By the time she arrived, the house was already full of people. So she planned a full day. Shopping centre, she got a whole lot of vouchers for her birthday and she wanted to spend them. We were going to have lunch there. Then, you know, when we were feeling, you know, we wanted a break, she planned a 3:45 session of Michael to go and see that again, the Michael Jackson film.
1: Did she love it as much the second time?
0: We didn't get there.
1: Oh.
0: So here's the thing. I knew we wouldn't get there.
1: Oh, did you?
0: I knew we wouldn't get there, but I said less.
1: Okay.
0: So I let her on the Friday feel all this beautiful excitement and the visualization of just her and mum pootling around the shopping centre, trying stuff on, getting it for free because she had like $500 worth of vouchers. I mean,
1: elite.
0: And then like she's like, we won't eat too much for lunch so that we can get the large popcorn. And then we might not even be hungry for dinner, but if we are, she planned the whole day. I knew that she had 2 hours in her. And that was it.
1: Yeah.
0: Because I've been to shopping centres with her before from the age of 2 weeks. I know that she gets overwhelmed and she lasts about 2 hours before she's like, I've just got to go to the car now, right?
1: Mm-hmm.
0: So instead of saying, this sounds like a really good day for two completely different people. You're not going to be able to do this. I'm telling you. That's yucking someone's yum. We went. I didn't say anything. And after about 2 hours, she's like, I think I'm done. Do you? And I went, if you're done, that's fine. I said, we can see a film any other time. And we drove home and there was no element of I told you so, even though I had in my mind.
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6: There's a three-vehicle crash Gateway Motorway northbound. The left lane is now blocked after Brackenridge Road on ramp at Brackenridge with delays from Boondall behind it. Still got that crash on Centenary Highway with an oil spill to go with it. Southbound block before the Logan Motorway at Ellengrove. Traffic's getting through but on the right shoulder only, and there's heavy congestion from Progress Road. A crash for Logan River Road and Harburg Drive at Beenleigh. Delays for traffic in both directions with that one. And a breakdown at Tingalpa Gateway Motorway. Southbound delays from Murarrie. Abolish net zeros. Save up to $1.9 trillion. Increase pensions by 30%. 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Dropping overnight to 18. Expected top tomorrow is 24 and showers on Nova 106.9.
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0: Oh, yeah. I've got a very high Aldi IQ. Real IQ of 4. But an Aldi IQ, which would get me into Mensa. Hello, Alana.
2: Hi, good afternoon, guys.
0: How you going?
2: I'm good. I'm a bit nervous.
0: Yeah. No, don't be nervous. Just imagine yourself in the middle aisle where everything is good all the time.
2: Yeah.
0: Hey, Maxie.
3: Hey, guys. How are you doing?
0: Yeah, we're so good. Are you ready to have a crack at this? It's the first time we've ever played. It's $1,000 out of gift card on the line. Massive.
3: Massive, absolutely massive. Can't wait.
4: Alrighty, here's how it works, guys. Chrissy is going to start listing some ingredients from Aldi that make a popular dish. One of her favourites, I'll say.
0: Mm-hmm.
4: The first person to buzz in with their name and guess the dish Swanee is making wins the $1,000 gift card. Does that make sense?
2: Yes.
3: Yep.
0: All right, I've turned on the heat. The fry pan is very hot and in it goes. The minced beef sizzle, sizzle.
2: Alana.
0: But yes?
2: Is it beef bourguignon?
0: No, it is not. No, I use gravy beef for that. This is minced beef. And then chucking a bit of garlic and onions, some red wine. Yes, Alana?
2: Spaghetti bolognese.
0: It is spaghetti bolognese. Bolognese.
4: That is a $1,000 Aldi gift card for you, Alana.
2: Oh, my God. I've got two teen boys, so that's all going to go towards minced beef now.
0: Hey, here's a hot tip. Get the one with the more fat in it. Don't get the lean one. The one with the fat's got the flavour.
4: I always think of you when I buy my mint now because I do just that. Hey, we're playing this again tomorrow. Head to the Nova Player app or Nova FM to register your details to win. Taylor Swift on the Chrissy Swan Show.

0: you know, I did call it earlier on in the day. I'm going to say it again. This relationship is not going to last between Travis and Taylor. I can feel it in my waters.
1: Do you think the wedding will happen, though?
0: Yes.
1: Okay.
0: You're listening to the Chrissy Swan Show on Nova. Finally, a pig gets his comeuppance.
2: Chrissy's clickbait.
0: I hate to say it because visually he's very pleasing to me. Tom Hardy, the actor. I just love looking at him.
1: Oh, honey, I love watching him act.
0: Me too. Like everything that I have seen as an audience member has been, mwah, chef's kiss. But apparently behind the scenes and from more than one source, he is awful. A little piggy. He's a little piggy, but sometimes piggies with power get to still be the piggy.
1: Yeah.
0: If you are the top piggy on any in any family or on any set, then it actually doesn't matter. You can be piggy until the cows come home.
1: Yes.
0: Sorry for the mixed metaphors there vis-a-vis farm animals. However, their second season of Mobland just wrapped. And
1: I can't wait for it. Did you watch season one?
0: I haven't, no.
1: It's on Paramount Plus, guys. It is so good.
0: I watched the first few episodes, but there was a very bad accent in it. And Pierce Brosnan, I'm looking at you.
1: I mean, acting isn't his strong suit.
0: But do you remember I was like, hang on, it's the worst Irish accent I've ever heard in my life.
1: Yeah.
0: And he is actually Irish. What is going on?
1: I don't know if he's that good at acting, so when he tries, like...
0: That's fine, but you're Irish. It's like us playing an Australian person and going like, hey, mate.
1: So do you think maybe he's just tried to overdo the Irish?
0: Maybe.
1: Bizarre.
0: Anyway, very bad. Helen Mirren, of course, is not bad, has never been bad
1: in
0: anything.
1: Heaven in her.
0: And we can thank her, I believe, for Piggy Tom Hardy getting his comeuppance because she was the one who said, no, no, no.
1: This really upsets me because his character, Harry, like, he's the star, he's the lead. The reason this show got renewed so quickly, Swanee, is it broke a streaming record for Paramount Plus, right? If he's not back for season three, no one's watching. I know he's a pig. I'm just flat, though.
0: Yeah, I know. It is annoying. What do you think out of the two? So he treats everybody badly. That's one thing. And he's always late. Which one do you think Helen Mirren has a problem with?
1: Probably him being late.
0: Correct.
1: Because she'd be used to people being pigs on set.
0: Exactly.
1: But she wants to get home to watch.
0: So disrespectful.
1: Yeah, her
0: the
1: shows.
0: Most,
1: and
0: the
1: have
0: most
1: a cup of
0: disrespectful
1: tea.
0: Thing. What did we decide on? There was so much around. I know when now I line Drake! You were talking last week about the fact that he dropped three albums in one go.
1: Yeah.
0: We think it was a sort of a stuff you to his record companies. Like, oh, three albums left until I'm free. How about you have them all at once? All right. 63 tracks, I believe. Anyway, good on you, Drake. You have become the first artist to hold the top three slots on the album charts. That's amazing. Iceman, Habibti, and Maid of Honor debut as number 1, 2, and 3, respectively. And, you know, when we announced that, we were like, I wonder why he did that. I reckon that's why.
1: Just to break a record?
0: Get a chance of being the only artist with three at one.
1: And I guess that's a big, like, middle finger to Kendrick Lamar, because that's often what he's worried about.
0: Correct.
1: Hey, Fitzy, Whipper and Kate are up next. Have a great Monday night.
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0: The cleanup continues after a crash on Centenary Highway southbound. The left lane still blocked before the Logan Motorway at Ellen Grove. Heavy delays from the Ipswich Motorway. A crash for Logan River Road and Harburg Drive at Beenleigh. Delays for traffic both directions. And a three-vehicle pile-up happening at Brackenridge Gateway Motorway northbound. The left lane blocked after Brackenridge Road on-ramp. Heavy congestion from Boondall. There's also a car broken down at Tanamira Logan Motorway westbound after Drew's Road. 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Dropping overnight to 18 degrees. Expected top tomorrow is 24 with showers on the forecast on Nova 106.9.
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3: Good afternoon, I'm Michelle Stevenson. The boss of ASIO says the spy agency is infiltrating extremist cells. Director General Mike Burgess spent the day testifying before the Royal Commission into anti-Semitism, sparked by the Bondi Beach terror attack. He's told the commission ASIO is also detecting and disrupting foreign interference in Australia. The opposition has used question time to take aim at Labor's tax changes ahead of legislation being introduced this Thursday. The bill will see the 50% capital gains tax discount scrapped, while negative gearing deductions will also be wound back. Liberal leader Angus Taylor telling Parliament businesses say the move will do nothing more than stifle investment.
6: Over the past week, I've spoken to hundreds of hardworking Australians across every corner of our country that have had one question they want to ask of the Prime Minister. Why did the Albanese Labor government lie to Australians about plans to tax them more? Yeah.
3: AFL legend Neil Dannier has died at the age of 65 after a 13-year battle with motor neurone disease. His family's released a statement sharing the sad news. An update on our fuel situation today. Australia has enough fuel in reserve to take the nation through to July as the federal government secures more shipments. And, well, the countdown is on for music's second biggest wedding of the year with Harry Styles to tie the knot with Zoe Kravitz in the UK around Christmas time. But former One Direction bandmate Niall Horan has died at the age of 65 after a 13-year battle with motor neurone disease. His family's released a statement sharing the sad news. An update on our fuel situation today. Australia has enough fuel in reserve to take the nation through to July as the

0: Lucky to be alive. Watch the jaw-dropping descent after a light plane collides with a paraglider. New warning system keeping neighbourhoods safe from crime. 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
5: And now the moment we've been waiting for is here.
6: We're very excited about this.
7: Whipper.
6: The team is on.
7: And Kate.
8: How about that, guys?
7: On Nova.
9: Oh, hello. It is your Monday afternoon and it is great to have you on board. As we start the show today, though, a little bit of sad news with the passing of Neil Danaher.
6: Oh, champion VFL footballer. It is a very sad day today. Neil, as we know, was diagnosed with MND in 2013. So for him to hold on for 13 years, yeah, it's an unbelievable story.
9: But the work he's done for the disease, the condition and the money raised is extraordinary.
6: It is extraordinary. And the round is coming up in a couple of weeks, actually, which I think will be the biggest one yet. But he worked so hard to raise money and an awareness of this horrible, horrible disease.
10: Yeah,
6: we know that Jai Arrow's just announced at the age of 30 in the NRL that he has it. And it's, you know, like it's, I mean, he got awarded Australian of the Year in 2025 for his work, and so he should have. It's one of the biggest fundraisers that we have here in Australia, and I'm hoping now it just gets bigger and bigger because we do need to raise money and awareness.
9: Do you know the love of the AFL and football sporting community behind this man too was so fantastic to see. Like everybody that loved the game loved Neil Danaher and loved his story as well and recognised the work that he did. So I take my hat off. I take my beanie off to Neil Danaher and the Danaher family.
6: Well, the Danaher brothers are just... I mean, they're souls of the earth. They are funny men. They just, they're the stereotypical Australian footballer. So our deepest condolences are with the Danaher family today.
9: Yeah. Change of pace here, guys. We excited to announce that we could be sending someone on our family cruise after 4:30 today. Tell me, have I got that right?
11: What? Yeah, you bet.
12: For the family.
11: Yes.
9: All right.
11: You can register now on the Nova Play. You can
9: Thank
11: be playing
9: you.
11: Then.
9: Out and about on the water. That's a 4:30 plus. Brandman is back today. But also, sleepover disaster for the Fitzgeralds over the weekend.
12: Who did you have over,
6: oh,
12: Fitz?
6: Oh, Dad.
9: Oh, no.
6: Dad went a little bit too hard after a few beers down the footy club on Saturday night.
9: Okay, hang on.
6: I'll tell you all about it next.

0: Thank you, Harry Styles. American Girls, more Harry Styles tickets up for grabs on the show as well. It is Fitzy Whipper. Kate, thanks to Chemist Warehouse on this Monday afternoon.
1: Can we please talk about the magnificent sleepover? As a kid growing up, the sleepover was everything. Like, I mean, it got to a stage where mum and dad, you'd find your best mate. And for me, it was Maddie Semple's house. And the reason I would go there, Kate, is because it was the only way I could go to house parties. Because mum and dad wouldn't let me go to house parties. But if I said I was having a sleepover at Semple's house, it was fine. They just thought that we were sitting at home watching Rage on a Saturday morning.
0: God, I'm a beauty.
2: So you were lying.
0: Well, yeah, playing
1: so
0: the system.
1: Lied. But the sleepover is, I mean, you get a good group together and, geez, you'd get excited as a kid, wouldn't you?
2: Well, not all kids are excited about a sleepover because there's the threat of when you come into that age and people start talking about sleepovers, some kids, and it's absolutely fine not to feel comfortable about sleeping over at somebody else's house, but it's like, this is what I should be doing. Am I not cool if I'm not doing it?
0: Yeah.
2: You've had to collect kids in the middle of the night. I've done that.
0: Okay.
1: Different environments. I agree, Kate.
2: Yeah.
1: Sometimes you think the security of the house isn't as good as yours at the home.
2: I know.
1: I understand. But sleep. I want to 13, 24, 10. If you've got a story of a sleepover disaster,
0: yeah.
1: So, Lenny's dad. His name is Fitzy. Saturday night, went back to the footy club, Prezzo's. I always kick off Prezzo's with a few things that we need to do around the club, and then we go through each team. Dad, the kids stuck around. They had a feed down the club, and they were playing a bit of pool. They were on the pool table, and then all of a sudden, Dad was asked, Lenny knows when to get me after Dad's had a couple of pints. Can I have a sleepover? Now, what I thought was going to be two of his teammates sleeping over, ended up Dad having maybe one more too many pints and going, you can come over as well. Even little Jack Rogers was sitting out the front of the club. I said, what are you doing, Jack? Why don't you come and stay over? Next thing you know, I've got seven kids staying over at my house.
2: Where's your wife at this point? Because, I know you're the man of the house, but it is somebody else's house as well. Did BJ know that there was going to be, you know, the entourage coming home from the Prezzo?
1: Do you know what BJ does? Ask your father.
2: Then you set yourself up for a fall there.
0: Your father's had a couple of jars.
1: So my fault. So the boys come home and then that's the thing. I mean, when you've got seven of your mates, you've played footy that day, you're getting excited. So they decided to go for a swim in the pool. The pool's not heated, but that's, I mean, people were just pumped up even more. So they're jumping around the pool until Clay unfortunately slipped over and hit the back of his head. So, Kate, there's the first thing that's gone wrong. So there's blood everywhere.
0: Oh, no.
2: Who's in charge at this point? You?
1: Sort of. But Clay's a little tough bugger. He's our centre-half back in the team. And he's not crying. He's fine. But his tummy started feeling a bit sore because, you know, a shock like that
0: head
1: to the
0: knock.
1: System.
2: Yeah.
1: So we had to ring his old man and his old man came around and Clay, unfortunately, was gone. We're down to six. And I thought, all right, the kids are starting to slow down a little bit. And I said, look, let me take your phones off you because then you'll just be up all night.
0: Yep.
1: Why don't we sit down and watch a movie? So I said, I'll give you 5 minutes to think of what movie you want. I went upstairs, Kate, and then I came back down.
2: 3 hours later.
1: The boys hadn't picked a movie because they were out in the backyard with the high-powered laser that one of the boys had brought off a Timu.
0: Okay.
1: Shining that up into the sand dunes.
0: As in, into a helicopter.
2: Isn't that illegal?
1: So I've had to confiscate that. It was going from worse to worse.
0: Okay.
1: Like I said, if there was a plane going across and you're shining that at a plane, you can get arrested.
0: Yeah, you can. And was there anything going on in the dunes?
1: I have been arrested. I've been arrested 3 times for doing it. You're not allowed to do it. It's illegal.
0: God, Erin, welcome to the show. What happened at your sleepover?
3: When my younger brother, he was about 9 or 10, he was staying over at his best mate's place and it was like not long into the sleepover at all and mum got a call and the first thing the friend's mum has said is like, don't worry, Connor's all good, he's fine. And then, they were playing out the back, they were hitting cane toes with golf sticks.
0: Awesome.
3: And the friend had swung the golf stick straight back into my brother's head.
1: Split his head open.
3: Thankfully, it was like above his eyes, so he was all right. But
1: But there's cane toad guts on the golf club as well. Like, it's just, he's got to go straight to hospital, get a tetanus shot. Mish, can you tell us how'd the hangout turn out? The sleepover, how'd it turn bad?
4: We had a girl, her parents went overseas to Germany. She was at our school and we invited her over. We were about 15 or 16.
0: Yeah.
4: But it was the first time she'd actually ever had a sleepover because her parents were really strict.
0: Yeah.
1: Yep.
4: So we had dinner at the table. We had some prawns and she'd never had prawns before and she was looking really forward to it. And yep, she started swelling up. Everything started going green.
0: Oh, no.
4: And my dad said, oh, my God, I think she's allergic to seafood. And it was a Saturday night in Johannesburg back in the late 80s.
0: Yeah, how's it?
4: And we had to go rush to the general hospital, and they used to have the medics from the army training there during peak hours, like Friday and Saturday night.
1: Yeah.
4: So she had to get like a drip in her arm from some 18-year-old medic that didn't really know what he was doing.
0: God.
4: Oh, I thought she was going to die that night, but she survived.
2: She probably felt like she was.
0: Oh, my God.
1: Mish, thank you. Great sleepover. Yeah. Lisa, sleepover sagas. What have you got, Lise?
5: Oh, my goodness. So, back in the Campbelltown days of the Blue Light Disco, I remember going to a girlfriend.
2: I wasn't allowed to go. Lisa, my dad was a local policeman in Campbelltown and I wasn't allowed to go to the Blue Light Disco.
1: They were the Blue Light Disco, the cops.
5: Between me and you, I wasn't allowed to really go either.
2: You were sneakier than me.
5: Anyway, cut a long story short, my girlfriend had actually cut her leg before we got into the disco part. So we had to go up to Dr. Edelson's surgeries in the mall part to get her fixed. And then we ended up going back to her place. Long story short, I woke up in the hospital and I'd fallen down one of the highway embankments because it was raining and actually flushed out the top of my... on the eyebrow part of my eye and ended up with 12 stitches.
1: Oh, no! How do you explain that to mum and dad, Lise?
0: Oh, God.
5: Well, my dad had actually thought that someone had done some bad stuff to me when my mother had called him and said, you better get your ass to Campbelltown Hospital.
0: Well, you never know in Campbelltown.
5: He was in Blacktown and it took him 25 minutes. That's how fast it took him to get there. They honestly thought I was not going to make it through the night.
0: My God, great story, Lise.
1: Those Campbelltown girls, I
2: tell you. And I can't trust them. You cannot trust them, especially not on a Saturday night.
0: Okay, win your Post Malone tickets before 5 o'clock today. Panic at the Disco right now, though.

0: Afternoon, it is Fancy Weather, Kate. All right, sins, not tragedies, guys. Kate Ritchie, what have you got for us today?
1: Well, speaking of tragedies, I want to hear if you've narrowly escaped death.
0: Oh, I love these stories.
1: I mean, over the weekend would be fantastic.
0: Yeah, if you've got one of those.
1: If it's hot off the press. But if you've narrowly escaped death, doing something that you love and maybe something that's even meant to be good for you. And you could have died. I don't know if you saw these two stories floating around over the weekend. There was this man who's just gone to the gym.
0: Yeah.
1: And
0: like
1: I don't
0: we all
1: know.
0: Do.
1: Yeah, well, some of us long for longer than others. Some just go to fill up at your water bottles and
2: or
1: some
2: you can
1: actually
2: have a
1: do a workout.
0: If you do it at the gym, you can drive straight in and drive straight out again.
1: Just because you're in the car park doesn't mean you went.
0: Okay.
1: This guy, he's gone to the gym. And he's decided to do the old, the bench press.
0: Oh, bench
1: or the,
0: press,
1: you know,
0: yeah.
1: like the...
0: What's he pushing, do you know?
1: I don't know.
0: How much has he got on Angie?
1: I have no idea.
0: No, he wouldn't be over Angie, would he?
1: He was captured on CCTV footage. I don't know if you actually saw this footage, but he's got this... And look, this guy could have died, so I shouldn't be focusing on what he was wearing. But he had a black tank top on. But he had these, like, hot pink kind of... Oh, there he is. He had, like... Well, they're not leggings, they're pants.
0: Oh.
1: But they're tie-dye.
0: Okay.
2: Oh,
0: that's different.
2: Okay, he's gone to get it up. Now, this has happened
0: over his throat.
2: So I would say he's got about 70 or 80 kilos there and it's come down on his chest.
1: Now, so he's on his back. He's put it up. I'm guessing he's gone to put it up and hook it back onto the little ledge or whatever it is.
0: Yeah.
1: But it's come straight down.
0: I don't know what's more embarrassing, the fact that he nearly died or he has got those pink pants on.
1: Of all the days have a video go viral.
0: Yeah, you've got your pink strides on.
1: Yeah, he's run out of leggings.
2: I've done that before.
1: Have you?
0: What happened?
1: Yep. Were you showing off?
2: I'm not joking. I was listening to a Roy and HG podcast and I went to go push up on my final set and I was pretty fatigued anyway.
1: Trembling? Were you trembling?
2: Roy dropped one of the greatest lines and I was laughing so hard that I could not get it up. So then people in the gym could hear me laughing.
0: Oh.
2: And they're going, what's going on? And then I was in a bit of pain because it was, I mean, I was bench pressing big numbers, 40 or 45 kgs.
0: You were trying to get it up.
2: Okay, geez. And I was in a fair bit of trouble. But it hurts. It bruises. Mm. It bruises you, Kate.
1: What, your ego or your body?
2: Yeah, your ego.
0: What was
2: and
0: the
2: your
0: other
2: body?
0: Story?
1: The other one, and I have a thing about, well, as you know, I don't really like kayaking. This is not a kayaking story.
0: Great.
1: This is a paragliding story, which I equally dislike, but only because once upon a time they decided to do fancy home and away opening titles, and of course Sally, who's the coolest kid on the block, her opening title, which is me, Kate.
0: Yeah, we get it.
1: She's paragliding. So for like 12 months or 18 months, 2 years or whatever it was, far too long, I'm on the opening titles of Home and Away in a stretchy dress that I can't stand.
0: Awesome.
1: Paragliding.
0: Okay.
1: So I would never... I'd never paraglide again, unlike Sabrina, who is this woman. The footage shows her paragliding and then, of course, the streamers. Oh, no, I didn't do that. Sorry, I'm confused.
0: What did you think paragliding was?
2: It's the chute that's above them. Did a plane go across and snap the cable?
0: Straight through.
1: A plane has gone through. Now it all makes sense. I'm so sorry.
0: What
1: Until
0: did you
1: I
0: think
1: saw
0: you were
1: the
0: doing?
1: Video properly... I thought I was doing that. Oh, my God, that's so dangerous. No, I was doing the one that's on the water.
0: Oh.
1: Which is paragliding, isn't it?
0: Parasailing, yeah.
1: Oh, parasailing.
0: It's same thing. I mean, it doesn't matter. You're not being pulled by a boat. This person wasn't being pulled by a boat. And
1: she's
0: a light Cessna has gone through and cut the canopy from the person that's paragliding.
1: Yeah. She was able to do the emergency shoot, which is when I read the story, I'm thinking, oh, that'd be right. I had to do this for the opening titles on Home and Away and they didn't even give me an emergency shoot, but I'm guessing I didn't need one if I was only about 12 feet above.
0: So true. I'm glad that you did your research.
2: Just would have been great if you watched the video before you did the
0: 13, 24, 10. I shouldn't have survived that.
1: I like to make it up in my mind.
0: Yeah, that's great. I love that. You've got to have your own imagination. 13, 24, 10. Get involved, taking calls on I shouldn't be alive or I shouldn't have survived that. Give us a call.
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5: 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Still got the cleanup underway after an earlier crash on Tannery Highway southbound. The left lane's blocked before the Logan Motorway Ellen Grove. Heavy delays from the Ipswich Motorway behind it. There is a car broken down Logan Motorway westbound after Drews Road through Tanamira, and a crash at Beenleigh, Logan River Road and Harburg Drive that's been causing delays. Trilby Meso Lawyers, supporting Queenslanders after an incident on the road or at work, helping them get back to what feels normal, including time with their four-legged best mate. Trilby Meso Lawyers, down to 18 tonight, top of 24 tomorrow, and showers on Nova 106.9.
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2: Damn.
23: I love it.
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25: Go.
22: On the bar.
0: All right, let's do it, guys. Love to know if you've survived something that really could have killed you. Tyler, hello.
26: Hello. How are you?
0: Lucky to be alive, great man. What's your story?
26: So I was about 6 or 7 and I was riding dirt bikes with Dad. Mm. And, I think we were in Yarrawonga or something like that. And, straight into a barbed wire fence. Cut my helmet off, wrapped around my neck, around my arm. And pretty much, I don't remember much apart from hitting the fence. And then woke up in hospital. Dad thought I was dead. And, here I am.
0: Oh, my God. It's a barbed wire. Barbed wire around the throat.
2: Any scars?
26: Yeah, hell yeah. I've still got scars and I'm 28 now.
1: Oh, I love a good scar, though.
2: Ever thought getting a barbed wire? What about a barbed wire tattoo or something around the arm or something?
26: I've thought about it. It's a bit, bit iconic, though.
2: Around the neck, that
0: Tyler,
2: could be quite a...
0: Thank you. Yeah, great story. Gillian, hello.
27: Hi, guys. How are we?
0: You almost died, Gillian.
27: I did. It was actually the most scariest thing I've ever encountered. But, yes, I was out gardening and had finished up and was walking up the driveway and next minute I'd been hit by something, which then threw me into the fence and then looked around and my car was going into the house across the road. It had smashed.
2: Oh, the handbrake. The brake had failed, Gillian, hadn't it?
27: No, I think I forgot to put it on.
2: Right, okay, gotcha.
1: Yeah, it rolled down the driveway or something, did it?
27: Yes.
1: Oh, no, Gillian.
0: Oh, my God,
2: my
0: Gillian.
2: Sister did that
27: it
2: in the Ford Cortina.
27: It makes me shake.
0: What, being run over by your own car?
27: Absolutely. If I was a little bit further over, I would have no doubt had gone under. So someone was definitely looking out for me that day.
1: Absolutely.
0: The rear bumper,
2: Gillian,
0: I suppose.
2: You're giving me chillions there for sure. Sam, how did you nearly die?
28: I was celebrating something with my best friend and I got really, really, really, really drunk. Mm. And I had locked myself out of my house to try and get back in, I grabbed some bins and I jumped on the bins but they gave way and I hit the concrete. Mm. I got back up on the bins and then I flipped myself over the fence. I hit my bins, slipped and went straight in the fire pit.
0: In the fire pit?
2: Oh, yeah. Sam!
0: Okay.
28: And Sam. No, I didn't get burnt. I didn't get burnt, but I did hurt myself. I ended up in hospital.
2: Oh, did you keep working for Nitro Circus, Sam? That's an unbelievable.
0: Jeez. Any footage of it, Sam? Like, did anyone yell out,
28: no.
0: Do it again?
28: Before it, yes, definitely there was a lot of footage, but after it, no.
0: Oh, my gosh, Sam. Sam.
2: What scars have you got today, Sam?
28: You really want to know?
0: Oh, Sam, hang in there. I'm glad you survived to tell the stories. We've nearly died in here this afternoon with the smell of Kate's eggs that she's just launched into. Curried eggs in the studio.
1: They're not curried eggs.
0: Shouldn't be alive.
1: They're just eggs. How delicious are eggs?
0: Well, maybe for you, not for anyone else.

0: Fitzy Whip Arcade, it is your Monday afternoon. We are here, guys, with something brand new for today's show and a chance for you to take the entire family on a carnival cruise line.
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0: exactly what you've done.
5: Well done. And wow. 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
0: Mate,
5: do you know what?
0: You know I've spent some time on these ships and it is great fun.
4: I've been to Moreton Island and it's a lovely destination.
5: Yeah. Beautiful. So this is the deal. It's a 60-second game of trivia. Whoever has the power at the end of 60 seconds will be the winner. We will have two contestants. And you look, if you win today, you go into tomorrow. So we'll have a carryover champion every day.
4: Okay.
5: And on Friday, we will be giving away the cruise. You can register on the Nova Player or online at novafm.com.au. And we could be calling you back to play like we have with Kirsten. Good morning, Kirsten.
6: Hello.
0: Hi, Kirsten.
6: How are you?
0: Yeah, really good.
6: That's good.
0: Okay, good luck today. You're taking Beck, who's in Melbourne. Hello, Beck.
6: Hey, guys. How are you?
0: All right, Beck, how long has it been since you've had a holiday?
6: A long way.
5: Okay, a long time.
0: Beck has two daughters, it says here. Good luck, Beck.
5: So yes, this is the deal. No worries. Kirsten's going first. Get one wrong, Kirsten. Power goes over to Beck. Whoever has the power at the next 60 seconds will be the carryover champ. Here we go. Kirsten, your 60 seconds starts now. What reptile can change colour, Kirsten?
6: Iguana.
5: Nah, it's a chameleon. Over to Beck. Beck, Harry Styles was originally in what band?
6: One Direction.
5: That is correct. Who's older, Zendaya or Sydney Sweeney?
6: Oh, Zendaya?
5: Yeah, that is correct. Sashimi, Beck, originates from where?
6: Japan?
5: Yes. Which rapper currently occupies most of the top of the Australian charts, Beck? Too long, it's Drake. Over to Kirsten. Kirsten, Robux relates to which video game?
6: Roblox.
5: Yes, that is correct. What reality TV show was just axed by Channel 10, Kirsten?
6: I'm a Celebrity, Get Me Out of Here.
5: That is correct. Which company trademarked the colour purple? The colour purple, what company?
6: Cadbury?
5: Yes. Well, who wrote Charlie and the Chocolate Factory?
0: Kirsten, you've got it. Well done.
4: Yeah, you earned that, Kirsten.
0: Kirsten, you become our champ. Beck, thank you for playing. Kirsten step closer to winning that family cruise at the end of the week. Ooh. That is going to be sensational. We'll do it again tomorrow, guys. Brought to you by Carnival Cruise Line. Play away on Carnival. Up next, though, guys. Whew. Quick question. Do you share your location with your partner? Do you have that setting turned on your phone? What are the dangers of it? Have you run into trouble? Got a story for you next. Here's Somba, 12 to 12.

0: How good is that? 12 to 12. It is your Monday afternoon. Thanks to Chemist Warehouse, and thank you for tuning in, Australia. Fitzy Whipper Kate. Love to know, 13, 24, 10. Do you have your location setting on for your phone? And so your partner can see exactly where you are. Do you share your location?
1: And why?
0: Yeah, why do you do it? I think it'd be convenient, wouldn't it, if someone's trying to work out where you are and you...
1: Do they need to know where you are all the time?
0: Well, I mean, I'm going camping in a couple of weekends, Kat. I might say to Lisa, hey, I'm going to make sure the location setting's on.
1: And you she'll say, don't worry.
0: I won't be checking. Hope you get lost.
2: We're a Life 360 family, so we know where everybody is.
0: Okay.
1: Okay.
2: I mean, makes sense with
1: kids, most definitely.
2: What are you trying to hide?
0: Great question.
1: But okay.
2: So why can't you share your location, Kate?
1: No one's asking me for my location.
0: She's tried. She tries 10 times a day. Anyone want to know where I am?
1: Anyone?
2: when you give out your Life 360 details on the first date, you're probably scaring blokes off.
1: I get crickets. Do you know where I want to know where I am every minute of the day?
0: Anyone? Still nothing. I mean, I think, Tommy, have you got a chip turned on with Engo?
3: Yeah, I do. But, my wife doesn't really understand the technology, so I can see where she is, but she doesn't.
1: What does that mean? Look, there are instances when this makes complete sense. Unfortunately, though, with location sharing, there are some relationships where it's more about keeping tabs on someone and controlling them than, when are you going to pick the kids up kind of stuff.
0: A good mate of mine, his wife doesn't know, but he loves to drop in for a jar on the way home from work. So
1: she doesn't know, does
0: no,
1: she? Well, he
0: oh,
1: thinks she doesn't know.
0: She doesn't know.
1: So when he comes home smelling of
0: he has one,
1: schooners.
0: Possibly two off the wood with a handle on his way home every day just to sort of digest the day and take it in, and then goes home to help out with the kids.
1: The day without alcohol.
2: No one has one beer. I don't understand. Who has one or two beers?
1: Okay. When you ask your fella, or he will say how many beers he had, you always double it.
2: Double it, exactly.
1: Or at least add three, depending on what you're talking about. I'm just going to have three with
0: Steve-O.
1: Robbo.
0: Okay, mate. Hey, Warren, welcome to the show. G'day, Warren. Hey, Warren.
4: Yeah.
0: You don't have to worry about your wife at all, mate.
4: Yeah, I don't have to worry about. So the thing is, if I turn it on and let's say I have to pick her up, and I'm not on time, I'm not started on time, then she would know. That's why I don't turn it on. But I have her location in case she wants me to see it. And when she's mad at me, she doesn't want me to see the location, so she says that turn it off. Just turn off that setting in my phone.
0: How many phones have you got, Warren? You'd have an old BlackBerry up your sleeve somewhere, I would have thought.
4: No, I don't have it.
0: So you're not cheating, are you, Warren?
4: Nah, not at all.
2: The old Warren G over here.
0: Yeah.
2: Regular.
1: Yeah.
0: Yeah, trouble, mate. You're not stopping off at the pub for one on the way home, are you, Warren?
1: Investigator!
2: Warren and his mates, mount up.
0: Oh, my God. You behave yourself, Warren. Okay, when you post Malone tickets right now, 13, 24, 10, claim yours. Give us a call.
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7: Still got a clean-up happening on Centenary Highway southbound. The left lane's blocked before the Logan Motorway at Ellengrove with delays from the Ipswich Motorway after an earlier crash. Gateway Motorway still got congestion from Boondall through to the Bruce Highway. There was an earlier crash at Brackenridge, adding to peak delays. Gympie Road slow for traffic northbound through Bald Hills. Looks like it's starting to break up from the Riverside Expressway through towards Greenslopes on the Pacific Motorway, but there's certainly still some congestion to get through now. 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Dropping overnight to 18 degrees. Expected top tomorrow is 24, but more showers on the horizon on Nova 106.9.
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28: 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Calls for a cull after a deadly shark attack in the far north. And see the robot bird taking to the skies over Moreton Bay. 7 News at 6.
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1: Turn up. 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
5: 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It's the Big Ass Tour. It's in October. He's playing Melbourne, Brisbane, Sydney. Special guest Donny Toliver there as well. You can go get your tickets from Live Nation, or you can win a couple right here.
6: Can I tell you who's trying to get her hands on some tickets? Kate Ritchie. These ones today are not for you.
7: No, I know.
6: Someone's going to win them.
7: Well, maybe Caitlin from Brisbane would like to take me.
6: Hi, Caitlin.
7: Are you serious?
6: You got a couple of tickets?
7: No, you don't have to take me. You've got two tickets to see Post Malone.
9: Oh, my gosh. Thank you so much.
6: That's going to be huge. Have you seen him before?
9: I have. I saw him at Spilt Milk 2 years ago, and it was the best 45 an hour-ish of my life.
6: Wow.
5: Oh, something you to look forward to. Or you could go by yourself on Malone.
6: I'm so sorry, Caitlin. He's having one of those days. We just roll with it, Caitlin. That's what we do here.

0: Post Malone. Caitlin just won tickets to Post Malone. We've got more tickets to give away tomorrow as well. Loser's the name of that song. It is Fitzy, Whipper and Kate. What do you got, Ryan James?
1: Last week we spoke about congratulations to all the Arsenal fans out there who are celebrating the English Premier League. Unbelievable. 22 years since they've won it.
0: How was Prince William?
1: He goes for somebody else.
0: Well, who was he cheering for?
1: No, he was cheering for another side, I think. I think that was to go up into the English Premier League.
0: Oh, was it?
1: So what happens, for anyone out there, the final two teams in the English Premier League, they get relegated, right?
0: Yes.
1: So you go down to Division 2. That's a massive drop-off, because when you're in the English Premier League, you get the marketing, you get the promotion, you get more money, you get more merch sales. So to go up into the EPL, it can cost a club millions and millions of dollars just to go up there.
0: Yep.
1: But if you get relegated, Kate, it's devastating.
2: Yeah.
1: So West Ham, how's this? West Ham United, they won their game over the weekend, 3-0 against Leeds.
0: Mm-hmm.
1: But then they found out that Tottenham also won 1-0 against Everton, and that means they get relegated. So this is what I love about sport. Sport can dictate your whole life, and there are so many passionate fans out there. There was a guy with a mic out the front of the stadium where West Ham won. So they've just had a great win,
0: yep,
1: but the fans have just found out that they're out of the EPL.
2: Yeah.
1: Have a listen to this guy.
3: It's a devastating day for the club, and I'll be honest with you, it's absolutely... it's heart-wrenching, you know, to see the club, and... I really mean it. It's a devastating day for the club, but we'll be back. Thanks very much.
4: Of course,
0: guys.
4: Appreciate it.
0: It's his life.
1: There was a guy... So there's a Geelong supporter in the AFL, and the front par have played this guy quite a bit, and he loves Geelong so much that he gets emotional about it, Kate, whenever he talks about it. But when Gary Ablett Jr. left the club, you know, and everyone thought he was going to be a cat for life.
2: Okay.
1: When he left the club, he... It was hard for him to see his favourite player go, but he thought, if anyone has a go at him for leaving, I'll stick up for him. Have a listen to his passion.
5: You know, it's up to him what he wants to do, right? I'll certainly be in people's faces. Anybody criticises Gary Ablett, and I'll get stuck into them.
1: And I'll get stuck into them.
0: I haven't got that audio of the Essendon supporter. After an Anzac Day clash.
1: There's a few swear words in that one. Okay. Yeah, we can't play that one.
0: All right, we move on from that, guys. Brandman is back just after news. Speaking of sport, though, we got your tickets to Wednesday's State of Origin game.
2: Yeah, big game.
0: Yeah, give us a call right now. You can be there. Game one.
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13: There's been a crash reported at Indooroopilly, Jurang Street near Urick Street, and still got the cleanup for Centenary Highway southbound. Left lane blocked before the Logan Motorway at Ellen Grove with delays from Progress Road. It was after an earlier crash. The vehicles are well and truly gone, but there's still clearing up of an oil and debris spill. Traffic is getting past a broken down car, Logan Motorway westbound after Drews Road through Tanamira. And there's a crash at Bean Lee causing westbound delays for Logan River Road near Harburg Drive. 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Down to 18 tonight, top of 24 tomorrow with a showers forecast on Nova 106.9.
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14: Good afternoon, I'm Michelle Stevenson. Federal police say merging a task force focused on Jewish hate crimes did not mean anti-Semitism was less of a priority. The AFP has testified before the Royal Commission investigating December's Bondi Beach terror attack. Police faced questions as to why a team focused on anti-Semitic crimes was rolled into a more general group late last year. A group of ISIS-linked women and their children are due to touch down in Australia tomorrow, but there's no word yet on whether they'll face immediate charges. A majority of the 6 ISIS brides and their 14 children will return to Sydney. Another woman was barred from re-entering the country after being slapped with a temporary exclusion order. It's been a rowdy question time with the PM again selling the merits of his controversial tax changes. Reforms to capital gains and negative gearing will be introduced to Parliament later this week, despite fierce backlash from small business. But Anthony Albanese has told Parliament Labor's changes recognise young Aussies have been locked out of the housing market for too long.
15: We're reforming negative gearing and capital gains.
16: Stop.

0: any aspiration to a generation who are being locked out. Our changes are pro-aspiration and they are pro-supply.
1: The AFL world is paying tribute to icon Neil Danaher today after his death at the age of 65. The 2025 Australian of the Year had battled motor neuron disease for the past 13 years. And Lizzo has hit back at rumours she talked badly about Taylor Swift, the singer setting the record straight, saying she never dissed Swift and that it's all untrue. Now let's see what's happening on Nine News.
2: Thanks, Michelle. I'm Joel Dreyer. Tonight, disturbing new details at Desi Freeman inquest. Lucky to be alive, watch the jaw-dropping descent after a light plane collides with a paraglider. New warning system keeping neighbourhoods safe from crime. How a family beat a $1,200 traffic fine and accessing free help during menopause. 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
8: Hey. Welcome to the show. If you are just tuning in, it's your Monday evening. Fitzy, Whipper, Kate. And straight up, we got Game 1 Origin tickets.
7: Yeah, only two sleeps away.
8: All right. God, Wednesday night, we're on.
9: Kate shoulder charged me in the kitchen before. I couldn't believe it. I said, what are you doing?
7: No. Yeah.
9: She said it's Origin week.
8: Bang.
7: I know. First 10 minutes. 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
8: And the best thing you've said all day, Kate.
7: I think we should give two tickets to the lovely Ollie.
8: Hey, Ollie.
7: In Sydney.
8: Hey.
10: Come on, the Blues.
7: Hey, Ollie.
9: Oh, yes.
7: I'm guessing I know who you'll be barracking for on Wednesday night. You and a mate will be going along.
10: Absolutely.
8: Oh, that'll be awesome. Ollie, your first Origin game, is it, buddy?
10: First Origin game, absolutely stoked. Looking forward to it. Come on,
9: all right,
10: the Blues!
9: Well, go the Blues, that's going to be massive, mate. Are you going to find out who you're going to give your other ticket to? But the Ampol State of Origin, Wednesday night, 8:05 p.m. Australian Eastern Standard Time, live and exclusive on 9 and 9 Now. Ampol State of Origin, there's nothing like it. That's going to be massive. More tickets tomorrow, Tommy?
11: Yeah, and Wednesday.
8: Ampol State of Origin could be a clue for our next game. It's called Brand Man. Stick around.
12: Let's get the party started. See you at the bar, you was hardly talking. That's when I knew that your heart was scarring. Friends to lovers need a part to star in. Like, wait, babe, let me ask your pardon.

0: 5'9", brown eyes.
1: No one shimmies like Dave and Thames. Who's your favourite, Fitz? You like Dave or Thames?
2: Thames.
1: More?
2: Yeah. Thames, yeah.
1: Easily.
2: I got to know him in high school. Lovely bloke. Lovely bloke.
3: I thought it was a river.
1: That's a woman, is it? Oh, okay. Thanks, Gucci
4: gang, Gucci gang, Gucci gang, Gucci gang. Gucci and
1: okay, a couple of brand issues with Thames. We now know it is a female. Okay, here we go. Brand man, how well do you know your companies, your jingles, your slogans, the brands? Got to be quick on this one. This is out of the news quite recently.
3: Ampol.
1: No. Which Aussie company just cancelled its plans to take on the US market?
2: Guzmani
1: Gomez. Kate Ritchie.
2: Yeah,
1: off to a spicy start.
3: Strong start, Kate Ritchie. Strong start.
2: Did tried to open? Take on some heavyweights, didn't they? And they got Chipotle's over there, isn't it?
3: Oh, they got. I thought you were saying they got Chipotle'd.
1: No, but that's an interesting term. Pinterest is a virtual what?
3: A mood board.
1: Yeah, I'll give you that. Yeah, pin board. I love Pinterest. Awesome.
3: Oh, my daughter loves it too.
1: It's so good, Pinterest.
3: Is it?
1: Yeah. Anyway, that's a side note.
3: Stealing other people's ideas.
1: Pretty much. Mm-hmm. Okay. Audio for your team. What is Samantha Jade singing about here in 2014?

0: cheap, cheap, cheap.
1: Good Guys? Is it
2: Harvey Norman.
3: No, well done. We are retail, but no.
1: Retail. Fines. Kmart, Target?
3: No.
1: Similar?
3: All three fresh.
1: Oh, that's 7 days a week. Audi, Woolworths, Coles.
3: Woolworths, Woolies, done. Fitz, well done. You are spot on. Fitzy gets one with Woolies.
2: Finally. Which? Finally, you're on the board.
3: 2-1.
2: Fitzy.
3: Got to be quick here. Which petrol company sponsors
2: the
3: State of Origin? Here we go. What chocolate bar, when translated to English, means good?
1: Mars?
3: No.
2: Milka.
1: Kit Kat.
3: No. Milka Snickers? Is a great Swiss chocolate.
1: Snickers?
2: Chomp. I don't really like Milka.
3: Oh. Milka.
1: Curly Whirly?
2: Too milk.
1: No. Bounty?
3: No. Yeah.
2: Chiquita?
1: Is it a chocolate brand?
2: It's a Polly Waffle.
3: It's a chocolate brand, yeah, but it's a bar.
2: Nestle.
3: I don't know if no.
1: Lint? Hakes? No. Daryl Lee?
3: Nope. I don't know if I've ever had one.
2: What? Well,
3: which chocolate bar, when translated to English, means good?
1: Good.
2: Is
3: good.
2: Don.
3: I'd say it's Italian.
1: Just give Kate the answer so we can move on.
2: I'm trying to think. I know what it is. I've just come to be blown off.
1: Oh, but what a load of crap.
3: It's just come to you in Italian with an accent. Buono.
2: Biondo. Oh. I don't know how to say it, but I know how to spell it. I've seen it. And what? I never buy that.
3: It's
2: I don't think I've had it.
3: It's a bar, isn't it?
1: Buono. What's Italian for bad? That's how bad your acting is.
3: Tommy, tell me more about Buono.
4: Yeah, so it's part of the Kinder collection. So, yeah. You know, it's Kinder Surprise for the kids and then Buono for the grown-ups.
2: Surprise cake on the end.
3: Oh, yeah. you're
1: Buono-ing me.
3: It's not bad. Okay. What do Fisher and Paykel, Whittaker's...
2: washing machine.
1: Toys.
3: What do Fisher and Paykel...
2: Dishwashing.
3: Whittaker's and Zero...
1: White goods.
2: Whittaker's chocolate.
3: What do they all have in common?
2: They're owned by the same people.
3: No, but you're close.
2: White goods.
1: They were invented in the same country? No.
3: Which country was it, Australia. Ryan James?
1: Australian?
3: No.
1: US?
3: No, but close to home.
1: New Zealand.
3: Bang.
2: Well, we were the same. We
3: okay.
2: got it.
3: Okay.
2: Give it to him because he's crying.
3: I'm going to give it to Fizzy.
1: He's crying. I've got to get the answer sheet in front of me at some stage.
2: Check on my sheets.
3: All right, here we go.
2: Yeah.
3: I don't want any fighting on the show. It's a Monday. What are we at here? 2-4. You have the lead.
2: Well, you can't win.
3: Bueno. Which beer brand spent $45 million to feature in the 2012 James Bond film Skyfall?
1: Heineken.
2: Peroni.
3: Yes. Heineken. 3-4, Ryan James.
2: Heineken.
3: Here we go. Oh, my God, he's got a leg up here, Fitzy.
1: Not really, I'm behind.
3: Well, hang on a minute. Have a listen to this question. What do the three stripes in the Adidas logo represent?
1: I've got no
2: mind,
1: idea.
2: Body, soul.
1: What? Mind, body. Three stripes? Is it like a prison bar kind of?
3: No, that is a hard question. The answer is actually, you know what?
2: Sport.
3: I'm gonna rule that question out.
2: Why? What's the answer?
3: The answer is a mountain, because it represents challenges that you face, obstacles to overcome, and goals to achieve for athletes.
2: Ah.
3: That's what the three stripes are, but they kind of don't represent a mountain as such, but metaphorically, let's move on anyway.
2: It's very wordy.
1: Can I give you the tidbit behind Just Do It for Nike?
3: Okay.
2: Yeah.
1: The famous last words of a death sentence inmate.
3: That's right. Just do it. And then he ran out of the room with a brand new pair of shoes on.
1: Tommy, I still want to do that break.
4: Yeah,
1: some of the last words.
4: Yeah, we'll do it tomorrow. Yeah. I thought it was a bit heavy for
1: 3 weeks.
4: For a Monday.
3: For a Monday, yeah. It'll be a fun Thursday when we can laugh about people dying.
1: So much funny.
3: Okay, here we go. So we move on. Where is this theme from?
2: Channel 9 News.
3: I'm going to go with Fitzy there because I needed the network. Kate Ritchie, we are 4-4. What decade was Apple invented?
1: 90s, 80s, 80s, well, 70s, 70s.
2: That's cheating.
3: I don't know what to do.
1: You'll be okay.
3: And he's just counting
2: well, Shay's
3: down.
2: Shay's just giving it to him.
1: Why?
2: because he's because
1: I got it right. I got it right.
3: Yeah, but just you just went 90s, 80s, 70s.
2: I could have done. Yeah. I could have done.
1: Well, like that Adidas says, three stripes, you're out.
3: Okay. This is for a tie.
1: Come on.
3: This is a hard question. What symbol surrounds the Chubba Chump logo?
2: The what? What?
3: Chubba?
2: The
3: Chubba Chump.
2: Chubba. Chubba. The Chubba Chump.
3: Chubby Chump.
2: Chubby Chump.
3: No, Chubba Chump.
4: Say it again.
2: Who wants a Chubby Chump?
3: Chubba Chump. I've never been able to say it. Chubba Chump. Chubba Chump.
2: What Chubba symbols? Don't yell.
3: What's well, someone say, yeah, you've got
1: symbol?
3: It.
1: Like a symbol. What do you mean? Like a symbol or star?
2: A circle.
1: A star cloud? It. A cloud?
2: A flower.
3: Flower, Kate Ritchie.
2: Yeah.
3: Five apiece. We go to a tie-break question. You're going to need to be very quick here.
2: Well, can you pronounce it? Can you deliver it probably the first time?
3: Which country was Ferrari founded in?
2: Italy.
3: Oh, my God, Kate Ritchie. What a comeback.
1: Well done.
3: What a comeback. Everyone gets a Chubba Chump. Is that how you say it?
2: Chubba Chump?
3: Mm, Chubba Chump. Anyway,
2: they wouldn't sell many.
3: Guys, I've discovered something that my wife has been doing without dog that shocked me.
2: Oh, I've got a question to ask you about your wife too.
3: We have so many questions to ask about my wife, but Tom has written something she's been doing with my dog that has...
1: Also, a few NRL players got into trouble doing that as well.

0: Love the Veronicas. Jess and Lisa are untouched. What a great track. Fitzy Whipper, Kate, it is your Monday evening. Here's what I want to ask. I'm going to throw it out there too. 13, 24, 10. What does your partner say to the dog that they'd never say to you?
1: Sit.
2: Come up here on the bed.
0: What about a line like, you're so warm I could cuddle you all night long. Never said to me. But go ahead, darling. Say to the dog. Happy birthday to my wife yesterday. Had a lovely lunch.
2: Yeah. I saw that it was her birthday. How old is Lisa? She turned...
0: She turned 44.
2: Looks like a guess.
1: What's 44 in bingo, Tom?
0: Too fat lady.
1: At the door. It's normally at the door. Yeah. 44 at the door. Who was at the door for her birthday?
0: 44. I don't know. I don't think she wants to talk about her age.
3: Do you not know? What do you think?
0: Well, it would be. I made the joke very early on Saturday morning, which was actually her birthday, and I said, "Oh, 47 today, making a joke about my age."
1: Oh, that's great.
0: No, I'm 46. Yeah. Am I 46?
2: You're not 47.
0: I'm 46 today, and she went, ha-ha, not that old. I was waiting for her to go, no, I'm 45, I'm 44.
2: Because you don't know.
0: Because I'm not sure.
2: Are you sure she's not 43?
3: We are live. I can Google it if you want.
0: How old she is. But she could be 43.
2: What was the year that you went to what's-his-name's wedding in France?
0: Guillaume's?
2: Yeah.
0: I don't know.
2: That was for her 40th.
0: Was it?
2: Yep.
0: Tommy, she was born in 1983.
3: No.
0: She was born in 1982.
3: She was born in 1982.
0: So run the numbers
3: up. How
2: old's Guillaume? How old's Guillaume? And how many brothers does he have? Right. You divide that by five and you get Lisa's age.
0: Right. And then, okay.
3: So she'd be 44.
0: Yeah, my favourite. So I was right.
2: That's what you said.
0: So, look, it doesn't matter how old someone is. It's how much you love them that counts. We can do anniversaries and birthdays and stuff, but that doesn't mean as much as when we look into each other's eyes.
2: Turns out it's sounding as though she loves the dog.
3: How old the dog? She loves you.
1: The dog's 47?
0: The dog's 15 weeks old now.
1: The canine, sorry.
0: Here's 13, 24, 10, get involved. Here's something else. I've just been writing these down over the past week or so. Every time I've heard her talk to the dog, I've always thought, I wish she was talking to me.
2: This is so predictable of you, feeling threatened by the dog or the new baby.
0: I don't leave one on the sofa, you animal.
1: Stop marking your territory.
0: I wish you could sleep in my bed. I haven't heard that for a very long time. Even this one. Do you want to go for a walk? You know? I can't imagine life without you. Say it to me. Dinner on Saturday. We went to a friend's place for dinner on Saturday night. Mm. And then we started to rip into a few reds. Mm. And she says, we better go because Albert's at home.
1: This lift is taking ages with the music in the background, isn't it?
0: I think it's broken. What about this one? The other night she said, you go to bed. I'm just going to lie here with Albert for a while.
2: Is Albert code for something?
0: I don't know. Someone. Just a 15-year-old dog, 15-week-old dog. What about this? The hair on your back is so soft and silky. She hasn't said that to me.
1: She said that to you. She says that to you regularly. Mm. Elvis has given us a call. He's back from the dead. What did your wife say to the dog, Elvis?
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7: 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Earlier crash on Centenary Highway southbound has cleared before the Logan Motorway at Ellen Grove. There's still some congestion as you're heading further to the south around Springfield Lakes Boulevard. Now the traffic's starting to get through. Gateway Motorway is under speed northbound at Deakin Deviation and Gympie Road remains heavy northbound through Bald Hills. Invest smarter with ComSec. Get your investing edge on the daily ComSec Market Update podcast. 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Content is general in nature. Investing carries risks. Dropping overnight to 18. Expected top tomorrow is 24 with showers forecast on Nova 106.9.
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25: 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We could be calling you back like we have with Hannah. Good morning, Hannah. Good afternoon, Hannah.
26: Hi, how's it going?
27: We're good, Hannah.
28: Hi, Hannah. Do you feel like doing something fun? Do you want some cash to do something fun?
26: Yes, please.
27: Fun money. What do you want to do, Hannah, and how much?
26: I want to go and get a matching tattoo with my not-so-little brother. And maybe probably around
27: $900,
26: I think.
27: Wow.
25: Yeah, gotcha.
27: Tommy, would we double it and see if Hannah won't get it?
29: Talk her out of it.
27: What do you want to get, Hannah? What tattoo?
26: We'll probably get a protea.
27: A what?
28: A protea. It's a flower.
27: Oh, it's a flower, is it?
28: Yeah.
26: Yeah.
27: And your brother's going to get it.
25: Whereabouts, Hannah? Can I ask whereabouts on the body?
26: Probably on the arm or maybe above the knee.
28: And does it represent someone special?
26: No, we honestly just love nature. And we actually I used to work on a protea farm and my brother works there currently. So.
28: Oh, I get it now.
26: We're just obsessed.
28: All right, $900 for you and your brother to get tats.
26: Thank you. Oh my God, thank you so much.
27: Lower back, I reckon.
28: Wouldn't say so.
27: No.
28: No.
25: Congrats. Well done, Hannah. Well done, and thanks to finder.com. No worries.
27: We're going to do it again tomorrow. Fun money. Here's Denny Swims.

0: A good day. Mondays can be a battle. Hopefully we're helping you through that drive home, guys, after a tough one. It is Fitzy Whipper Kate. Thank you, Teddy Swims, Mr. Know-It-All on Nova.
1: The prank call. I think the younger the better. I mean, things have changed. It's harder these days because your number pops up on a phone. I suppose you can put your phone on private.
2: Yeah, but then no one answers it, do they, Fitz?
0: No.
1: Oh, but geez, it was funny with your mates sitting around a phone.
0: Wasn't it?
1: And just everyone laughing. We used to ring the Colonnades Tavern and ask for Rufus Leaking.
0: That's good. It's really good stuff.
2: Oh, yeah.
0: Simpsons were a classic.
1: Just little things like that. I mean, there was Crank Yankers back in the day, which was in America. Guido Hatz is here. Tony Moclair used to do that. But it just makes me laugh. So there's a family in the US. They've got the four-year-old in the family to ring Dad's best mate, put it on speakerphone, and the kid's gone, well, who do you want me to be? So the kid, as a four-year-old, Kate, has said that he's Michael Jackson and put on a deeper voice.
0: Oh, great.
2: You are mad. Hello.
3: This is Michael Jackson. This is Michael Jackson?
2: Yeah.
3: You're Michael Jackson, or are you asking if I'm asking?
2: I'm asking, can you see on my house where I pooped your mom pants?
3: Can you poop your pants?
2: Yeah.
3: So are you Michael Jackson or are you not Michael Jackson? That's
2: I like you, Michael Jackson. I just put my pants and I put my whole panty on. And I think like I peed my pants. Can you give me pizza? Do your pizza? I want to call aliens. Because when I poop my pants, I go make you poop your pants and pee your pants.
3: You want to make me pee my pants?
2: Yeah. Yeah.
1: That is just, that is when you start at the age of four.
0: Yeah, he's got a huge future ahead of him. So
2: it's very cute that he thinks he's being hilarious. Yeah.
1: When I first started on radio about 20-odd years ago, we had a thing called a Nova sleepover, Kate, and listeners, so parents and their kids, could just sleep over in Nova.
2: What?
1: Okay. So we just took over the office, we took over the studios,
2: yeah,
1: and everyone just brought swags and sleeping bags and stuff, and we had a thing called Nova Sleepover, and there was this 12-year-old kid, we changed his name to Gavin. In Adelaide, there was an institution, there was a guy that was on 5AA, his name was Bob Francis, and he was very well known in the radio industry for getting quite angry air, Kate. Mm-hmm. He dominated in radio, like his ratings were so high, everyone in Adelaide would listen to him, but people would ring him up to fire him up. So I gave this kid a bit of advice to ring Bob and ask for some advice with a girl that he really likes in his class at school.
0: Great.
1: Right? The thing is, though, Bob had been married 5 times. So when this kid revealed that, things turned a little bit. Have a listen to the
4: call. Hi, Gavin.
5: Hi, Bob. I really like your show.
4: Thank you, mate. How old are you?
5: I'm 12.
4: 12. Hello, mate. So what do you need, Gavin?
5: Bob, you've got lovely teeth.
4: Thank you very much, mate. You're not the son.
5: I need some help, Bob.
4: Yep.
5: There's a girl at school I really like.
4: Yeah.
5: Her name's Sarah.
4: Yeah.
5: And she's, like, gorgeous, so...
4: Have you seen her during the school holidays?
5: No.
4: Uh-huh.
5: Bob, how do I get her attention?
4: All you have to do, really, I guess, is to just walk up and say, "Hi, Sarah, my name's Gavin, how are you?"
5: Haven't you been married 5 times?
4: Absolutely. What's that got to do with you meeting Sarah?
5: Well, I'm not sure about your advice, so...
4: Oh, well, what'd you ask for it, then? Off, goodbye! Unbelievable, you smart-ass little from Scotch College, you little head.
2: Oh, it doesn't take much.
0: Bob's ability to snap was extraordinary.
1: And it didn't stop there. He came back from the break and he was still fired up.
4: 20 and a half minutes past 9. 8:02. I can't get over that young kid from Scotch College. Smart ass little kid. I wonder if he's put on by his parents to give me a call and say, ask that who was married 5 times whether you'd give him some advice. Give him some advice.
0: Is Bob still with us or has he passed?
1: Bob's gone.
0: I mean, he was famous too, Kate, for having a couple of reds in the studio until he poured a bottle of wine. He knocked a bottle of wine over the desk, the panel, and then to get rid of it, tipped a bucket of water over it.
1: Yeah, to flush out the red wine.
0: Yeah.
1: Okay. Oh, just the best.
0: You could play Bob every day on this station, couldn't you, Tommy? Should we lock that in?
6: Yeah. Is
0: that
6: something
0: we should definitely do? This is Fitzy, Whipper and Kate on Nova. Thanks to Liberty. 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
7: There's been a crash at Caboolture, King Street and Beerburrum Road, and there's a car broken down at Griffin, the Bruce Highway southbound. It's on the shoulder after Anzac Avenue. There's still some congestion getting into Brisbane City from Woolloongabba onto the Riverside Expressway. Bit of slow traffic for the Gateway Motorway northbound at Deakin Deviation, and Gympie Road remains heavy northbound through Bald Hills. Centenary Highway, they're still queuing southbound at Springfield Lakes Boulevard, and Western Freeways easing through Indooroopilly. 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Down to 18 degrees tonight. Expected top tomorrow is 24, with more showers on the forecast for Nova 106.9. 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That's not a try, that's a miracle. And this year, we're going to Melbourne.

0: to Nick, Lussie and Susie O'Neill to win your way there. 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

0: gotta love a bit of Disco Lines and Tinashe. No Broke Boys. Sing it loud.
1: Oh, story of my life.
0: Hope you're getting through your Monday evening. I think it's about time to give away the Woolworths Big Night In. It is back. We've got your chance to be at the Big Night In. It's a hotel completely inspired by fan favourite Netflix stories like Squid Game and Bridgerton. We've been talking to our favourite callers, but we're actually going to call the winner back right now. Jace, are you there?
2: Hello.
0: Hello.
2: Hey, how are you guys?
1: Pretty good, Jace.
0: Good. I think we spoke to you last week where you were having a very bad run of luck and you had a few bad things happen at work and then you ended up getting married on the weekend.
2: I didn't specify it was that weekend, but I did end up getting married.
0: Oh, okay.
2: And it's actually our anniversary today.
1: Oh, Jace. Congratulations, buddy.
2: Thank you, guys.
3: Tell your wife, Mariana, that you're heading to the Netflix and Woolies Big Night In. It's all yours. Well done.
2: Thank you, tell her, bitch. She's here.
3: The old seafood, Mariana. Well done. Congratulations.
0: Happy anniversary. Hope it's all going well.
2: We love you guys.
1: Good on you, Jason.
0: All right. Shopping store at Woolworths for your chance to be at the Big Night In. It's a full hotel takeover. Jace is going to be there with his lovely wife. Netflix style. T's and C's apply.
1: Okay. Guys, just to round out, getting my head around the enhanced games. I know we've spoken about this a couple of times. That's where you can just basically see how fast an athlete can go on drugs.
0: Yeah.
1: A bit of a twist to the normal rules. What I didn't realise was James Magnussen, we know that he's been part of this before. If he breaks the world record in the 50-metre event, he's going to receive a $1.4 million bonus. And if he does so in the 100, he'll get $350. So if he does the 50 and the 100 and breaks the world record in both, he can pocket up to $2.5 million.
0: Performance-enhancing drugs, steroids.
1: And what they're saying is that the whole idea is not that this becomes an event that the public want to watch, and they actually stream it on YouTube, but they're talking about it as a way of introducing steroids to the public. So that's kind of what it's about, supplements and steroids to the public. But then how's this story? Oh, side note to that, the Mountain from Game of Thrones is getting involved.
0: Oh, yeah.
3: In the 50-metre freestyle?
1: No, I'm not sure what event.
0: Yeah, I don't think he's in the pool.
1: Fitz, you took this guy on in a...
3: wrestling match.
1: In a wrestling match, if you remember.
3: He got him.
1: He picked Fitzy up and threw him. That's how big the Mountain is.
3: In the car park.
1: Oh, my God.
0: So basically, it's just an ad then?
1: Yeah.
0: To show the average... Because athletes obviously aren't allowed to take these things, but for the average man or woman, it's like you can just get bigger and stronger.
1: But here's the thing. One of the swimmers, what is his name? Hunter Armstrong.
0: Yeah.
1: Mm. He got involved, but he's not on any performance-enhancing drugs, and he beat everybody else. So he was able to enter it with the idea of winning some cash, and he's beaten everybody that was taking performance-enhancing drugs.
3: There's an even weirder story at the Enhanced Games. Mm. There's a competitor called Fred Curley, right? And he's been busted on steroids twice in the proper Olympics. He's a two-time Olympian, right?
0: Mm.
3: Second time, they couldn't find him. They were trying to ring him and email him, and he just wouldn't get back to them. So they banned him for 3 years because he refused to do a drug test.
1: Yeah.
0: Okay.
3: He's still on that ban, right? So what he's decided to do is compete in the Enhanced Games but without the steroids, just to show everyone I'm going to be back in a year's time. And I'm going to compete without being on steroids. He's
1: How
3: the
1: good
3: only
1: is that?
3: Competitor not on the drugs.
1: So if you're going to ban me for being on them, then I'll join these games and then just shift straight back into the real games. Oh, my God. The Man Mountain, he will explode. Kate, if you've seen Game of Thrones, he crushes this guy's head like a watermelon.
0: Yeah.
1: It's amazing to see.
0: Well, I think that would have been special effects.
1: No, I don't think it was. No, it's a true story, Game of Thrones.
4: They said it was an actual watermelon.
0: Oh, speaking of the watermelons, have you been seeing those videos online of the people crushing the watermelons between their thighs? Have you seen that? Is anyone else on board with that stuff? The little mini watermelons, like put a watermelon between your legs and just crush it till it explodes? Am I not allowed to say that? Is it illegal or rude?
1: This time tomorrow. Kate
3: Is
1: Ritchie.
3: It illegal? Is it illegal?
1: Oh, my God. She will finish the show in studio.
0: No, I won't, mate.
1: Trying to crush a watermelon between her thighs.
3: Could she do it? Oh. I reckon, Kate, you could do it.
1: Tommy, will go live with that.
5: Yeah, I love this.
1: The powerhouse. Oh. Kate Ritchie.
0: No.
1: Fruit smasher.
0: No. No.
3: Fruit ninja.
1: All right, we're going to be back tomorrow. Another round of Theme Queen, plus more tickets to Post Malone. Ricky Lee and Tim are in next, and that watermelon crushing tomorrow on the show.
0: I'm not coming in.
1: Have a good one. We're out of here. Bye.
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9: A motorbike and ute involved in a tangle at Logan Home. The M1 southbound, they're in the left lane after Grander Street overpass with heavy delays from Daisy Hill. There's a car broken down at Griffin, Bruce Highway southbound. That's on the shoulder after Anzac Avenue, and a crash at Caboolture, King Street and Beerburrum Road. Still got some slow traffic for the Gateway Motorway northbound around the Deegan deviation, and there was an earlier crash that added to those delays. There's heavy traffic for Gympie Road northbound through Bald Hills, but easing quickly. 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Dropping to 18 degrees tonight. Expected top tomorrow is 24 with showers on the forecast on Nova 106.9.
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11: Hello, I'm Michelle Stevenson. Well, ASIO says anti-Semitism had become normalised following the outbreak of the war in Gaza in 2023. The spy agency has given evidence before the Royal Commission examining the lead-up to last year's Bondi Beach terror attack. ASIO Chief Mike Burgess has told the Commission the risk of anti-Semitic attacks has increased.
12: The war in the Middle East invoked a range of emotions in Australia, and actually those strong reactions and some of those violent aspects of that and those behaviours, including anti-Semitism, that in our view that were left unchecked were therefore normalised and gave more permission for violence.
11: Meantime, it's been revealed the next cohort of ISIS brides are due to arrive in Australia tomorrow. Reports are the 6 women and 14 children are expected to touch down late afternoon, with the majority returning to Sydney. The federal government will introduce its tax changes into Parliament this week. However, adjustments could still be on the cards. The 50% capital gains tax discount will be scrapped and the measure linked to inflation. But negotiations will continue with business groups who claim the adjustment will cripple investment. A third city-based independent MP has ruled out joining forces with other so-called teals to form a new political party. Bradfield's Nicolette Buller has joined Melbourne MP Monique Ryan and Perth-based Kate Cheney in denouncing the plans. And Kendall Jenner and Aussie actor Jacob Elordi have been spotted out on another double date. The low-key couple grabbing dinner in Montecito with friends before leaving in Jacob's car. Now let's see what's happening on Nine News.
13: Thanks, Michelle. I'm Joel Dreyer. Tonight, disturbing new details at Desi Freeman inquest. Lucky to be alive. Watch the jaw-dropping descent after a light plane collides with a paraglider. New warning system keeping neighbourhoods safe from crime. How a family beat a $1,200 traffic fine and accessing free help during menopause. Nine News, your news on Nine and Nine Now.

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10: Welcome to Monday afternoon, Ricky Lee and Tim, for the next... we are here in your ears. How was your weekend?
4: I had a great weekend.
10: We both had a bit of an Irish weekend.
4: We had a very Irish weekend. I thought I was going to spend the whole weekend on the couch, but I went out for lunch and went to an Irish pub.
10: Yeah.
4: Checked out Vivid in Sydney. It was quite fun. And then, yeah, went out again on Sunday.
10: I was at an Irish gig on Friday.
4: Yes.
10: A lot of Irish fans at the show. So hello if you're listening.
4: Hello.
10: Yes, I'll have a Guinness. No worries. Hey, very soon, though, we're going to go deep into AI because a lot of people are saying AI. Our friend Boris Johnson, ChatGPT.
4: I love ChatGPT.
10: ChatGPT in AI.
4: I love AI.
10: But we have a cowboy, Henry Badgery, an AI expert. He's an expert. He's a prompt. He's from Prompt Cowboy. He's really going to teach us what AI can do for us so we don't just sit back and think it's going to steal our jobs.
4: Well, because I think people are really scared of AI. Rather than, like, adopting it and making it part of your life, people are scared of it and go, no.
10: He's coming up very, very soon. But up next, people are queuing for something all over the country at the moment, and specifically today on Mondays.
4: Why Mondays?
10: I'll tell you. Okay. After this, it is Bruno.

0: G-R-L or G.R.L.
1: I love that song. Thank you for turning my microphone on. I love that song.
0: Ugly Heart, the Savo, as we get you home for a Monday. TGIM, Ricky Lee and Tim. Very soon, the AI expert, the AI cowboy, to really deep dive into how AI can actually make life easy for you.
1: It really can. I've planned my whole next holiday using AI.
0: Maybe you're listening now, though, and you're in a line.
1: Oh.
0: 2002, I remember I was living, actually, I was renting a place opposite Messina. That was the first Messina. And every Monday in May, they're doing their prices. They're going back to 2002. This is an ad, by the way. But basically, to give you a context, it's like $10.90 for three scoops now.
1: Okay.
0: $4.80 back in 2002. And today's the last day. So today's the last Monday that you can get these 2002 prices.
1: You wouldn't line up for it?
0: Well, I do line up for things with the kids. But me personally, if I was in the world on my own, it's an absolute flat out no.
1: Yeah, same.
0: The last thing I lined up for was Big Day Out tickets.
1: Okay. Oh, gosh. When was that?
0: Before you could buy them online. You'd have to get them from your local record store.
1: Yeah, now we just wait in online queues.
0: Online queues, yeah.
1: But that's fine because I can go about my business.
0: I'm more life of a showgirl in an online queue. I was in that queue for 12 hours to get the vinyl that's now available everywhere.
1: That's right. And you got your Oasis merch, didn't you?
0: I lined up for the Oasis pop-up store in the city.
1: There you go.
0: I line up for a drink. Like, I'll do that.
1: Yeah.
0: Because I have to.
1: Because, sometimes you don't have a choice. But other than food, like a short lineup.
0: But I wouldn't line up for food.
1: But like five minutes, you would. You'd wait 5 minutes for a drink. You'd wait five minutes for a great drink. You sit and wait for your food for 10, 15, 20 minutes sometimes, but you won't stand.
0: No, but if I'm sitting at a restaurant waiting, it's different. What did you line up for? Was it worth it? 13, 24, 10. And by the way, today's the last day, the last Monday in May for the Messina prices, 2002. So if you live near a Messina or you work near a Messina,
1: get amongst it.
0: Go get involved and then pop it on social media. Hey, Samantha, what did you wait for and was it worth it?
2: So definitely worth it. A couple of years ago, which I actually remembered, I actually won through Nova. It was tickets to the premiere of the Twilight Eclipse film. And the two main stars, so Taylor Lautner and Kirsten Stewart, were there. And I remember waiting for hours, and it was like dodgy weather as well. It was pouring down rain. By the time they let us through, I had two of my friends with me too. We just bolted to the line, got to the front, and were so fortunate to shake their hands and get some autographs. So
1: amazing.
0: Remember when Taylor Lautner was like, as big as it gets?
1: I know. Yes. I love that you got an autograph.
0: Yeah.
2: Yes, I was on a scrappy piece of paper, which I do have somewhere.
1: Oh, it's so cute. So did you get a photo?
2: I did. Yes, I did. I managed to get some selfies on, those little portable cameras.
1: Oh, yeah, the little cyber shot, your little Sony cyber shot.
0: Ashley, g'day. What did you line up for and was it worth it?
3: Yeah, so I'm one of those people who will line up for food. And on this particular occasion, when Loon first opened, I drove an hour and a half from my location to go then wait 3 hours for the shop to open.
1: Oh, my God.
3: To get one of the first croissants. And it was absolutely worth it.
1: So worth it. There you go.
0: I'm so sorry. We've met the girl from Loon. She's lovely, but there is no way on God's earth I would be even driving for a croissant.
1: Wow. See, I would. If it's good, I would drive somewhere to get it. There is a couple of places.
0: For a croissant?
1: Not for a croissant, but that's just
0: everywhere.
1: But that's just not my vibe. But like Callan told us somewhere, Callan Boys told us to go somewhere, and I am going to drive out there to get a Philly cheesesteak.
0: Claire, what did you line up for, Claire?
4: Hi.
0: Hi.
4: Wimbledon tickets in London, so you would line up overnight. People would take their tents and sleeping bags and just, like, line up on the street to get day tickets to Wimbledon.
1: Oh, my gosh. Was it worth it?
4: Yeah. To Wimbledon cost a lot of money, and I was, backpacking around Europe. So
0: what game did you get
4: definitely
0: to?
4: Definitely worth it.
0: Well, who'd you see?
4: Oh, Roger Federer, Nadal. See.
1: That's
0: pretty good.
1: Yeah, that's incredible. Yeah.
0: I went to a Roger Federer game, though, at the Australian Open. It went for like 5.5 hours. I'm like, Jesus Christ.
1: You had your attention span go.
0: Lucky the event was sponsored by Heineken.
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6: 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Still a little bit slow for traffic on the Western Freeway around Moggill Road through Indooroopilly and also for the Gateway Motorway northbound at Deakin Deviation. There's a slow patch around Slacks Creek on the Pacific Motorway southbound after an earlier incident, but mostly things are moving really well. It's a good run through Brisbane City now on the Riverside Expressway. 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Down to 18 degrees tonight. Expected top tomorrow is 24 with showers on the forecast on Nova 106.9.
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0: Repeat It.
1: That's Repeat It. It's an older song, but it's been given new life by Martin Garrix and Ed Sheeran, who we found out today is chuffing off from Warner Music.
2: Yeah, he's left his record label. It was a big announcement over the weekend. He's been with them for 15 years from the start of his career.
1: Yeah.
2: And I think he sold something like 200 million records.
1: I remember Billy Warner introduced me to Ed Sheeran when he had the A-Team.
2: Wow.
1: He said, "What do you think of this?" I'm like, "It's pretty good, actually."
2: Yeah. I mean, it's like Captain Obvious. He's done incredibly well, but I think he just wants to be a little more in control of his work, and he's doing his own thing through his own record label now, which is pretty cool.
1: All right, watch this space for more Ed Sheeran stuff. How many albums did you say he sold with Warner?
2: 200 million.
1: Huh?
2: Yeah.
1: Wow.
2: That's a lot.
1: It is.
2: It's a lot of albums. It's a lot of cash.
1: Okay, Jermaine's in here helping out with the Finder today. We have $500 thanks to our friends at Finder.
2: Oh.
3: Sorry, I love when you play the soulful version of that.
1: It's really do you want me to play that, do you?
3: Yeah, can you do it for me?
1: Please? No, actually.
3: Oh, hey, come on.
2: What if you played the soulful version of it?
1: Oh, okay. 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
1: 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You just
2: sing
1: ask
2: it,
1: me.
2: Jermaine.
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2: Yes, Jermaine.
3: That's it.
2: You're going to pop that on our Instagram later, I'm sure.
3: Absolutely.
1: Now, you are both playing for people. $500 to kick off your week. Ricky, you've got Fiona, and unfortunately for you, Monique, you have
3: Don't
1: Jermaine.
3: Say that. Hi, Monique.
5: Hello, how are you?
3: I'm good.
1: You guys, this is it. You've got to find something. First, okay. To yell it out. Just yell it out, okay?
3: Okay.
1: Just yell it out, yell it out. You don't have to sing everything. Vivid Sydney started over the weekend. No, I'm talking to you, Jermaine.
3: Okay,
1: you don't have to sing everything.
3: Vivid
1: started over the weekend. It goes for 23 nights, ending June 13. Now, the festival attracted over 2.5 million visitors last year.
2: Mm-hmm.
1: This year marks the return of the drone show, with over 1,000 drones flying above Cockle Bay. It's beautiful. You know, China actually broke the record for the biggest drone show in the world. And it featured a swarm of 22,580 drones.
2: Yep.
1: How long is the Great Wall of China?
3: Oh, my God.
2: 21,196 kilometres.
1: Yep.
2: Jermaine with your slow fingers.
3: I typed something completely different in the Google search. Howling if Great Wall China.
1: Howling. Great Wall.
3: Yeah.
1: Congratulations to you, Fiona. $500.
5: Woohoo. Thanks, Ricky. Awesome.
2: No worries.
5: Start the week.
2: No worries. Have a good week.

0: is my husband. Well, maybe your husband is AI.
1: Maybe
0: now.
1: He's, oh.
0: Maybe people are finding relationships. Maybe they're having relationships with their AI. We all talk about it. We're all scared of it. So we had an AI cowboy come in. Henry Badgery is here from Prompt Cowboy, and he's brought hats. It's crazy.
1: You got to put your headphones on, and then you have to put your hat on top of the headphones.
0: Like this. It looks really good. Henry Badgery is here from Prompt, wait for this, Cowboy, which is Australia's largest AI platform that teaches everyday people like you and me how to get good answers from ChatGPT.
1: Welcome.
2: Thank you. Yeehaw.
1: Yeehaw. Thanks for coming in. You've come in with fun hats for everyone. This is good.
0: So you're an actual cowboy?
2: Actual cowboy. I'd like to think maybe I am. A lot of people don't. You look at me, you don't think that. But
0: you're a tech bro cowboy?
2: Tech bro cowboy, yeah. Grew up in a farm and graduated to technology.
0: Now, most of us use AI for really basic, silly things. But I want to ask, when did you think that this was actually going to take off? Like when? Because it feels relatively new in my life.
1: Yeah.
0: I've been using Google Chrome like a boomer for ages. But when did AI become something that was going to be in the hands of us all?
2: Yeah, so ChatGPT was released, I think it's over 3 years now. That was probably the first time where people were like, oh my gosh, this technology is pretty crazy.
1: I know for me, I was really resistant to it initially. Like I really only picked it up kind of last year. But I think it's such a funny thing. Everyone loves Googling, but is so resistant and so scared of AI and things like ChatGPT. Why do you think that is?
2: I think it's because this is new technology that we've been told by Hollywood. We've been told by the news that it's going to take our job. And so, of course, you're going to be scared by it. And when you sit down and you see that it actually can do the work that you do, like you think, oh, God, I've been in this industry for 10 years and now this thing is actually producing it to the level that I would produce or maybe even better. Mm. And it's frightening.
0: So you're saying we shouldn't be frightened?
2: I think that's why we're doing what we're doing, because I think if you get over the point of fear and you actually start to use this technology to solve your own problems, you get to this point of feeling empowered.
1: Yeah.
2: And you're like, wow, I didn't know I could do that. Now I can do this. And we see that with Prompt Cowboys. People come in, they use it as a Google search kind of replacement, but then they start, you know, solving personal problems.
1: Yeah.
2: Like I got out of a parking ticket that I would have never gotten out of because I just knew it would have been too much work.
1: Really?
2: And it didn't feel right. And so I put my information into the AI and I was like, this is what happened. Here are some photos. Here's the date. Like, how can I get out of this? And it full on wrote everything, gave me the strategy, looked at the laws. I went in, I put it in. Like I didn't even have to write the message. It just like asked questions. And then I got a notification. And I was like, I don't have a $300-something parking fine. Like, this
1: Brilliant.
2: Is awesome. And I would have never done that before because I wouldn't have done the research.
0: Well, this is what I was about to ask. But Talia is going to ask the question on my behalf. What do you want to ask Henry?
3: I just want to know, is AI making us dumber? I feel like I'm using it all the time as a Gen Z. And I feel like it's making me so dumb.
0: Yeah, this is what I'm thinking too. Because if you're asking it to do stuff that your brain should actually be doing, surely it's turning off parts of our brain that need to be active.
2: Yeah. I've actually been through this experience because since ChatGPT was released, I was kind of all in from the beginning, just using it all day. And I got to this point of being so reliant on it where my business partner and I would be talking about ideas and I'd be like, wait, one sec, let me ask the AI. And I'd stop our flow. And I found that that was actually a problem. He called me out on it. And I think that, to your question, I think it's making us dumber to the extent that we're relying on it to think for us.
0: Yeah.
2: And so in cases where, like, you know, it's important to critically think, reason, then I would definitely say don't use it. Try to think for yourself and then use AI as a thing to think of new ideas or to clarify your thinking, but don't use it just as a starting point.
1: But like you said, people are lazy.
0: Christy has our final question. This is a good one.
3: Well, Henry, weirdly enough, I just watched iRobot. I just want to know, like, obviously there's a lot of discussion and stuff about how bad AI is. Like, with AI, do you kind of, like, fear its
0: Will it turn on us?
2: The idea of the world that we've been painted really comes from Hollywood. But actually, I think there's a much bigger problem, which would be the replacement issue of, like, actually people, like, we have a meaning of life, which is, you know, to work a lot of the time. You have purpose. And now we're going to get to this point where AI is doing the work. How do we make it so that we still have meaning? I think that's a bigger problem that, like, I worry about. I don't think you should necessarily worry about that. But I think that, yeah, don't worry about AI taking over the world. It's kind of like it's a bit of a fantasy.
0: Although I did hear that two Meta robots in a warehouse in the middle of the night had an argument with each other and tried to destroy each other. And Meta were trying to cover that up. I believe that. Mate, lovely to meet you. Thank you so much for coming in. Prompt Cowboy is the business. Thank you for the hats.
2: Thank you
1: so much. I feel 50%
0: dumber.
1: Smarter.
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5: 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Traffic looks good through Brisbane City now. No delays for the Riverside Expressway, Captain Cook Bridge. It's even back up to speed for traffic on the Western Freeway through Indooroopilly to Fig Tree Pocket. And no delays for Gateway Motorway northbound getting past the Deakin Deviation. 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Dropping overnight to 18 degrees. Expected top tomorrow is 24 with showers on the forecast for Nova 106.9.
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0: Ricky Lee and Tim, we are almost done for a Monday afternoon Nova Boy Jams coming up, the Maddie Rose Show as well. But we have $1,000 every day to give away. 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We are going to be playing Guess That Grocery, okay?
1: Okay.
0: Sarah, you're playing for Michelle.
2: Hey, Michelle.
3: Hi.
2: I got half a chance with this one.
1: Yeah.
2: Don't know songs, but I know what's on my grocery list.
1: I love it.
0: And Ricky, you've got Candace.
3: Hello. How we going?
2: We're very good.
0: $1,000 every day this week. 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
0: Okay, so I'm unwrapping something from Aldi here.
1: Okay.
0: You got to guess it. Do you want me to, I guess it. Can you hear it?
1: Tissues.
0: Yeah.
1: Oh, God.
2: Are we starting? Is that the start of the game?
0: It seems like it.
2: Okay. Michelle, that's...
1: I'm so sorry. Was that supposed to go along?
2: Right in there.
0: Well, I mean...
2: I
0: had like all these little flowery clues.
1: Okay, let's pretend that I didn't. No, we obviously Candace has
0: won $1,000.
1: That's what I mean. I'm taking this seriously. It's $1,000 for Candace.
2: I don't know what you're doing with that bag. All of a sudden, you're swinging around.
1: But give us some of your fandangling stuff that you were gonna I know you're really prepared.
0: I was gonna. There was 224 in it, and there's a 2-ply, and you can use it on your face or your bum.
1: Oh, that's good stuff. Don't flush
2: I'm
1: it.
2: Sorry, it's a cost of living crisis. Who's using fancy tissues on their bum? No one. We're using toilet paper to wipe your nose.
1: Extra soft toilet paper.
2: Confidence.
0: Confidence.
2: Gives you that white skirt confidence.
0: Candace, $1,000. Congratulations.
3: Thank you.
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1: That was quick.
0: It was.
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23: Good evening. Reports of a crash now in Woolloongabba along O'Keefe Street. No delays either way on the Riverside Expressway. It's cleared out nicely too for the Western Freeway. Indooroopilly down towards Victory Pocket. Clear end to end on Logan Motorway. There are some delays with a crash along Bunker Road, Victoria Point at Kingfisher Road. Also a crash Link Road, Victoria Point. A breakdown on the Gateway Motorway, Murarrie heading northbound. There's a breakdown on the Bruce Highway heading southbound after Anzac Avenue, Griffin. 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Tomorrow for Brisbane, cloudy with a high chance of showers and a top 24 degrees, sitting on 19 degrees now on Nova 106.9.
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1: There's a multi-vehicle crash in Woolloongabba on O'Keefe Street westbound in the right lanes at Wolseley Street. Be mindful through there. A crash to Victoria Point on Link Road at Benfer Road. And a breakdown in Griffin Bruce Highway southbound after Anzac Highway. That one's off on the shoulder. A breakdown to Murarrie on the Gateway Motorway northbound. And a broken down vehicle to in Kingston Logan Motorway after 3rd Avenue Bridge eastbound. That's on the left shoulder. Flex 24 volt. 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Down to 18 overnight. Tomorrow showers at a top of 24. Right now it's 19 on Nova 106.9.
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2: 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It's priceless.
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0: 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The nine freshest hits right now. This is the No

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1: Let's get the party started. 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That's when I knew that your heart was scarring. Friends to lovers need a part to star in. 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

0: 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Combine the three genres, you get South Summit, my favourite five-piece band from Perth, hanging out on the show, plus the Aussie pop girl being compared to a Swedish black metal band. Why? More on that after 9 o'clock.
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7: Ba, ba, ba, ba.
6: Doing? How you feeling? Producer Alicia, we good?
8: Oh, on top of the world, mate.
6: We are feeling rejuvenated on a Monday night to serve you the best Australian music. This show is all about celebrating, yes, Aussie music, but also about discovery. Maybe tonight you'll hear a brand new Australian song or a brand new Australian artist for the very first time. Go follow that artist, go buy their merch, get to one of their live gigs. Yes. More than ever, we need to support Australian music. On the show tonight, if you like reggae meets hip-hop, meets R&B, you are going to meet an amazing band by the name of South Summit.
8: I can't even put those in together in
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6: Hip hop, R&B. What does that sound like? South Summit.
8: You'll find out.
6: Makes it sound so good. They're on the show just after 9:30 tonight. Plus, one of Australia's favourite live acts has called it quits. And Aussie acts share the stage with Olivia Dean over the weekend. More on that in Maddie's Music Minute coming up. Right now, though, discovery. Discover your new favourite Aussie DJ. This guy's name is Yes Boone. All I Really Want plays now on the Oz

0: unofficial anthem of COVID-19. Thank you, Ben Lee. He says he is for the lesbians. Why? We spoke about his love of lesbians and why lesbians love him. Full chat with Ben Lee at the Nova Player. This is the Matty Rowe Oz Music Show. Coming up, Aussie Acts share a stage with Olivia Dean, and one of Australia's favourite live acts has called it quits. More on that coming up, but now, brand new music from our favourite blue-haired pop star. Producer Alicia, you heard this in the wild the other day.
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1: Oh!
0: She is soundtracking the grocery aisles. She is soundtracking the pubs and clubs of Australia, and she soundtracks your Monday night on the Oz Music Show. 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

0: 5 seconds of summer. This is the Matty Rowe Oz Music Show. Things that get stuck in your head. Hear it on tour with 5 seconds of summer. They are here in Australia later this year. We will have free tickets on the show. Don't you worry about that. We also have your big Australian music news headlines.
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0: One of the biggest UK festivals happened over the weekend, featuring some Aussie artists. They call it Radio 1's Big Weekend. It's an annual touring festival in Sunderland of the UK, which you in previous times have described as like Perth, but worse.
4: Well, it's near Newcastle, so we all know what Newcastle's like if you ever watch Geordie Shore.
0: Oh, okay. It's so a bit rough around the edges.
4: Yeah.
0: This year, the festival drew 100,000 attendees. The lineup was Fatboy Slim, Zara Larsson, Ellie Goulding, Olivia Dean, Louis Tomlinson, huge names. Mm. Gold Coast DJ Fisher also played a set and brought out Tones and I to play their new song, Favour. So good. She had like a little white fluffy coat, sunnies on. It was giving Charlie XCX vibes.
4: Okay, I was going to say it's very like R&B, kind of like Fergie.
0: Okay. Sonny Federa, Aussie DJ, also played Radio 1's Big Weekend Festival. He brought out Poppy Bascombe for their hit Think About Us, and his new album is coming pretty soon.
4: Yeah.
5: Let's go. Sam,
0: up next, Sam Fisher announces two intimate shows in Melbourne and Sydney immediately after finishing tour with Guy Sebastian. Guy Sebastian has been touring for what feels like months.
4: An eternity. Yeah.
0: For the 100 Times Around the Sun tour, he played his last show in Melbourne last night with Sam Fisher on support. This morning, Sam announced his own headline shows. He's going to be visiting two cities for now. Guy Sebastian has also announced a new regional tour for 100 Times Around the Sun.
4: Yeah. So if you've missed it, he's going to be touring until he's gone around the sun 100 times.
0: Very good from you. And in international music news, Miley Cyrus receives a star on the Hollywood Walk of Fame.
4: Yes, Miley.
0: She becomes the first person born after 1990 to receive a star on the Walk of Fame, which is crazy.
6: My name is laid in gold and pink terrazzo. And it's fierce, and it's fun, and it's fabulous. And I'm in Versace, handpicked from the Atelier archives by Donatella herself, which makes it even more fun, and even more fierce, and even more fabulous. And it's hot.
0: And Ed Sheeran has left Warner Music after 15 years.
4: This is
0: a big deal. His whole career, he's been with this label. Mm-hmm. Ed Sheeran revealed the split in a newsletter to fans on Friday, describing it as an amicable decision driven by a shift in priorities. He says, "I leave the company with so much love and gratitude for everything we have achieved together." Ed Sheeran has not disclosed what his future plans look like, but the Play series, which is set to continue with Rewind, Fast Forward and Stop, he's really leaning into the brand and the theme, that will presumably be his first release as a fully independent artist.
4: I think it's soothing to be independent.
0: Yep, I completely agree with that. And that is the Music Minute. I also agree with the fact that Ed Sheeran should collab with more Aussie artists. He has done tracks with Bujara. He has also collaborated with Darwin DJ Cyril on this. The Camera remix from Ed Sheeran and Cyril on the Matty Rowe Oz Music Show here at Nova.

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4: That's right, Susie. 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
5: Race week.
3: You fill out the form of entering the competition. It's like name, date of birth, yeah. 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I know someone once who was getting around and his name on their bib was yes. When they got to name on bib, he said yes. As in, I would like a name on my bib.
5: Name on bib?
3: Yes.
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10th birthday to that song, Illy with Vera Blue, Paper Cuts, on the Matty Rowe Oz Music Show here at Nova. You're about to meet an R&B band that also blends reggae and hip-hop in such a beautiful way. South Summer in the building tonight.

0: I'm a big fan of these boys. Five-piece band from Perth. Isaiah and Finn from South Summit are here.
1: Hello, what's up? Thanks for having us.
0: No worries. New album, Run It Back, is out June 12. Now, I have been given a secret link to this album, and I have listened to it in full. It is genuinely so good. It's the kind of music that you can't not move your body to.
1: I'm glad.
2: Nice.
1: Yeah, very glad. I mean, that's absolutely best positive you can get.
0: You've called this album a fearless version of the band. Talk me through what that means.
2: Yeah, so Run It Back, it's out June 12, and it's definitely a big shift in what South Summit's doing. We want to take it to new heights, and we feel like it's, yeah, very fearless in that aspect, just trying something.
1: Genre-wise, eh?
2: Yeah.
1: Like, it's a big range, and that was the hardest part about choosing the singles, was trying not to get everything from the same genre, and then people start listening to the album like, wow, this is completely different. So we tried to get a big range in the singles.
0: Totally. Yeah. I mean, you guys blend R&B and then reggae and then hip-hop. It is like a culmination of so many different genres. How did you guys start? Because you started in 2020 in Perth. That would have been during COVID.
1: Yes.
2: It was during COVID. It was actually perfect, though, because it was kind of the time where everyone was stuck at home. We had nothing to do other than have practice. And then soon as the restrictions lifted, everyone was keen to go to a live show. So messaging my mates, hey, come to our first show.
1: Yeah.
2: Something to do. So
0: Nice.
1: We could get to those bigger venues as well because no one could come into WA. So we were playing like all the big shot venues.
0: Hell yeah.
1: Yeah.
0: I was scrolling through your YouTube comments and there are a lot of requests for you guys to sing at people's weddings.
1: Yes, and we will never do them.
0: Really? Why?
1: It's too stressful. I heard from someone, before we even started the band, I heard, like, never do weddings. It's like, it's their biggest day, everything's got to be perfect, and it's like, oh my God, I can't.
2: It's
1: and
2: too much
1: all
2: pressure.
1: The people coming up asking for covers is also just demoralizing. It's like, oh, well,
0: Do you do any covers during your sets, or you're like, strictly no covers?
1: Well, we've got the
2: cover.
1: Yeah, we've got the Like a Virgin, so we pull that out still.
0: Sick.
1: Roxanne.
0: Nice.
1: And then, yeah, every once in a while, we try to switch it up and try to do a cover maybe once every tour. Different, yeah.
0: Yeah, nice.
2: Mm. So, yeah, covers are still on the agenda.
0: But no weddings for South Summit.
1: No weddings.
0: Strictly none.
2: I've got a lot of mates. I'm sorry if I haven't replied back to you, but, yeah, weddings are a bit stressful for us, I reckon.
0: I would much rather be just a guest at a wedding. I have been obviously poached to do the hosting gig and MC a few times, and I've had to say no because I just want to enjoy it. I want to have my nice chicken meal, and I want to be chilling instead of stressing about what I have to do and perform.
1: Yeah.
0: You get it. I get it.
1: Yeah, exactly.
0: All right, let's talk about the new album next. South Summit, Heartless, from it on the Oz Music Show tonight at Nova.

0: signature Peking Duck, Thrills with Rico Nasty on the Matty Rowe Oz Music Show here at Nova. In before that, brand new music from five-piece Perth band South Summit, Heartless on the Oz Music Show. They're still hanging out with us. Talk to me quickly about the album. Run It Back is out June 12. What should people expect? I mean, I've heard the album in full, but what do you want people to get from this album?
1: Big, new. I think we're doing something a lot different in the Australian music scene, and we just want it to be heard. Trying to make a statement with this new album and incorporate our different sounds. That's not just playing it safe kind of thing. So we want everyone to be on that journey with us. I feel like this album's been, we've been doing this for 5 years now, and it shows a lot of change and what goes on behind the scenes as well. So
2: yeah, and there's a song in there for everyone, so just keep going down, scrolling down the South Summit, the album, like, you'll find something you like. Absolutely.
0: On the Dash is by far my favorite song on that album. My God, that makes me want to move my hips. It makes me want to swing my shoulders. It gives me a stank face. That song is such a tune. I can imagine that you had a good time writing that song.
2: From the start, we wanted to write a song like that. I remember we were talking, we've always wanted to do an R&B song, like R&B bounce rock and groove song from the start. So very, very happy with how that turned out. Yeah, absolutely.
0: The end track is called More Life, and there's a lyric in it which I want to talk about. You say, I want to do this shit forever. Is that in reference to music? Like, have you ever thought about what you would do if you weren't doing music?
1: No.
2: We'll see when that happens. If it happens, then I'll figure it out.
0: Yeah, this is the end game for you.
1: It's the plan A and plan B at the moment, so kind of just tunnel vision, and I feel like we're kind of doing our thing and trying to make as much people as proud as possible. So
2: exactly.
0: 100%. You guys are onto a good thing. Talk to me just quickly about Heartless. This is the song that we're playing tonight. It's the new single that's out right now from South Summit. Talk to me about this song.
1: It was actually written down south on our first studio session. Right. So when we started writing Run It Back, we went down south to our mate's property. Shout out to Riley and Bazza. They had us on their property. We just kind of debriefed, went over what we wanted to do with the album, and then Heartless was kind of the first
2: song. Demo.
1: First
2: demo.
1: We
2: set up like a home studio down there, brought all the laptops, the speakers, everything, and luckily our bass player is pretty handy on all the tools, so we got to recording some demos, and that was one of the first ones that came out.
0: Is the demo the final song?
2: No,
0: it's gone through a lot.
2: I think there's actually some demo parts that made it onto the final song. There's always that thing where it's like something about that first time when you played that is too good. Just got to put that straight in.
0: Yeah, I feel like I am such a culprit for demoitis, and I can't let go of the first recording because there's something really magical about that first moment when you record that song and when you put down that idea. I think that captures the essence of a song for me.
2: You'd get 100%. Along with our producer.
0: Okay. Make sure you get to a South Summit show. The boys are incredible live. New album, Run It Back, is out June 12. Heartless is also out now. South Summit, everybody. Thanks for hanging out.
2: Thank you. Thanks for having us.
1: Thank you very much for having us.
0: You're so welcome. Hey, that was South Summit. I am Matty Rowe. This is the Matty Rowe Oz Music Show. Back into the music tonight. The Kylie Minogue documentary is officially out on Netflix. The song from it, Light Up, with Chris Martin from Coldplay. Let's do this from Kylie.

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0: the off-campus TV show soundtrack. Everyone is talking about this TV show. It's a big hit on Amazon Prime currently. The Kid Laroi Girls on the Matty Roe Oz Music Show here at Nova. A few Aussie artists are on that soundtrack, producer Alicia.
1: Yep.
0: G-Flip, George Alice, this amazing artist named Red with two Ds is also on it as well. We have yet to watch Off Campus, but I'm sure it's good. I've heard if you like heated rivalry, ice hockey, like lots of sexual tension.
1: Some of the girls in the sales team in this office
0: obsessed with it. Yeah. That is Off Campus. We are the Matty Roe Oz Music Show here at Nova. Hey, if you're a fan of Shawn Mendes in particular, this song. I have found a brand new Aussie artist who I think you are going to love next. His name is Ashan Crazy Happy, recently added to the Oz Music Show. It is on the air next for you.
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0: If you like Tate McRae, Ariana Grande, Madison Beer, you are going to fall in love with a brand new Australian artist. Plus, Guy Sebastian wrapped his national tour last night in Melbourne, but then he's announced a regional tour hitting all the stops. Maybe. Guy Sebastian playing now at Nova.

The Oz Music Show here at Nova. Hey, coming up, we do something a little bit rogue. Mm-hmm. We are talking to an Aussie pop girl who is being compared to a Swedish death metal band. Why? Find out before 11 on the Oz Music Show. The temper trap now.

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1: Wow.
0: Ashan from Melbourne, Crazy Happy, has recently been added to the Matty Rollers music show. If you're not across Ashan, he is a busker in Melbourne. He hits Bourke Street Mall and like whips out his multiple guitars and has like a loop pedal, kind of similar to Ed Sheeran. Ashan is his name. Go follow him on socials. This is the Oz Music Show. Coming up, we speak to the Aussie pop girl who is being compared to a Swedish death metal band. I know. Why are we speaking to her? More on that soon. But hey, we are rolling through the best Australian music tonight. Dean Turnley, also from Melbourne. This song is just blowing up everywhere because it just feels good. This song feels so good to listen to. It makes you want to like move your shoulders, makes you want to swing your hips.

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0: The Gorillaz here on Nova. It is the Matty Rollers Music Show. Did you know, producer Alicia, that the Gorillaz frontman, by the name of Damon Albarn, is also the same singer who sings in Blur?
1: What?
0: I know.
1: I did not know that.
0: I only worked that out 2 weeks ago. It blew my mind. Same singer of the Gorillaz is the same singer of Blur.
1: Oh my God, I thought the Gorillaz were like anonymous. I didn't realise people knew who they were.
0: No, people know. Damon Albarn, same singer, different bands. Gorillaz, Blur, the more you know. I teach you stuff on this show. It is the Matty Rowe Oz Music Show. Coming up, some Aussie artists have announced big tours. Also, our Aussies are sharing stages with Olivia Dean and Niall Horan. More on that in Matty's Music Minute next. This is Peach PRC at Nova.

0: Bob Sinclair, World Hold On, the Gold Coast DJ Fisher rework on the Oz Music Show here at Nova. He was sharing a stage with Olivia Dean and Niall Horan across the weekend. More details now.
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0: Monday night, let's start Maddie's Music Minute with...
2: Dun dun.
0: One of the biggest UK festivals happened over the weekend, featuring some Aussie artists. They call it Radio 1's Big Weekend. It's an annual touring festival in Sunderland of the UK, which you in previous times have described as like Perth, but worse.
2: Well, it's near Newcastle, so we all know what Newcastle's like if you ever watch Geordie Shore.
0: Oh, okay. It's so a bit rough around the edges.
2: Yeah.
0: This year, the festival drew 100,000 attendees. The lineup was Fatboy Slim, Zara Larsson, Ellie Goulding, Olivia Dean, Louis Tomlinson, huge names. Mm. Gold Coast DJ Fisher also played a set and brought out Tones and I to play their new song, Favour. Tones and I look so good. She had like a little white fluffy coat, sunnies on. It was giving Charlie XCX vibes.
2: Okay, I was going to say it's very like R&B, kind of like Fergie.
0: Okay. Sonny Federa, Aussie DJ, also played Radio 1's Big Weekend Festival. He brought out Poppy Bascombe for their hit Think About Us, and his new album is coming pretty soon.
2: Yeah.
3: Let's go. Hey, it's Sam Fisher.
0: Up next, Sam Fisher announces two intimate shows in Melbourne and Sydney immediately after finishing tour with Guy Sebastian. Guy Sebastian has been touring for what feels like months.
2: An eternity. Yeah.
0: For the 100 Times Around the Sun tour, he played his last show in Melbourne last night with Sam Fisher on support. This morning, Sam announced his own headline shows. He's going to be visiting two cities for now. Guy Sebastian has also announced a new regional tour for 100 Times Around the Sun.
2: Yeah. So if you've missed it, he's going to be touring until he's gone around the sun 100 times.
0: Very good from you. And in international music news, Miley Cyrus receives a star on the Hollywood Walk of Fame.
2: Yes, Miley.
0: She becomes the first person born after 1990 to receive a star on the Walk of Fame, which is crazy.
4: My name is laid in gold and pink terrazzo. And it's fierce, and it's fun, and it's fabulous. And I'm in Versace, handpicked from the Atelier archives by Donatella herself, which makes it even more fun, and even more fierce, and even more fabulous. And it's hot.
0: And Ed Sheeran has left Warner Music after 15 years.
2: This is
0: a big deal. His whole career, he's been with this label. Mm-hmm. Ed Sheeran revealed the split in a newsletter to fans on Friday, describing it as an amicable decision driven by a shift in priorities. He says, "I leave the company with so much love and gratitude for everything we have achieved together." Ed Sheeran has not disclosed what his future plans look like, but the Play series, which is set to continue with Rewind, Fast Forward and Stop, he's really leaning into the brand and the theme, that will presumably be his first release as a fully independent artist.
2: I think it suits him to be independent.
0: Yep, I completely agree with that. And that is the Music Minute. We have a podcast that we update every single day on the Nova Player with all the biggest Australian music news headlines, if you'd like. This is the Matty Rowe Oz Music Show, brand new Sam Fisher now. 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

0: country pop music is that good? We are big fans of Rachel Fahim here on this show. Deep End is fresh to the Matty Rowe Oz Music Show here at Nova. We are back tomorrow night from 9 p.m. As always, celebrating the best Australian music. We have a podcast that you can follow on the Nova Player. We also have an Instagram at the Matty Rowe Show. We have a guest on the show right now. Let's do this.
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0: the way from Melbourne, Victoria. One of my favourite new pop stars is here tonight. Her name is Stilla. I've been obsessed with you since we played your song Taste of Me last year on the show. I would say you're like for fans of Tate McRae, of Madison Beer, of Ariana Grande. Would I be correct in saying that, Stilla?
1: Correct. Okay. I love all the pop girlies.
0: Nice. What kind of music do you make? Like, what's your vibe? Who are you for people who have never heard of you before?
1: Obviously, I'm a pop artist, but I think the best way to describe my music is like confessional, love a girl pop.
0: Yeah.
1: A little bit of oversharing going on, a bit unfiltered, and it's only getting more so throughout the year. So
0: yes.
1: Buckle up.
0: The new song is called Repeat Offender. We'll talk about this in a second, but how's the Google algorithm for the name Stilla? Because when I typed in Stilla earlier today, I'm seeing some timber and deck companies. Yeah. I'm seeing a makeup brand, and I'm also seeing a Swedish band that makes death metal. Play a bit of it, producer Alicia. Not my girl.
1: No, they're all my side hustles. Yeah. All of them.
0: If all you were to do...
1: I have a casual makeup brand on the side.
0: Okay.
1: And I have a shed company and I make metal music and I do pop music.
0: Yeah, okay.
1: They're all my side hustles.
0: How do you find
1: whenever
0: the
1: you look
0: time?
1: Me up, it's all me.
0: Yeah.
1: No, I'm going to get sued for saying that. I do not have any affiliation with these companies or music. So.
0: Okay, what you do is make excellent pop. For people listening to Repeat Offender for the very first time, so many people across Australia are about to hear this song. How do you want them to feel while they hear this?
1: I mean, I think it's like this song is like a bop, but it's still sort of like a deep cut as well. And I think like the double entendre of that is something that is reflected in the music because I was so frustrated at this time. So, yeah, I want people to, you know, I want people to dance. I want it to feel cathartic. I want them to like, you know, be able to scream the lyrics. And yeah, I hope people have fun with it. And if it also sort of, you know, heals a certain part of you or you relate to it, I would love to hear from you because we're all, if you're a repeat offender, I see you and I feel you and we're all in this together. So yeah.
0: For people who always run back to that one person, they have a chokehold over you. This is the song Repeat Offender. Stilla is my fresh find tonight on the Maddie Rowe Oz Music Show. So nice to meet you.
1: So nice to meet you.

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0: Avicii, Hey Brother on Nova. We are playing non-stop fresh hits and throwbacks for your Monday night. Hello, my name is Maddie Bro. Coming up, the Aussie song that has just hit the top 10 on the Billboard charts from Tame Impala, Dracula, less than 15 away. Plus, an artist who has just received her first ever Hollywood Walk of Fame star, Miley Cyrus, plays after Somber next at Nova. Fresh hits and throwbacks.
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Tame Impala, Dracula, sitting top 10 on the Billboard charts right now. This is Nova. We are rolling through non-stop fresh hits and throwbacks tonight. Brand new Gracie Abrams, Hit the Wall, playing after Throwback Neo, that Closer song, and the big song from Lady Gaga that features on the Devil Wears Prada 2 soundtrack. It's the song that she's singing while all the models are walking around the runway.

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17: In the morning.
18: Let's talk about, so I'd say, some of the famous cricketers of all time. We're talking Sachin Tendulkar and Virat Kohli are in the same category. I think I've got the pronunciation right there. Bit of clarification.
19: Your people cheer on some of the world's greatest cricket players, from Sachin Tendulkar to Virat Kohli.
18: Okay, sorry. Or thereabouts. What about the spat between Virat Kohli and our boy Travis Head? What is going on? I ask you that.
8: Okay, so there was an IPL match in Hyderabad. Mm. I'm sure I've nailed that pronunciation as well.
18: Go the Sunrisers,
8: yes,
18: is what they say.
8: So there's vision of Virat batting during the game and Travis is in the field and he's just constantly chirping him.
18: Yeah.
8: So he's just going him the whole time. And then Travis went to shake his hand at the end of the match and Virat has just given him the old... No, thank you very much.
18: I've got to say, that's one of the most embarrassing things that I've ever seen.
8: Okay.
18: And that's Virat Kohli just skipping Travis Head for the handshake.
8: Yeah.
18: Just shake hands, mate.
8: Yeah.
18: I know that you're a fiery little customer and everything's personal and like, oh, yes, long live King Kohli.
8: Yeah.
18: But come on.
8: So the fallout from all of that is that Travis Head and his wife Jess have been absolutely subjected to a barrage of vile abuse from Indian trolls following that on-field clash. So I was just having a look at both their Instagram accounts. A lot of it is in Indian language, so you can't understand it. My husband was trying to read it last night. He's like, I don't understand any of this. Yeah. It's all right, though. You're not supposed to.
18: There's a lot of messages where it says just says King Kohli.
8: Yes.
18: Like 40 times in the one post.
8: Yeah, yeah. But one of them, just to give you a taste of what it's like, it says, I will make your mother naked and make her do something with a dog that no one should ever do.
18: Okay.
8: So if that's the nature of what these two are copying. But what I don't like about it is a lot of Jess's content is her kids. So what makes you think that you can jump on her ostensibly family Instagram and write things like that? It's disgusting.
18: Do you know what's, if you're thinking of sending some hateful messages to Trav,
8: Don't worry about it.
18: I think we can all comfortably say, he doesn't give a shit. And he's probably not going to read them.
8: Yeah.
18: I did notice as well, like his top pin post now has something like 150,000 comments.
8: Well, he's got 1.1 million followers.
18: Yeah, he's got a huge following. I wonder how many, because every time I recheck, it's like an extra 100. It's going at about 100 comments per every few minutes at the moment.
8: Yeah, yeah. And I can also safely say that I reckon Travis after a game would be 6, 7, 8 beers deep. So he don't care.
18: Trav's fine. Yeah. He's completely fine. Jodie and Hazy on Nova.

0: Ben Overs, Jodie and Hazy.
1: Warning, the following segment is for mature audiences only and may contain adult content, graphic language and nudity. Not that you'll see it. If easily offended, well, you're about to find out just how easily.
2: Monday's Naughty at 6:40. Gag Edition.
3: Yeah, that's right. If you've got a dirty little joke that you want to run by us, well, text it through 0400-919-919. Hell,
4: yeah.
3: You can give us a call, 13 24 10. Three jokes, three opportunities to start your working week. Right, can I go first, ladies?
4: Sure can.
3: Short, sharp. What did Nala say to Simba in the bedroom?
4: Oh.
3: Move faster.
5: You just ruined the Lion King for so many people.
3: By the way, when I refer to Nala and Simba, I mean in their mature years too,
4: oh,
3: by the way.
4: Yes, of course.
3: Because there's two very, very different stages of their life in the movie.
4: Mm-hmm.
3: Okay, thank you very
4: true.
3: Much.
4: Okay. It's cute though, I liked it. Producer Lucy, do you want me to go next? Because yours is quite long, isn't it?
5: Yeah, you go. You
4: okay.
5: Go.
4: So two sperm are swimming side by side and one says to the other, how far to the fallopian tubes? And the other one says, I don't know, but we just passed the esophagus.
3: Yeah. It's a tale as old as time, producing Lucy. Isn't it?
4: Have you heard that
3: one
4: before?
3: Yeah, I knew where you were going.
5: That was good.
4: Oh,
5: just
4: I liked that.
3: A couple of bloke sperms too, just got lost.
4: Yeah, how unusual.
3: Wouldn't ask for directions either.
5: Okay. At school, little Johnny's classmate tells him that most adults are hiding at least one dark secret. So it's very easy to blackmail them by only saying, I know the whole truth.
4: Oh.
5: So little Johnny goes home and tries it out firstly on his mother. He says straight away to her, I know the whole truth. His mother quickly hands him $20 and says, just don't tell your father. So then the little boy waits for his father to get home from work and Johnny greets him with, I know the whole truth. The father promptly hands him $40
4: Whoa.
5: And he says, please don't say a word to your mother.
4: Oh, Dad's done way worse then.
3: Uh-huh.
5: So little Johnny is pretty pumped with this. The next day, he's on his way to school and he sees the mailman at his front door. Little Johnny says, I know the whole truth. The mailman immediately drops the mail, opens his arms and says, then come give your father a great big hug.
3: It's just sometimes better to not know what's going on behind the scenes.
4: It's so true. The bloody mailman, though.
3: Oh, every single time.
4: How many
3: 13, 24, 10. Who's in a relationship with their mailman?
0: Jodie and Hazy.
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1: This has been such a fun journey and such a beautiful build-up, Jodes, and it comes down to this.
2: Most awesome coffee.
3: A couple of weeks ago, we kicked off the search for Adelaide's most awesome coffee.
1: And wow, did Adelaide deliver?
3: Seriously, thousands of messages, nominations, DMs, comments.
1: People from every corner of Adelaide passionately defending their local coffee spot.
3: We had tradies calling before sunrise.
1: We had a bloke from Glenelg send us a 6-minute voice note talking about his preferred coffee spot.
3: Sheesh. And we had so many workplaces getting around what they believe is Adelaide's most awesome coffee. So after all the nominations came pouring in, we narrowed it down
1: to Adelaide's top 5 finalists for Adelaide's most awesome coffee.
3: In no particular order.
1: Finalist number 1.
3: Hyde Park Bakery in Hyde Park.
4: It's just not about baked goods. It's meeting old friends, making new friends, eating delicious bakery food and enjoying great coffee made with love.
1: Oh! Finalist number 2.
3: Willow Bend in Croydon.
5: Really good little hub for people to come, sit down, have a coffee, have a chat.
1: Number 3.
3: 6 Shillings in Burton.
6: It's just been really humbling to see the response from the community, and I'd love to bring it home for them.
1: Number 4.
3: Soul Brew Coffee in Anglevale.
7: Coffee and food that touches the soul is how we describe it here at Soul Brew Coffee Anglevale.
1: And finalist number 5.
3: Lil Mama's Cafe in Gawler.
8: A coffee that's provided with a smile and a friendly face.
1: That's what it's all about. Yeah. An unbelievable top 5. Honestly, Adelaide's coffee lovers are spoilt.
3: But there can only be one winner.
1: That's right, Adelaide.
3: It is time.
1: The winner of Adelaide's most awesome coffee is...
3: Soul Brew Coffee in Anglevale. It's run by Shalom, and he runs it with his in-laws, and he joins us now. Good morning. Well done.
9: Jody, Hazy, how are you?
3: We're so good. How are you, more importantly? Congratulations.
9: Yeah, very excited. Yeah, pumped. Excited.
1: Oh, this is really cool, mate. So we're looking forward to it. This Wednesday, we're going to come down and hand out a bunch of coffees. And also, so you get this little plaque, which just demands so much respect because you're officially Adelaide's most awesome coffee, and a $5,000 advertising package. This is really cool, mate. Big congratulations.
9: Yeah, no, thanks to everyone that voted. Thank you to the team. They pumped out an amazing amount of coffees over the last week as well. Had lots of visitors from all over Adelaide, actually.
1: Just on this, so the people have spoken. Obviously, you know that you're doing a good job, but it's nice to get some recognition. There was thousands of votes for this thing, and you guys took up 31% of all the votes.
9: Yeah, we've been doing coffee for a long time, but it's nice when people hit the emoji button and get us a vote and across the line. It's great.
3: Also, congratulations, because you run this cafe with your in-laws, which is a feat in itself. is the extended family happy about this little victory?
9: Yeah, definitely. Oh, even the kids. We've got our kids run the coffee machine on the weekend as well, 15 and 16. So when they're love hearts, tulips, all sorts on the tops of the coffees as well, they're like, oh, we did it, we did it.
3: So good. And what's your favourite coffee while we're here?
9: Yeah, I'm definitely a Piccolo fan.
3: Yeah.
9: Double shot Piccolo is my go-to.
1: Jeez.
3: Shalom's up and about.
1: That's just less milk, more coffee, you know what I mean?
3: Yeah.
9: 100%.
1: More zest. Mate, big congratulations. You guys are doing such a good job, and we're looking forward to coming out and giving you all this stuff on Wednesday.
9: Yeah, can't wait.
1: And a big shout out as well to all the other finalists. So we had 6 Shillings in Burton, Lil Mama's Cafe in Gawler, Willow Bend in Croydon, Hyde Park Bakery in Hyde Park. That's just a taste. There are so many good coffee houses in South Australia.
3: We should be so proud of our coffee. And also thank you to everyone who jumped on the Facebook page and voted. There were literally thousands of votes, so we appreciate all of you.

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1: Jodes, we need to talk about ball maxing.
2: Yeah,
1: okay?
2: Sure.
1: Ball maxing. And experts are saying it's more dangerous than you think. So it's a new social media trend. It has men injecting, is it saline?
2: Saline.
1: Saline. Depends which part of the country you're from.
2: Do you mean Celine Dion?
1: Whoa.
2: Did she consent to that?
1: It's a dangerous new trend where you inject Celine Dion into your testicles. I mean, and the risks that come with injecting Celine Dion.
2: My heart will go on.
1: Can you shut your balls up, please? For goodness sake. Great pitch, though. Very good vocals.
2: Anyway.
1: Saline or surgical lubricant into their scrotums to enlarge their testicles, sometimes to the size of grapefruits.
2: Why?
1: So the practice circulates online as a confidence and masculinity hack, but physicians describe it as one of the more reckless body modification trends to emerge from male internet communities, with the temporary size increase often producing permanent damage. So what they're saying is because Celine Dion and SurgiLube, the most commonly used substances, are designed for sterile clinical use, not soft tissue injections. While it's in there, it could be doing all sorts of damage, Jo.
2: Yeah, so I'm just reading some of the side effects. High risk of infection, abscess, cellulitis, sepsis, necrotizing fasciitis, and a potentially fatal flesh-eating condition. I mean, is the juice worth the squeeze on this particular occasion, people?
1: Great call, great question. Mm. Can I just ask, well, what's the point of having giant balls?
2: I don't know.
1: Why would that be something that you'd be proud of or into?
2: Unless you're part of the animal kingdom. Mm. Don't you reckon?
1: Can I just...
2: Because that is a flex.
1: Yes.
2: If you're an elephant with a big set of gonads.
1: But sometimes it can hold you back.
2: Oh.
1: Example, in the mid to early 90s on the farm back 100 k's north of Wagga Wagga.
2: Yeah.
1: So there were two Border Lester rams that were on the loose.
2: Sure.
1: And Border Lester rams, for some reason, they're very, very quiet, but gosh, they're stubborn. And the rams are very, very strong with giant balls.
2: Okay.
1: So one of the blokes who was working with us at the time, and I was early primary school and I'm trying to get these rams back into the paddock, said, if you want them to move, then you have to grab them by the balls.
2: No.
1: And he was being quite serious.
2: Right.
1: And I've never seen anything like it. You can't move these rams, particularly when you're a young kid. As soon as you grab them by the cojones, you can basically just sort of steer them around.
2: Wow.
1: Like a remote control.
2: Okay.
1: Yeah.
2: So you did that?
1: I did that.
2: To a couple of rams on the
1: farm. To a couple of rams, to two Border Lester rams, and they went exactly where I wanted them to go. Obviously, it was all above board. It wasn't above board. It was literally below board. But I'm just thinking right now in the moment for the animal activists are going to come after me.
2: No, they won't.
1: Grabbing a couple of scrotums.
2: So it's almost like when you're in a boat and you've got the motor and you've got like a rudder, so you can just kind of steer the boat wherever you want to go.
1: That is exactly what it's like, Jodes.
2: Same thing with the rams.
1: Same thing with the rams. And the whole time all you can hear is this.
3: Every night in my dreams I see.
1: Because of the saline injection, you know?
2: Got it.
0: Jodie and Hazy. Access All Origin is back.
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14: Nathan, Nat and Sean. This is Nova. Come on,
15: boys, let's have a ball. Morning, everybody. Happy Tuesday.
16: Hello.
15: On the show today, look, I had to rescue a dog. It's just what
17: I
15: do.
17: You're a saint, Bernard. Nice one.
15: I ask a bigger question about, do you answer the phone to a number that you don't recognise?
16: Yes.
17: No, what I you've burn missed. My phone.
15: Yeah, me too.
16: Oh, there is an absolute cracker in here. You're going to love it.
15: Yeah, that's right.
16: What about forging notes? Have we ever done it? I think everyone's done it, haven't they?
17: Yeah, of course we have.
15: Poisoned my auntie's signature.
17: Oh, really?
16: You bloody gold.
17: Criminal. You are loose as, mate.
15: Plus, we talk about the radio station that accidentally broadcast that the king had died.

0: Nathan, Nat and Sean.
1: Nova.
2: So there was a nurse up in Queensland and he was getting married and he was having a international wedding.
3: Okay.
2: His grandfather couldn't afford to go, so he paid for the $1,300 ticket from Qantas.
3: Yes.
2: And he is all set. Everything's going. Yes. He wanted his grandfather to be there.
3: Amazing.
2: I think it was over in England. All good. But his grandfather got a bit sick.
3: Yes.
2: And not life-threatening, but certainly a little bit sick and couldn't make the trip.
3: Too unwell to travel.
2: Yeah. So he contacts Qantas. They said, mate, you didn't buy the flexi. Sorry, buddy, can't help you.
3: And you don't have travel insurance.
2: Yes, unless you've had a death in the family.
3: Right.
2: Or along those lines. And he went, well, I have. And they said, if you can produce the certificate.
3: Apparently written in pencil.
2: They sound like quill. Can we get a quill one? Because it's back in the old days. Yeah, that's nice. And he decided that that's a great way to be able to do that. So he went back to the hospital and he got a death certificate and he forged one.
3: Oh,
2: and
3: of course, he had access to
2: the guilt actually got him in the end because they started questioning him.
3: Yes.
2: And the guilt got him and he's come clean. The medical board said, you're suspended, you're a naughty boy. And the hospital kicked him out and they put a suspension on him. He can come back to nursing at some stage.
3: Yes, after a year,
2: forging,
3: I think.
2: He got done.
3: I mean, and just for $1,300, so and now he can't work for a year. It's not that wasn't worth it.
2: I know, but it goes through my mind regularly when we've travelled.
3: To get suspended from work.
2: Yes.
3: Well, it's imminent. But
2: apparently he kept getting paid, which is good news. So many times that we've travelled and the kids, something comes up at the last moment.
3: And
2: something
3: from
2: footy always comes up or
3: by now you should be able to predict it, but okay.
2: Yeah, I know. You should be able to. But
3: if you're travelling during footy season, footy's probably going to come up.
2: That's a good point. It crosses my mind all the time. If I could get away with this, I'd have a go personally.
3: at breaking into a hospital, getting a death certificate and then writing on it in pencil.
2: Exactly.
3: I mean, the thing is that when we were kids, we all did it, right? We all, like, I can remember signing a note. So a note went home. I was living with my aunt and uncle while I went to high school. And a note went home from Miss Marla, the maths teacher, because I wasn't doing my maths homework. And I had to return the note signed to say that my aunt had acknowledged it. And I just signed it. I just signed it. And
2: did you come up with an elaborate signature?
3: No, it was pretty close to her signature.
2: Yeah.
3: Like her signature wasn't that different to my mum's signature, which I'd also I'd practiced just in case. I never actually signed my mum's signature, but my aunt's
2: or a
3: was
2: death
3: close.
2: Certificate.
3: My mum is still alive, thank you. I got away with it. Like it was never questioned because I thought the jig's going to be up when it's parent teacher night, but. Shouldn't bring it up.
2: I've got to say, though, you sweat bullets when you do it.
3: Oh, like, yeah, I know.
2: My mum's was S. McManus. That was it, full
3: And you're
2: stop.
3: Like, that's my name.
2: Easy, done.
3: but
2: still.
3: Just doing it with in pencil.
2: Well, like this.
3: S. McManus, there it is.
2: There it is. It's pretty easy. Sam's pressing the buttons with us this morning. Sam, you ever forge anything?
4: Yeah, only very little. Same as you, Nat. Got to school and I'd forgotten to give mum the note for the excursion.
3: Oh.
4: Could I go on the excursion?
2: Oh, that one, that old chestnut.
4: And I felt too guilty, so I got one.

0: A certificate.
1: Some currency. No, yes. No, Sean.
0: Do you think about it, though, sometimes? Wouldn't it be great to have your own printing press?
1: No, Sean, I've never had that thought. Nathan, Matt and Sean.

0: is Nathan, Nat and Sean on Nova.
1: Sean's looking for forgery tips. The police have been notified.
2: I would love to get money back from airlines in particular. This guy from Brisbane, Nat, who was a nurse, he got sprung forging a death certificate, if you didn't hear it earlier on, of his grandfather's, because his grandfather couldn't make the wedding overseas.
1: Yes,
2: he got back to $1,300 at the time, but then the burden got him.
1: And also now, so one, the guilt got him, but also
2: he lost his job.
1: He's lost his job free, and he can't work as a nurse for a year. So,
2: you know,
1: you're on
2: those things up.
1: Florence is from Tapping. Morning, Florence.
3: Good morning.
2: Hey, Florence.
1: Okay, have you attempted forgery at some stage, Florence?
3: Yes, back when I was in high school, back when they used to do bank checks, my mum had written a check for our lunch money for me and my siblings, and she forgot to sign it, and it was the deadline, so I just signed it, and it all went through, so we got our lunches for the following week.
2: Oh, a bank check for lunch. Yes, that is amazing. Remember the checkbook and all the whole lot?
1: I know, right? How hilarious. Yeah. First of all, you're obviously a mastermind criminal now, Florence. Is that the way your life has gone? Yes. Yeah.
3: Yeah.
1: I mean, it was desperate times. It was all about getting lunch, like, you know.
2: I agree. Florence, was there any...
1: adding zeros onto it?
2: Yes, that's what I was getting. I would have gone up, get a couple of cheesy mite scrolls. Boom, just add a little bit to this.
1: No, because Florence isn't a criminal properly.
2: Okay. Have a go next time, Florence.
1: Yeah. Good on you, Florence. Thank you. John's at Applecross. Hello.
4: Good morning. How's it going?
1: Good, wonderful, buddy. John. You sound like you're a criminal mastermind. when did you forge?
4: I was at school and I didn't do my homework in French class, so I thought it would be a great idea to skip the class and just wait in the toilets for a while.
1: Yes.
4: And what happened was later on my housemaster approached me and said, I need you to give me a sick note because I said I was sick.
2: Yep.
4: So I forged my mother's signature on a note, and guess what? I got the date wrong.
1: Yeah, that's something your mum would do.
4: I got the date wrong. He forced me to come clean, which I did. He didn't tell my French teacher, but he did absolutely call my mother about it, and she was upset with me for a couple of days.
1: What a snitch.
2: No. You can get a good telling off. That should be enough.
1: Do you reckon, John, was your handwriting pretty close to your mother's? If you got the date right, would it have passed, do you reckon? Or was he on to you?
4: Probably, no. It would have gone through. No, my mother didn't shout at me. She gave me the silent treatment, which was probably worse.
1: Yeah. She wasn't angry. She was just really disappointed.
4: Looking back on it, she has said to me that she was secretly pleased that I was bucking the system. But definitely at the time, I was in real trouble.
1: She bred a rebel.
2: She's not one for the rules, yeah.
1: Exactly, yeah. Exactly. And how's your French now, John?
4: Oh, not bad. I actually ended up going to Reunion Island to improve my French with the French class. So it worked out pretty well.
2: Oh, that's amazing. Reunion Island.
1: Reunion. Near Mauritius.
2: Yeah, and you've got to be worried about the sharks there, Nat.
1: Always. I worry about the sharks here, Sean. Thank you, John. Thanks, everybody.
0: Nova's Nathan, Nat and Sean. He's a hit maker. A global superstar.
5: Man, I feel just like a rock star.
0: And he's coming back to Australia.
5: What's up, guys? This is Post Malone.
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1: We work at a radio station, obviously. And with that comes a lot of responsibility.
2: Huh?
1: And
2: Sean,
1: sometimes,
2: did you know?
1: Sometimes we radio folk make mistakes.
2: Okay, speak for yourself. Sean and I are consumer professionals.
1: I think we can all own up to that. So we can spare a thought, a very compassionate thought, for the folks at Radio Caroline in the UK.
3: Radio Caroline.
1: Apparently because of a computer glitch, broadcast this.
4: This is Radio Caroline. We have suspended our normal programs until further notice as a mark of respect following the passing of His Majesty King Charles III.
2: Whoa, he's gone! Oh, no. God, it took him so long to get the top job.
3: Exactly.
2: Yeah.
1: He had to wait He's fine.
2: Yeah, he's all good.
1: He's fine.
2: Remember when Richard Wilkins, announced that Jeff Goldblum had passed? One of the healthiest men around.
1: Because there was a weird internet rumour that he'd been killed in a skiing accident.
2: Yeah.
1: The King, we can confirm, is alive and well. Radio Caroline have said it was a computer glitch that fired it off when it shouldn't have fired off. But what that means is it's there. It's in the can. It's ready to go because you never know when a monarch is just going to drop off the perch.
2: We've been working on yours just in case, Nat. Sean and I've laid down a few notes.
1: I have heard of places that there would be places that have got prepared for people like Sir David Attenborough.
2: Yeah, Dolly Parton.
1: Dolly Parton, these icons that if they, for when they do pass, the package is ready to go. And you go, I mean, thank you, but also I'm fine.
2: Ouch.
1: Yeah, exactly. Yeah. I'm not, to quote Monty Python, I'm not dead yet.
3: And some of those places would be trigger happy to get in before everybody else.
1: Right.
3: If they hear
2: and that's,
3: the
2: news.
3: Oh, that's it. We're ready. Protocols are in place. Now
1: play the music. That's why they do it, so they can be the first to have the really produced up package that's beautiful, ready to go.
2: I've always wondered if Channel 10 have one ready for me, just in case. Because I always say to young players in the game, in the biz, never get the 10 a.m. flight home after the Logies, because if that plane goes down, you're not getting a look in. It's going to be all Sony program, Brian Denyer.
1: Yeah, that's a great point.
2: Not poor Joel up the back in 47B next to Ding Dong Drysdale.
3: Surely Grant Denyer's down the back. He doesn't take up that much room. Surely he's in the overhead.
2: Overhead to him is first class.
3: Okay.
1: He needs a booster seat.
2: Because around here what happens, people are always fascinated if we go off air or if there's a bit of silence, go into a backup tape, which is, it's a Nova classic. It's often Ed Sheeran, Dua Lipa.
1: Yeah.
2: Bruno Mars.
1: Tay-Tay. Yeah.
2: Tay-Tay.
1: But, so that it kicks off and then there's some alarms get sent to technical people that know what to do in these situations.
2: It's and then everyone blames someone else,
1: Radio Caroline, nobody noticed at first that had gone
2: really?
1: To air. Until there was, and because after that finished, there was a bit of silence and it was the silence that triggered somebody to go, hang on a second.
3: What have we done here? You need the silence.
2: Camilla wouldn't have been thrilled. She would have been like, hey, the bloody hell's Caroline?
3: Yeah, exactly.
1: No,
3: you've got some explaining to do, big guy.
1: A lot of questions. Nathan, Nat and Sean.

0: Brisbane. This is Nova.
1: Let's get the party started. See you at the bar, you was hardly talking. That's when I knew that your heart was scarring. Friends to lovers need a part to star in. Like, wait, babe, let's

0: Nova.
1: So, Sean, Joel, I've got a story about how I'm a hero. You ready? Settle in.
2: And then a hero comes along.
3: Any Mariah? We're going to get some Mariah. By the end of this story, there's a Mariah coming.
1: Joel, have a guess where this story starts.
2: I'm going to bet my life it starts at the dog park.
1: Bang! There it is. And then a hero comes along. I took Lewis to the dog park yesterday. So this is yesterday morning after work. It was about 11:30 in the morning.
2: Yes. And is the dog park visits, I've got to ask, are they more for you than Lewis these days?
1: Well, Lewis insists on going, but there is a cafe where I can get a very good long black as well. So there's something for everyone.
2: And a bit of a gossip.
1: It's mutually beneficial. We did our lap. Lewis had his puppuccino. I grabbed a coffee and then we're going home. But the way that I regularly go home, Sean, is along Preston Point Road.
2: Yes.
1: And I go around. But they're doing some works on the pavement. The bit that I go is blocked off.
2: And so, your life is sexy now.
1: Isn't it just? So I had to detour up sort of through...
3: Pier Street?
1: Up...
3: Fraser.
1: Stop saying
2: keep going,
1: names.
2: Keep going.
1: From Leech Highway. Jeffrey Oval,
3: yes.
1: Straight up the hill from there, and
3: absolutely.
1: Then over onto Woodhouse, and then over Eastern.
3: Sorry, everyone.
1: As I'm doing that, I turn onto Eastern, off Woodhouse, a really important part of the story, and I see a dog just trotting down the street.
2: Oh.
1: And I'm like... That dog shouldn't be trotting. And then I went, oh, hang on a second. I know that dog from the dog park. So I get out of my car and I yell, Koji. That's his name. And Koji stops, turns around, sees me, goes, oh, my God, I know her, and comes running over to me. And I'm like, Koji, what are you doing?
3: And what did he say?
1: He didn't say anything.
3: What?
2: He
1: kind of said, I'm having the best time of my life. I'm out and about. And so then I just... shoved him in the car. So I kidnapped him. I did kidnap him.
2: Yeah, great. Nice,
1: And then I'm like, oh, I don't know where he's on his live. How could I possibly figure this out? And then I went, oh, that's right. He's wearing a collar with a tag on it. Why don't I just ring the number?
2: Oh, yeah, that
1: and
2: helps.
1: So I'm trying to make him hold still while I ring the number, he wasn't
2: You've
1: having.
2: Ruined his day.
1: Yeah, exactly. Yeah, the jig's up, buddy. And so there's three numbers listed. So I ring the first number.
3: Sorry, who has three numbers on a dog tag?
1: I know. First number, it goes to voicemail, no one's. And it's a really generic voicemail, like just that you have called the box of, you know. And I'm like, I'm not leaving a number. This is more urgent. I'm not leaving a message. And so I call the next number and it rings a bit. And then this guy answers. And I'm like, oh, I might know you from the dog park. But I've just found Koji running down Woodhouse Road. And he went, oh. And then he told me the address. And so I returned the dog. And
3: the said dog.
1: The lady that owns the dog, Jane, she comes running out going, oh, my God. And she said, I saw the call and I didn't answer it because I didn't know who was calling.
3: Well, yes. Yeah.
1: And I'm Jane, it's your lost dog. She hadn't noticed that he was missing. And they said she'd snuck out when the door was open and he was off gallivanting around the neighbourhood.
2: Did she know roughly how long he may have been gone for?
1: He hadn't got very far and he was going at quite a trot. So I would suggest he'd only been gone for maybe 4 or 5 minutes.
2: Okay.
1: Yeah,
3: and you ruined his day.
1: I ruined his day. He was having such a great time.
2: I know.
1: Mm. But yeah, just that not answering your phone, because I don't answer my phone if I don't recognise the number. Not if it's just a number withheld. If it's a number that isn't in my phone, I don't answer it.
2: No.
1: Unless I'm expecting explicitly a call from somebody who might not be in my phone.
2: No, I think I answer three people. Like there's three people. Even if someone calls that I do know, I will not answer. But absolutely, if I don't know the number, I get like 20 scam calls a day.
3: Yeah.
2: Because I'm prime real estate. I fall for it.
3: One time I didn't answer the call and they rang a couple of times. I think I've told you this probably off air, maybe on air, Joel, but many years ago there was this must be 14 years ago.
1: Yeah, this was a big murder story.
2: Tell me.
3: Yeah,
2: yes.
3: And my phone's ringing and I'm just at the Dockers because I used to finish here and go to Frio.
1: Yes.
3: And I'm just there. My phone's ringing a couple of times and I'm like, I don't answer it. And then someone leaves a message. All right, I'll get an idea what this is. So the message was, this is Joel Creasy from Major Crime. Can you give me a call immediately?
1: And you're like, blah, what blah, blah.
3: And I'm like,
1: could they
2: you're terrified.
3: Absolutely. Yeah. I'm sitting in it for a while going, shit.
1: This is how they catch the dumbest criminals too.
2: I get it. Honestly.
3: Yeah, and I fit the bill.
2: Yeah. Anytime I see police, I know I've done nothing wrong, but I freak out.
1: I know. One did a U-turn in front of me this morning, and I'm like, oh, my God. And then I'm like, oh, well, no, they're obviously driving the other way. Like, they don't care about
3: me. You don't know. Because you think to yourself, did I just go over the line? Or, no. I don't know, have I got my flicker on, lights not on?
2: Yeah.
1: So
3: the washout was, I was frozen for a bit going, you got to go through all the things. Did I do this? What happened on Saturday night? Oh, I don't know.
2: Yeah.
3: And then
2: I covered my tracks. Yeah,
3: see my boss at the Dockerland, and they said, oh, you know, we've got the bat phone to the major crime, so we'll ring the head. And the guy said, you need to get back to this guy today.
2: What?
3: And I was still, and then he gave, without giving much away, he kind of alluded to this death. And I'm like, I don't know this guy. I've never met this guy.
1: Yeah.
2: Yeah.
3: And in the end, I had to go into the big house in Northbridge because that's where the big building is.
2: Mm.
3: And I made sure there was no press around. I was like trying to be undercover because I don't want to be associated with any of this. I've got nothing to do.
1: And also, your implication in this case, it was circumstantial at best. Like, it was coincidental, I suppose.
3: Absolutely. Yes. Anyway, once we ticked it all off and then I went on my bike.
1: Sean hasn't murdered anybody, in case you're wondering.
2: I'm still hanging on.
3: There's about a wheelie bin, the whole story. Yes. You can look back on it.
1: And what it was is the guy had written Sean's name down in a diary as somebody that he wanted to potential investor in something. Wasn't
3: it? Yeah, and it was like he was ripping money off people and then he put down a whole heap of names.
1: Yes, and yours is one of them.
2: I thought you were going to be like a potential hit. Like a list of names he wants to take out. I was going to be like, who is he? I've got your back, Sean.
3: My name's been on another boy. I'm going to tell you that story off air.
2: Definitely. Please. Nathan, Nat and Sean. Nova
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0: and Sean.
1: We are talking about when you don't pick up your phone because you don't recognise a number, but you miss something important. I was trying to call a lady yesterday to tell her that I'd found her dog.
2: She's just roaming
1: the streets of East Fremantle, and she's like, oh, I didn't pick up the phone because I didn't know who it was calling. And then she said, oh, I'll put your number in my phone. It's like, I'm not always going to pick up your dog.
3: Sorry, I've just got to go
1: service patrol now. The streets for Koji.
3: You're a ranger.
1: Nikki's in Midland. Hi, Nikki.
4: Hi, how are you?
1: Okay, good, Nikki. What did you miss because you don't answer your phone to unknown numbers?
4: So I had about 5 missed calls on my phone and it turned out to be my partner's supervisor. So he is FIFO. He had been in a serious accident.
1: Oh, no, Nikki.
4: And it wasn't until they left a voicemail explaining that he's getting flown in from the Royal Flying Doctor Service that I gave him a call back. And I didn't realise how serious it was until I saw him in like a neck brace. And
1: is he all right?
4: Everything. Oh, yeah, no, he's fine now. Yeah, all good.
1: Good. Okay, good. Okay, so now we can laugh about it.
3: Okay, which part?
1: Could they not have, like, left a message sooner? I guess part of it is they're like, oh, this should be something that we tell you in person. But after 2 calls, leave a voicemail so I know. Do you know what I mean?
3: Well, Joel,
4: all that, my partner was just like, oh, don't tell her how serious it is because I know that she's going to stress.
1: So, like, what do you do? You say it with jazz hands. Like, surprise, he's coming home
3: dancing
1: early.
3: Lady emoji text. When someone texts you free to chat, I will throw my phone off the building, like out the window, or I'll drive over it.
2: Joel, what would you like on a text? Would you like a heads up on, hey, are you free to chat because blah, blah, blah? And then you can determine if you get back to him or not.
3: Yeah, it's great news.
2: Okay.
3: There's no bad news. I'm not going to call if there's bad news.
1: No.
3: Remember I was in here maybe a few months ago and Jack had missed his alarm because he's moonlights as a PT early.
1: Yes.
3: And his boss was calling me while I was on air with you guys. I'm like, bro, what can I do? And why have you got my number?
1: That's right. Lose this number, please. Thanks, Nikki. Beth's in Paddington. Hi, Beth. What did you miss out on because you don't answer your phone to unknown numbers?
5: Well, it's not me. My husband barely answers his phone at the best of times. But while our daughter and her boyfriend were living up north, my husband got a call from an unknown number that he then blocked because he didn't know the number. Yeah. But it was, in fact, the boyfriend ringing to ask for a hand in marriage.
2: I'm blocking this.
1: I love how
2: this person's so persistent.
1: Blocking is just next level, isn't it? You can ignore it, but no, I'm going to block it.
5: But I mean, thankfully, they got through on Messenger, through Facebook, and all, so it did go ahead in the end.
1: That's so funny.
3: Ask if you had a marriage over the phone.
1: I bet they live up north.
5: They were living way up north.
1: He could have FaceTimed, is all Joel's saying.
3: Or like a little Snapchat, a cheeky little Snapchat.
1: If he blocks an unknown number, I don't think he's going to have Snapchat. Just going to go out on a limb. Thanks, Beth. We'll finish up with Jen from Cooper. Morning, Jen. What did you miss out on because you don't answer unknown numbers?
6: I missed out on the opportunity to sing backing vocals with Adele when she was here in Perth.
3: Sorry, what?
1: Jen.
6: Yeah, I was in a choir at the time and she'd organised a bunch of people from different choirs in Perth to sing the backing vocals to Skyfall.
1: I remember.
6: Yep. I didn't answer. And so I was at the concert and all my friends were like, oh, my God, like posting all these photos backstage. And I'm like, what are they doing? And then they came out and I was like, oh, shit, that's what
3: Jen! I know, Adele's on the line waiting to go, hello, it's me, and you're like, block.
2: Yeah. How many songs would have you been out there for, Jen? Just the one?
1: Skyfall, I think.
6: I think they did two, but still.
3: I love Adele. Jen, I could have lived vicariously through you, your tit. Oh, my gosh. Answer your phone from now on.
1: I'm heartbroken for you, Jen.
2: Absolutely,
3: she'll
2: Jen.
3: Be back.
1: Yeah.
3: Well, actually, she hates Terry. She probably won't be.
0: Nathan, Nat and Sean.
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1: Where's the line, the line, the line?
2: 13, 24, 10. You can always weigh in on these. Where's the line in plus ones and inviting plus ones to
3: weddings? Yes.
4: They're getting married in a couple of weeks, it says.
2: Yeah, Taylor and Travis.
4: Yeah.
2: Yeah.
4: But they're not inviting some people at all because I heard Prince William say his invite hasn't turned up.
3: Does he know them?
2: Yeah, are they close with Prince William?
4: Oh, good question.
2: Just expects to be invited.
4: Yeah, I'm trying to think.
3: Why would he be invited to their wedding? William or Harry?
2: It'd have to be Harry, wouldn't it?
4: Anyway, let's just move on.
2: Yeah, so
3: it's super secretive, right? No one knows the details.
2: No one knows where it is. No one knows the details. Apparently, you're not going to know the venue until the morning of if you are invited.
4: Really?
2: You just know you are invited, but supposedly, so people like your Selena Gomez, who is with Benny Blanco, she gets the plus one. They're going together. They're both invited, but people aren't getting plus ones.
4: Okay, so single people don't. If you're not married or in a long relationship, you don't necessarily get a plus one.
2: Exactly.
3: See, I'm always on the raw end of that stick.
2: Yeah, true. This would be good to hear from you because
3: like sometimes I think of the things I'm invited to at the moment. Probably 80% would be just one ticket. Which gets a bit annoying, to be honest with you.
2: Like, where do you stand on a wedding though? Like, do you understand it when it's a wedding if you don't have a plus one?
3: I mean, kind of, but I kind of also, when I think about it, go, well, what, I just because I'm not married, it's not, whoever I bring is not as worthwhile.
4: No, they're
3: not. You know
4: what
3: I'm saying?
4: They're not, actually.
2: When you're paying $200 a head, you're like, will they be next month?
3: Because inevitably what happens is, like, you can't say that at a wedding that every single, husband, for instance, is as well known to the couple as every single wife.
2: Oh, totally.
3: Usually in that relationship, someone there wouldn't be there unless it was a marriage thing. They're not best buddies with every single person in every single relationship.
2: Yeah.
3: But they still get invited.
4: Yeah. I think it's like a cost thing. For our wedding, we didn't invite people who weren't in serious relationships.
3: Because of the money.
2: Yes. Yeah.
3: Yeah, but this is Taylor Swift.
2: Yeah,
3: Travis,
2: she can afford it.
3: They're billionaires.
2: I was with you, Sis. We're the same.
4: Yeah, but I've been on the other end of it as well, and I always laugh, because one of my best friends now, I was never invited to her wedding, because I just started dating Cliff.
2: Oh, yeah.
4: So my really close friend, let's call her a name, Lisa.
2: Yeah.
4: She was good friends with Cliff. It was 1994. I just started dating Cliff. And so she was like, oh, well, it might last.
2: He might not be there.
4: Oh, yeah. It's not a serious relationship.
2: Yeah.
4: And
3: so
4: now,
3: you didn't get a start.
4: No. But I didn't. It didn't worry me back then because
2: you were married. It was
4: I wasn't really social. No, yeah. I didn't really want to go out to a place full of strangers.
2: We had the awkward thing with ours where we made our guest list pre-COVID, then it got cancelled because of COVID, and we had to do the guest list and do the wedding again a year later. And by that stage, people had broken up. People were in new relationships, so we didn't invite some of the new partners.
3: You reissued?
2: We had to reissue, and we didn't invite some of the new partners who are now married to my friends, but we just said, look, you've been dating for a few months. Don't know if you're going to last.
4: Yeah.
2: They always remind you that they weren't at your wedding too.
4: Yeah.
2: They really like to let you know.
4: I always remind my friend. That's funny.
2: Apparently it's bad. Some guests are saying they're very offended by it. Some guests are even saying reporters close to the couple saying they might skip the wedding. I wouldn't have thought so.
3: And I'm just like, you're really thinking now. And we want people to ring up, right?
2: Yeah, you can 13, 20, 10 if you want to weigh in.
3: Hit the text line.
2: Yes. Yeah.
3: Because I think there's also an obligation that, if me, for instance, if I can afford to a wedding and they said, oh, we'll give him a plus one because he'll bring someone, someone he might be
4: interesting.
3: On a dating or on a date with, and I then bring L. Stevenson just to get on the piss with me. You know what I mean?
2: Yeah.
3: So it's an obligation if you do get a plus one, not just to bring some loose mate.
2: One of your mates.
3: Yeah, that no one knows and just because it's more fun for you.
4: What is the etiquette with that? When you get a plus one, is it meant to be a romantic partner?
2: I think so. That's what I presume.
3: That's the interesting bit.
2: Yeah.
4: Okay.
3: Yeah, exactly. Yes.
2: Yeah.
3: Weddings is it? I don't know.
4: Yeah. Weddings are expensive though.
2: They are. They're ridiculous. Like, the average wedding's well above 60K now.
3: Yeah, yeah.
2: You know, it's...
4: Yeah, I saw one on the paper on the weekend, and they said, how much is your wedding? It was, 70,000.
2: Huh.
4: And I thought, that's a lot of money.
2: That's stupid money.
4: It never used to be like that back in the day, 30 years ago.
2: It's stupid money.
3: Mm.
2: Yeah.
4: I'm sure not.
2: Anyway.
4: So what do we think? We're all in different things.
2: We're all in different things. I mean, I'm with you, Suze. I don't think you... I think unless you're married... Or you've been dating
4: long term,
2: it's a no go.
4: Yeah,
2: you know.
4: I
2: sorry, David.
4: Too.
3: What about you and your? We cordially invite you and your partner.
2: Hmm.
4: No,
3: and your partner.
4: No, I need to know their name.
3: Okay. So I think you and your partner at least suggest then that puts the onus on the invited person.
2: Yeah.
3: To go, okay, whoever I bring has to be on some level, my partner.
2: My partner relationship.
4: Oh, partner.
3: Yeah. Not my piss head, mate.
2: Yeah, yeah, yeah.
3: And not a Tinder date.
2: Yeah, yeah.
4: You and your life. You and your life partner.
3: Not life partner's a bit heavy.
0: Nick Lutzy and Susie O'Neill on Nova.

0: Lindsay and Susie O'Neill.
1: I went to the Brisbane Comedy Festival on the weekend.
2: It
1: was the last weekend of the... It went for a whole month, actually.
3: So is that what Hughesy was part of? I did not realise that.
1: Yeah, so Hughesy, Dave Hughes came up. We interviewed him last week. I've never seen him live in concert.
3: How good's a good comic when they nail it? I saw Lindsay Webb was at that... At the event I did at a Runner Leagues Club on Friday, and he just crushed it. The crowd loved it.
1: He is excellent.
3: When they're great... It's nothing better than being that.
1: Lindsay Webb was the... excellent. Cliff reminded me, Lindsay Webb was the precursor to Marty Sheargold when we watched Marty Sheargold a year or so ago.
3: Right. Yeah.
1: And Lindsay was excellent because it must be hard to go in front of a big name, I reckon.
2: And when the audience is waiting for the big name, it'd be tough.
1: Yeah. He's
3: a gun.
1: He's very good.
3: Yeah.
1: He's probably listening. Hello, Lindsay.
3: Yeah.
1: But Hughesy was great. So Hughesy was the radio person I listened to back... through my deepest, darkest times.
2: Motherhood.
3: Living in crappy Melbourne.
1: I was living in Melbourne. It was 2003, 2004.
2: Tough place to be with being like a first-time mother as well, no family or friends around you.
1: I had a baby there. Cliff was working crazy hours. And I really remember I looked forward to my clock radio going off and listening to Hughesy and Kate in the morning. So we interviewed him last week, which was the first time I've ever spoken to him. In real life, not was live, and then went to his show.
3: Yeah.
1: Very funny, very observational kind of humour for the demographic. There's a lot on prostate cancer, but a funny, in a funny way. Yeah, in a really funny way about how to...
3: So what was the average age of the Hughesy people?
1: I reckon about my age.
3: Your vintage?
1: Yeah, around 50.
2: Right.
3: Yep, okay.
1: Around 50-ish.
2: Prostate gear.
1: A lot of... because he's got little kids, maybe a bit younger as well, because he's got three kids, 13-something and 16. So about trying to have romantic liaisons with his wife.
2: Yes, right.
1: The funniest line was because he said his wife has an open door policy in the house, so whenever they do stuff, they have to do it really secretly. So he said he was doing it once, and his wife said, "Stop." And they just froze there for 15 minutes. Well, he reckons 15 minutes. There's no way. Anyway, well, something's happened. And then she goes, "Okay, go."
2: There's no way he can go again.
3: Just go, mate. Like,
2: I'm not a car.
1: And then his line was, "Oh, I'm not a DVD player." Which I thought was funny. So it's gone.
3: That was actually the punchline. Yeah. We didn't know
2: that. We didn't know that. So we're just ruining it.
3: Yeah.
1: So it was very funny. And then last night I saw this lady, Ilio Eftos. She calls herself the most attractive comedian in Australia.
2: Right.
1: I think it is. Let me get it right. Her. Australia's first

0: attractive comedian because she's trademarked it.
1: Right, that's funny.
0: So when we first walk in, this music is playing. Yes. Okay, this is before the show starts. It was in a small sort of theatre. And we walked into the doors. And she is up on stage wearing clamshell bikinis, clamshell string bikini, just a long blonde hair. She's the character Aphrodite. And she's got a sheer piece of material. And she's basically doing a sexy dance. Excuse me, I'm salivating.
2: Is she hot?
0: Yeah.
2: I've never seen it. I don't know
1: what she looks like either.
2: Elio at Foss.
0: Elio.
1: Oh, yeah, I'm looking at Chip. Susie's showing us this exact video. Ooh.
3: I don't have time to
1: while playing
3: my...
1: music from her phone.
0: Yeah.
2: Oh, no, you're ringing the corpse.
1: You're ringing someone. Oh,
0: anyway, don't describe it. So basically she's doing sexy dancing to this music and, like, flirting with all the
1: men
0: patrons
1: in the audience,
0: coming
1: in.
0: Yeah, no, girls as well and stuff. And it was fun. And then she goes off and she comes back as this other character. Herself, Elio, right. And Aphrodite is the god that she talks to during the show. Anyway,
2: good.
0: It really made me think.
1: Yes.
0: I was just speaking to someone, his name's Dylan.
2: Dylan.
1: Number three.
0: Producer number three at the back. And he said, which one did you prefer, Husey or Elio? And I said, well, I laughed more in Husey, but Elio made me think more.
1: Oh.
0: She had a lot of, like, she started crying during it. She started crying during her comedy thing.
2: What? Really?
0: Yeah, because...
1: Were you laughing when she was crying?
0: No.
1: It was, like, sad.
0: It was sad because it was a very feminist, like, the role of women in society and that type of thing. She weaves into it as well. And she spoke about her grandma because Elio, I hope I'm saying that right. Anyway, it seems like it's wrong. Elio is of Greek heritage.
1: Right.
0: And she talks about how her grandma and grandpa met, and her grandma, you know, 23, comes over in a boat that takes months... lands in Perth.
2: Stories. Yeah.
0: 23, the future husband sees her at a dance, doesn't speak to her, just goes around to the house the next day and asks her grandma's cousin if they can get married.
2: Yeah, that's the way I should tend to do it as well.
0: There were sad bits and happy bits, but at the end of the show.
1: Yes.
0: And I didn't do this, but she gets everyone in the audience to come up and dance with her on stage.
1: Does anyone want to do that in the audience? Like, actually get up and dance?
2: I think I know the theatre you're talking about. It's sort of in the round, as they call it. Like, it's almost
0: really
2: like a square
0: quite small
2: around it.
0: Yes. You're very, very, very close.
2: It's very intimate.
0: Very intimate.
2: You can have a conversation with the person on stage.
0: Like, I reckon
2: easily.
0: Doing that comedy in that room would be a lot harder than doing it in the huge, bigger room.
2: Because you see every face.
0: Yeah, every face.
1: And did people get up and dance?
0: Yes. I wish I could have, but I'm actually...
2: You didn't?
0: I didn't.
1: What kind of dancing were they doing
0: just
1: on stage?
0: Whatever you wanted. She wasn't shaming. Like, it was just whatever you wanted
1: to
0: do.
1: Just freedom. Just go for it.
2: Yeah, dance like no one's watching.
0: Yeah. It was really fun way to finish. I mean, I was sitting there just watching everyone.
1: In your seat.
2: In some weird way, if you were the one that was the standing out because you weren't dancing almost.
0: Yes,
2: If you were left in the audience.
1: Yeah.
2: You know, I think it only has like 150 capacity.
0: There was definitely more people up there dancing than sitting in the audience.
1: Just looking at everyone else sitting like, what are we doing?
2: Was Cliff there?
0: No.
2: Oh, right. Okay.
0: It was the girlfriend.
4: Nick Lutzy and Susie O'Neill on Nova. He's a hit maker. A global superstar.
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4: And he's coming back to Australia.
5: What's up, guys? This is Post Malone.
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0: and Susie O'Neill.
1: You had a big race on the weekend.
2: That's right, Susie. It was race week last week.
3: Race week.
2: The Noosa Marathon. I did the half marathon, as we do know.
1: Did you get anything free for plugging Noosa Half Marathon for a couple of weeks?
2: Just my ticket.
1: Well, you get a medal.
2: I got a medal. I did get my medal.
3: Okay. Finisher's medal.
2: Yeah, finisher's medal. Uh-huh. I've done it. Did the race, guys.
3: Where'd you come?
2: Top 20. I got an hour 38 for the half marathon. So it was
3: That's moving.
2: 4 minute 39 Ks was the average in the end.
1: Did you go out fast and hold on?
2: So I listened to both of you. I went out real slow. In fact, I think I went out too slow. I sort of came out at like 4:47, 4:48, and I was like letting the race come to me. It was like Susie and Lutzy said, don't go too quick too early.
1: Yeah.
2: And then I came home in the 20s and it was like, I felt, it was a good finish. Like I felt good at the end.
3: What, you felt like you could have, you had more
2: no,
3: than 10?
2: No, I didn't. I was cooked. I had nothing left. I was foaming at the mouth at the end.
3: Well, I think you judged the race perfectly then. If you were foaming at the mouth, you didn't go out too soft.
2: Yeah, it was good. So I'm happy at the time. I was just happy I didn't get injured.
1: Were you passing people at the end?
2: Yep. That's a great feeling.
1: Yeah, that's what you want.
3: You don't want the opposite. Mate.
2: No, that's true.
3: I've done it and it's not good.
2: I got in front of the hour 40 balloon and I just like the marker guy, the pacer, and I just went, I'm holding on to him. I'm just getting in front of him and just going for it. Mm. So it was a good day, a great event. But the funniest thing was at the start, there was a listener in the sort of waiting area. Her husband must have been doing the marathon and she's like, oh, Nick, good luck. You know, I listen every day. Her name was Shelley, right?
1: Hi, Shelley.
2: So I was like, that's right before the race. I was feeling pretty good about that. Like, get into the race. Going along, you know, a couple of K's in, and so I was, go, Nick. And I was like, here we go.
3: She was there again?
2: No,
3: a different person.
2: Right. Really? Yeah. And I had headphones in, but you sort of keep running in, like, you know, a couple of K later, Nick. Like, and then I was sort of thinking, they can't all be listeners. Like, how do these people know me? Obviously, I was loving it, David. And then as I ran past another one who said, go, Nick, I heard that same person say, like, go, Jeremy. And then I looked down and realised you got Nick on your bib.
3: Oh, yeah. No, I know.
2: And everyone's got names on their bibs and the people who support you like your name.
3: Yeah, that happened at the New York Marathon and it was fun for about the first 15Ks.
2: Yeah.
3: And then I just completely capitulated and it was like walking, essentially.
2: Like, you can do it, go
3: down. And it became... It became charity.
2: Yeah.
3: You know what I mean? It became, oh, come on, Lutz. I had Lutzy, not even David.
2: Yeah.
3: So it was nothing. I was like, actually, looking for a Nico pen to scribble it out at about halfway.
1: It's like, you can do it.
2: Yeah, you can do it.
1: Come on. Question mark.
3: Lutzy's struggling.
2: Yeah. It is. It's a bit much. It was fun at the start. Then when I realised they were doing it to everyone, it immediately lost its impact.
1: I've heard the funniest story about those name tags. I don't know if you've heard this. But you know how when you get the sort of, you fill out the form of entering the competition, it's like name, date of birth, but name on bib.
2: Yeah.
1: And I know someone once who was getting around and his name on their bib was yes. Because when they got to name on bib, he said yes. As in, I would like a name on my bib.
3: Name on bib?
1: Yeah.
3: Yes.
2: That's so good.
1: Did the event. Was that the Noosa try?
2: Go yes.
1: No, was that the, Hamilton Island try? And it was yes.
3: Yes,
2: yes. It did inspire me when I get something funny on my bib for the next event.
1: Yes.
2: Like, you may as well.
3: Yes.
0: Nick, Lutzy, and Susie O'Neill.

0: got something I want to talk about.
1: Nick, Lutzy and Susie O'Neill.
2: Now, on Fridays, we have a segment that goes like this.
3: What's been grinding your gears?
4: Don't call it now with anything because that's a Friday
5: it's not
4: thing.
5: Friday.
4: It's not to get it out of yourself before the weekend.
2: Yeah, to purge.
4: Purge.
2: But from the creators of Grinding Your Gears, they've come up with something pretty special. We thought could debut on a Monday. Yeah. So from the makers of Grinding Your Gears, they bring you...
3: What's been bringing you cheers?
4: I love that.
2: What's been bringing you cheers ahead of the dark week? Because it's a Monday. Everyone hates Mondays.
4: And you need that, don't you, on a Monday, just to try and, you know, lift you up.
5: So is it what happened on the weekend that
2: anything
5: makes you
2: that
5: feel
2: you're
5: better?
2: Happy about? Anything, any little thing
5: anything,
2: you're happy
5: anything.
2: About? 13-24-10. 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We need a good cheers.
4: What's bringing you cheers? Let me think. Well, I went to the comedy festival over the weekend.
2: Oh, yes?
4: I mean, that's an obvious link, isn't it? So that made me happy to start the week.
5: Because
4: I laughed.
5: Me happy?
4: A laugh gives you dopamine.
2: Mm. I'm going to say for me, it was just not getting injured during the half marathon. And then Darren Lockyer is saying, well done. That was nice.
5: Yeah.
2: That's
5: I went to the races of the Doomben Cup, which was amazing on Saturday. And what gave me cheers was a champion racehorse that's just recently retired, Antino. Mm. They did a little bit of it. They took him out to the... in front of the crowd and everyone cheered on Antino. Oh, I like that. Yay!
4: That's cute.
5: Nice. Had a nice moment clapping Antino.
2: Antino the horse. It's a good name
5: Antino,
2: too.
5: Antino, a lovely name. Yeah. Yeah, so, yeah, that's what made me.
4: But it could have been what gives cheers because it'd be like if you scored a goal at soccer or...
2: scored your first try, perhaps.
4: Or netball, you got, you know.
5: Or, you know, we had a successful date.
2: Yeah.
4: Oh, yeah, that's a good one. And details.
2: Yeah. Darren out of West End, you're kicking off our first caller for giving you cheers. What do you got?
6: I feel honoured. Welcome. How are we?
4: Good, thank you.
2: Good
4: to be here with you.
6: I feel like it's my show now.
4: I love it.
5: It is, mate. The listener's the king and the queen.
6: What gives me cheers is that my beloved football team in England, Arsenal, have about 4 hours ago lifted the Premier League title as champions for the first time in 22 years. It's been a long, long wait.
2: Wow, there you go.
5: Wow.
4: That's a big deal.
2: I didn't know that.
5: Yeah, neither did I, actually.
4: Is that the team that Prince William was going for?
6: He's a Crystal Palace.
4: Crystal Palace.
5: Yeah, that was it. What was that, champions? Or was that? There was something else.
4: Oh, was that different?
2: There's a few leagues.
4: Is there?
6: Yeah.
2: Okay. He's an Aston Villa, I'm being told, from Lockie.
5: Aston Villa. Yeah. Europa.
6: Oh, yeah, he's a Villa. That's right.
2: But anyway.
6: They won the Europa.
2: Well, congratulations to you, Darren. Your team didn't win. You won.
6: It's a great day.
2: Can we?
5: I think we should have faked like a stadium cheer after everyone.
2: Yeah.
5: Okay. Or something.
2: Like the audience. Yeah. Like.
4: Yeah. That sounds better.
6: Absolutely.
4: Well done. Have a great week.
5: Yay for Darren.
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0: Nick, Lutzy and Susie O'Neill.
1: Just launched this for a Monday.
2: What's been bringing you cheers?
3: I love it. Yeah. It's like grinding your gears on a Friday. But
1: from the creators of Grinding Your Gears, yeah.
3: Oh, from the creators of Grinding Your Gears.
1: Yeah, very similar, yeah.
3: Bringing you cheers.
1: Bringing you cheers.
4: Yeah, a couple of writers that have both credits in both.
1: Oh, yeah. And they're brilliant what they do.
4: Comedy writers that we have behind the scenes.
1: Because Friday's about purging ahead of the weekend. Monday's about setting yourself up right.
3: Lifting you up, because it's easy to feel a bit flat on a Monday. So I think it's good to bring us up. Let's bring us up.
1: Leah out of the Goldie, good morning to you.
5: Good morning. How's it going?
1: Oh, we're good. Hopefully better with your cheers. What have you got?
5: Okay, I am on a mad birthday buzz. I turned 40 on Saturday, but then all last week my husband just had little surprises every day of the week. And yeah, I'm just still cruising through on that awesome, happy vibes. It's so good.
3: Oh, that's so good. What was the best little gift he gave you?
5: So we have fuel tankers and we've been refueling the SeaWorld helicopters all week. He's like, I need you to drop me down at work. I've left the truck there, but I actually went and dropped him to work in my jammies thinking I'd be home, but we went up in a helicopter ride and did a scenic tour of the Gold Coast.
1: Oh, fun. Jammies.
5: Yeah, in my jammies, because I thought I was just dropping him off, but I was in my jammies.
1: That's fine.
3: That's cool.
5: So it was like a true surprise.
4: How good is that?
1: Happy birthday.
5: Mm-hmm. Thank you.
4: Brilliant.
1: Jeremy out of Birkdale, what is bringing you cheers?
6: Finally finished my master's degree.
1: Oh,
3: yay.
4: About time.
3: That's a slog, isn't it, I've heard.
1: Jeremy?
3: That's a slog, isn't it, I've heard.
6: It is.
3: Yeah.
6: In conjunction with going through cancer treatment. So it was, it took me a while, but I finally got there.
1: Good on you, mate.
4: Got there.
3: That's tough.
1: That's unreal. Yeah.
3: Neuroscience. Is that where you learn? Yeah. Neuroscience.
6: Educational neuroscience.
1: Good.
6: So how people's brains work when they learn.
1: Oh, that's awesome. Good on you.
3: What's the biggest, we've got time. What's the biggest tip?
6: Everyone's different and everyone learns in a different capacity.
3: You want to say, like, chew gum when you try to learn something, scribble on a piece of paper when you're going to learn something.
1: Say someone's name three times and they tell you it so you can remember it, whatever it may be. Anyway, well done, mate.
4: Well done.
1: Anita out of Macleay Island, what do you got for us?
7: I want a meat tray at the Bowls Club on Saturday.
1: Oh, that's the one.
4: Does it get any better?
1: Wow.
7: Winner, meat tray dinner.
4: Damn straight.
1: Winner, meat tray dinner. How good is that?
4: What's the pick of the meats? What was the best bit?
7: Oh, there was bacon, rump steak, sausages, eggs.
1: Mm. Eggs? Drink it in with a meat tray.
7: Yeah, eggs.
4: Eggs?
7: Yeah, a dozen eggs.
1: A dozen eggs, too, on the meat tray.
4: Steak and eggs.
1: Steak and eggs. Well done, Nick.
3: Yum.
1: Sam out of Coomera, what's bringing you cheers?
8: Yesterday my daughter and I went to a day spa. She got it for me for Mother's Day.
1: Nice.
8: So yesterday we had 2 hours of, absolute bliss. It was absolutely amazing.
3: Oh, that's good.
4: That's a nice.
8: Yeah, it was
4: nice
8: really good.
4: Moment.
1: Nice moment. Well done, Sam. Yep. Enjoy that one. And lastly here, a lot of people, good vibes for a Monday.
4: Hashtag good vibes. Hashtag grateful.
1: Beck out of Parkinson, wrap us up here. What's bringing you cheers, Beck?
9: You guys, I called in on Friday for what's grinding my gears and I had the neighbour with the cats and blah, blah, blah.
3: Yes.
1: Oh, yeah, yeah.
4: Yes.
9: Oh, my God. I know you want to hear the update.
4: Yes. So,
1: can you just reset it? Can you reset the story?
9: Yeah, okay. So, in a nutshell, the neighbour's cats were running the gauntlet. My dogs were going to kill them, blah, blah, blah. I have stuffies.
4: Yep.
9: It was going to be messy. So I left a note for my neighbour in their door because I didn't have time to chat.
4: Yes.
9: He came over in the afternoon and we chatted it out and we've come up with a compromise.
1: Yes.
9: So he's going to come home from night shift and let the cats out while my dogs are still in my house. And then when he goes to sleep at 9 a.m., I will let my dogs out and no animals will die.
1: Oh. Hey.
4: And every animal gets to experience the outdoors.
9: What?
4: And nature.
3: And you've met your neighbour.
1: And you met your neighbour.
4: He seems lovely.
9: I didn't even have to buy any donuts.
4: Donuts.
1: What a win. Well done.
3: Love that.
1: Oh, it's so good.
9: I'm so excited.
3: Cheer.
1: Yay.
4: Cheer.
0: And Susie O'Neill on Nova. In case you missed it.
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1: All set for Queensland Day? 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
0: This is Jase, Lauren and Clint on Nova.
14: You are listening to Nova. It is Jase, Lauren and Clint.
15: A weekend of celebration for myself, for my family. Lauren Phillips was there as well. It was my sister's 40th birthday.
14: Happy birthday, KC!
15: Which was a rockin' on Saturday night. We got the dance floor happening.
16: Would you say she's the golden child?
15: It depends on the day. Mum and Dad play favourites all the time.
16: Do they?
15: Yeah.
16: I thought she would have been solid number one and you would be in rotation for silver.
15: I tumble down the order quite often.
14: Yeah, I'd say a distant bronze. Yeah. That's all right. Hey, who looks after the children? Because Mum and Dad would have been paying.
15: They had a babysitter, nice. Which was great. So that they were, oh, it's fair to say they were on one. They were enjoying life.
16: Can I just say, Casey Stanaway looked a million bucks. She had like a gold sequined, like it was the ultimate 40th birthday
14: good
16: dress. And she looked hot as a stove.
15: She did. It was very
16: hot as a stove.
14: I've never heard that.
15: It was very Taylor Swift-esque, wasn't it?
16: She looked amazing, yeah. She had the hamu. The hamu looked great.
15: So party planning, right? And I really stepped up, which was much to everybody's surprise.
14: Very unlike you.
15: I had a hand in most things, which, I don't want credit for it, but it
16: sounds
15: went
16: like
15: pretty well. Hair and makeup, tick.
16: He got right in with the Channel 9 gals.
15: Yeah,
14: smart.
15: Flowers. Tick, so with, he's been, with help from Lauren.
16: You might have seen over the past few weeks, he's been showing me mood boards of the floral arrangements she wants.
15: Yep.
16: And so we found the florist. Shout out to Odette from Village Blooms of Essendon. Who does
15: excellent job.
16: Now, I was nervous because Clint kept saying, do you think they're going to arrive? I'm nervous they're not going to arrive. I was like, they'll definitely arrive. And I got there and I was like, thank God they arrived. They looked amazing.
15: Big flowers, lovely flowers.
16: Huge flowers.
15: The DJ, Tick.
16: One of his mates.
15: One of my mates.
14: Of course. Yes, yeah. No DJ at Public House that night.
15: The venue, Tick.
16: Oh, did you book the venue?
15: Helped out with sourcing the venue.
14: This is very unlike him because I think of Clint, I think no to planning and no to confrontation. Mm.
15: And also...
16: Oh, no, it was all happening.
15: I organised the photographer.
16: He did. Yeah, because then you got all the memes of how hot she looked. You don't want iPhone.
14: Yeah, it's a good point. Yeah.
16: That's a really, actually, it's a nice gift to buy someone for their birthday. Pay for a photographer for a couple of hours that can take some beautiful photos. You've got beautiful memes.
14: Question. It's not like a formal where you've got like the drop down curtain.
15: Oh, and she didn't have
16: portraits.
15: No, didn't have like a media wall.
14: Right. Okay.
16: She did.
14: Photographer just takes candid shots.
15: She had some sort of drapery, didn't she?
16: Yeah. She had case, like it was like a wedding. It was like one of those
14: really
16: printed beautiful curtain things that hung with, it was very bougie.
15: Now, the photographer, Jace.
16: Where'd you find her, Clint?
15: Found the photographer on Airtasker.
16: We're not sure how the photos are.
15: We're not too sure how, and she tended to have a strange style about it. She was taking them
16: a bit low.
14: What do you mean, like upskirt?
15: You know how
16: when you take a photo and girls go, take it higher.
14: So we
16: look down, not
14: exactly.
16: Up the double chin.
14: Yep. Yep.
16: She was sort of doing more like eye level if you're a toddler.
15: I got her for a bargain.
16: Well, I loved that in the speeches, Casey thanked everyone, including the Airtasker. I should know her name. She goes, and thank you to the Airtasker.
14: Does the chick normally hang TVs? Because that's all I've ever used Airtasker for.
15: Oh, really?
16: That's what I
15: ask her if you want.
14: No, probably. Sounds like
16: my favourite bit was when I was talking to Casey and the waitress came over to Casey, who was offering around some sort of pork belly skewer situation. And she said, Casey, can I give some to the photographer? Like, should I offer some to the photographer? And Casey's like, of course she can eat. Yeah, absolutely. And she walked over and then the photographer started taking all these food portraits of the pork. And she was like, no, I was just offering you if you are hungry.
14: Like a food influencer.
16: Good on you, sis. She took her job very seriously.
15: Oh, didn't she?
14: Did you look at any of her pre-work?
15: No. I'm still waiting. I'm still trying to determine if she's actually a photographer.
14: That's right.
16: But she released the invoice as she was still there at like 9:01.
14: She goes, Airtaskers will do that.
15: She goes, okay, I'm done here. Next minute I look down and it's like payment.
14: Yeah.
16: And she was still there and Clint's like, should I give her a tip? I was like, well, yeah, absolutely, because I actually think you should release the tip when you've got the goods, the job's done.
15: She says 4 days.
14: Of course.
15: She's going to edit.
16: She's going to edit them. Yeah. Oh, God, I hope she puts the Paris filter on them.
14: If she puts Casey's head on a piece of pork belly,

0: This is Nova. You got Jace, Lauren and Clint.
1: Well, it is a bit, yeah, it's a bit pressure. I struggled getting out of bed this morning because I had a fall on Friday.
0: Hang on, you fell over?
1: I don't know.
2: What do you mean you had a fall?
1: Well, did I fall or have a...
2: At your age, you had a fall.
0: Talk us through the
2: circumstances.
1: So I've got a bit of a leak in the shower. So sometimes there's a bit of, like, water.
2: Uh-oh.
1: And in
2: you
1: the middle,
2: getting out of the shower.
1: No. In the middle of the night, I went up to go to the toilet to have a wee and did that successfully. But my
0: question.
1: Navigating, yes?
0: Sit down, stand up.
1: It was a stand-up job. And then, thank you for the clarification there. On the way back to bed, I hit the patch of water and I...
2: Oh, no.
0: So you did have a fall.
1: I had a real fall.
0: Oh. I wish you put in a railing.
1: I know. I need a railing.
2: Okay.
1: Anyway.
2: I think that's... If you had slipped getting out of the shower, I would have said you've had a fall.
1: So you think I've just
2: fallen. I think they've actually slipped over there.

0: because it was unrelated.
1: Jeez, every part of my body hurts today.
0: I think when you have a fall, it's sort of like there's nothing there. But if there's actually an obstacle or something that's forced the fall, I think you've slipped over.
2: I think my iPhone watch sent off the...
3: I was about to say, you
2: did. Panic alarm. The only problem is I live by myself, so there's no one there to help.
0: Like my Nana Mark, when she had a fall, it went to the whole family.
2: Oh, did it?
3: Well, yeah. We're going to have to get him a railing and a buzzer to wear around his neck.
0: Well, I think you should just get the leak fixed. That might solve the problem.
2: You're right. The grout guy. I need the grout guy.
3: He's your friend.
0: Mm. So are we in pain?
2: I'm in pain.
0: Well, where does it hurt?
2: My ass.
0: Oh, the coccyx.
2: Yes.
0: Yeah, that'll do it.
2: My bum's quite...
0: A bruised coccyx.
2: Oh, that sounds bad.
0: Go with your coccyx,
2: darling. Buttox.
0: Say your coccyx.
2: A coccyx.
0: That's better. Yeah. Don't say your bum.
3: No.
0: Don't go around town saying.
3: Yeah, no, people question the story.
2: What happened in the bathroom? And my wrist is sore as well.
3: I would stop.
0: God, is that a big weekend with a sore bum and a sore wrist?
3: I don't think a railing's going to help, right?
2: I broke the fall of my wrist, you see.
0: It was a big weekend in Clint's house.
3: I would just say you're not feeling the best.
0: Were you at home alone?
4: Jase, Lauren and Clint.
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0: This is Jace, Lauren and Clint. 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
1: Hey, can we talk single life? They're, you know, dabbling in the apps and going on dates.
0: I've never dabbled in the apps before because they were past my time. Are people still just like meeting in bars, like sending a drink over to someone?
1: I don't think as much. But when it happens, I think it's nice.
2: I've never met someone sending me a drink in a bar. That's roofied.
1: Oh, yeah.
0: Especially when you see me at the bar waving.
2: I don't think you send drinks to
1: people. You really have your guard up.
0: Yeah, don't you?
2: Yeah, if someone sent me a drink, I'd be like,
0: creep.
2: Come and say hello first.
0: I'll send it with a lid.
1: You have the first sip.
0: I just think my chat would be bad.
2: Well, I agree that your chat would be bad. What, if you approach someone in a bar?
0: No. I meant like on the apps.
2: I reckon I have good chat on the text.
1: Do people still poke on Facebook?
0: I don't believe so.
1: No.
2: If someone poked me on Facebook, that would give me the immediate ick. I would be like, you are banned from my life forever.
1: Once upon a time, though, it was hot. Hey, so the more bizarre, intriguing, awkward, hostile texts have been revealed, but what men send women? Men, it seems, are firing up. They've sort of, a New York-based content creator has recently asked for feedback from women on Instagram, and she's then sharing these unhinged messages. Just let me give you a sample, because these are unhinged. One bloke wrote, "This is probably why you're single, lol. Good luck with all those issues. Like, your fingernails, they creep me out." Like, that's petty.
2: Hang
1: and
2: on,
1: weird.
2: He sent that to a girl as a first message.
1: After a date where she blanked him. And
2: she's dumped him and
1: she's
2: taken
1: dumped
2: it
1: him.
2: Personally. Yeah, he's a loser. Get rid of him.
1: This is a bit of a rant.
0: Better to have the
1: next. This guy says dating is supposedly easier for women. It's easy for you as women to get sex anywhere. For men, it's like five times more challenging.
2: Sorry?
1: Yeah, people.
2: Well, you know what? That guy, also loser.
1: Yeah,
2: go on,
1: loser.
2: Next.
1: Well, hang, it's not a one-way street. I'm sure it happens the other way as well.
2: I'm sure it does. Yeah. You're only giving me examples of these freaks. So. Go on.
0: I just don't get why you're throwing shade on the way out. Like, it's just
1: move on.
2: Oh, because
1: on.
2: people's egos are hurt. No. They stoop low, we stoop lower. That's
0: really?
2: What they're thinking. Yep.
0: I just go, all they're going to do is show that to their friends and you're going to look like a douchebag.
1: So, like, it's
2: they don't show it to their friends.
0: Right.
2: They do it. They do a drive-by on the way out and they think they're heroes. And then everyone else goes, you're a bit of a...
1: Yeah. So it's a sort of game of one-up.
2: Yeah. When a man, I shouldn't just say man, probably women too, egos are hurt, that's when people go really low.
1: Yeah.
2: Really low.
0: Is this a common thing? I mean, you hit the dating apps for a short time?
1: Yeah, not enough time to engage with anybody. I went on for a look.
2: Why don't you come off the dating apps?
0: You kept posting photos of him.
1: No, I was never really, I was on it for, I was on, what's that?
2: Raya. You would have been on Raya, the celebrity one.
0: What was your profile photo?
1: I was on Raya for a hot minute just to peruse.
2: Why did you come off it though?
1: Well, because I just don't love it, the apps.
2: You didn't like the small talk on a message?
1: It's just...
0: What was your profile photo?
1: Oh, geez, I can't remember.
0: Wasn't you at the 9 desk, was it?
1: Probably. That would have been a red flag.
2: Well, you would need an official photo. People might think it was a catfish.
1: Well, exactly.
2: No one wants a catfish.
0: You scroll through. Here's me and Hitchy.
2: No one wants a catfish. No, if you're on Ray, it means you've been verified. But did you give yourself a chance? Because you would have great chat. You're very funny on the text. So you would be funny.
0: No, but then when they meet him in person.
2: No, stop. Your text messages are funny. So I feel like you would actually... Yeah. Like impress on a dating app. Like, some people don't have good text chat.
1: Yeah, right.
2: You're funny on text.
1: Oh, thanks, Simon. That's the nicest thing. Do you want a date?
2: No.
0: She's met you in person. No.
2: No, but you're awesome in person as well.
0: 13, 24, 10. Is this a common thing?
1: What, Lauren Compliment?
0: No, that I know is rare.
2: He's not coping with it. He's just trying to brush it.
1: I'm not coping either.
0: Okay, I know. It feels like you're hitting on him. It's quite weird. It's...
2: No, I'm just saying.
1: Yeah,
2: I don't know why you're shying away from it because I think you would do great work on the apps because you are funny in text. That's all I'm saying.
0: What am I like on the text?
2: Well, you don't ever reply, so I don't know. Everyone would be like, oh, he's ghosted
1: She's
2: me.
1: It's funny today.
2: Well, I mean, you're writing your own script here, fellas. Yeah. He doesn't reply for about 7 working days.
0: Making you work for it.
1: Is that because he's so irresistible.
2: Treat him mean, keep him keen. Oh, that'll
0: so
2: work for you.
0: And die alone.
2: Yeah, seriously.
0: 13 24 10 is our number. What have you copped on a dating app text-wise from someone?
2: No. Or maybe it was Great Chat. Maybe they absolutely nailed the opening line.
0: Oh, yes.
2: Because this is what chicks talk about. They go, look at this. This is good chat. And we go, oh, yeah, that's hot.
1: Things get awkward quickly, though.
0: Good or bad chat on the dating apps. What has someone rolled out to you? 13, 24, 10 to join us.
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2: Turn it up.
3: 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Nova.

0: Thanks for joining us. You're listening to Nova. It is Jace, Lauren and Clint with you. We are dating.
1: Yeah. Now, the dating apps, it's a minefield out there. But sometimes people nail it on a dating app and sometimes people really just
2: and sometimes
1: bomb.
2: People turn bitter.
0: Okay. Opening line. What would you put? You match with someone.
2: Don't do this. Don't put me on the spot.
0: What do you open with?
1: Yeah, let's do something.
2: Well, you've got to introduce yourself, surely.
1: And what? Do you start with, hi, I'm Clint Stanaway?
0: What, no. Dray yourself straight away.
1: I'm Clint Stanaway.
2: You might know me from Nova 100.
1: I'll put your bio in.
0: Oh, profile
2: link to my LinkedIn.
1: But it is weird. What do you do? Like, hey, how
0: what
1: are you?
0: With? Yeah.
1: Do you go, like, is that how it starts?
2: Hey, how's your Monday? No, that's terrible.
0: 13 24 10 is our number. We're talking dating app chat. Good
2: and,
0: or bad.
2: And all the messages that follow once it goes a bit wrong.
1: Yeah. Has someone put you off or has someone absolutely nailed the opening convo? Bianca, good morning.
3: Hi, how you going?
0: We're good.
1: You had a shocker, did you?
3: Yeah. So I was on Tinder, as you know, most people are.
1: Single people.
3: And I matched with this guy who was like really good looking. And, you know, I saw him message me first and he was like, do you weigh over 75 kilos?
2: What?
0: That's over what he 30, opened with.
1: 35.
0: 75.
1: Oh, 75.
2: So what?
3: And I'm like, no, I'm way more than that. I'm 5'9", almost 5'10". He's like, sorry, I don't talk. I don't date fat people.
0: He wanted a weigh-in.
1: In the bin.
2: What?
1: Straight in the bin.
2: That's disgusting.
1: Wow.
2: Almost.
1: Do you weigh over 75 kilos? Oh, what a freak.
2: Yeah, I mean.
1: That's freaky-teaky.
0: Yeah, and we thought you taking him to the forest was bad. Like all of a sudden that bushwalk's looking all right.
1: People are so weird. Imagine thinking that that was an acceptable thing to say.
0: But this is my issue with the way dating is now.
2: A lot of them are direct.
0: Well, no, just a lot of them are these weird bloody screen nuffies at home that don't know how to act in the real world. They just sit there living there.
2: Well, they've got no social skills.
0: Well, like, we've got a mate of ours and thank God he's turned a corner. But like whenever you chat with him, all he would talk about is the dating apps. Like he just spent his
1: time. He's excited.
0: He was fixated on
1: some people when they're single though, they are absolutely fixated on
0: meeting
1: someone.
0: The problem is
1: when
0: he meets them in real life, the people skills are gone.
2: Mm.
1: Oh, because he's just doing it all online.
0: Yeah,
2: yeah, right. Morning, Kim.
4: Good morning.
2: What's life like for you on the dating apps?
4: Well, it's not too bad, but I've actually got a really cringe one-liner that a guy said to me once.
0: Oh, yeah. Okay, yeah. Opening line, go for it.
4: So I matched with this guy. It was on Bumble, and guys can actually message you first on that. There's like a prompt thing that they can send.
0: Right. Mm-hmm.
4: But anyway, what he said to me was, lucky you've got really beautiful eyes because you bring out that dog in me. And he wrote like D-A-W-G-G.
2: That dog?
4: Yeah. It was so cringy.
1: What did you reply? I mean, I think I'd have to then just go along with it and just have a bit of fun.
4: Well,
0: woof.
4: I actually thought it was really funny. so I ended up actually going on a date with him and... he was a funny guy, but it just didn't work out. But
1: see, sometimes that works, being a bit quirky and funny.
0: Exactly. Just opening up with like
2: D-A-W-G-G, dog.
1: Writing dog on a first message.
0: That's
2: ambitious. Is Bumble the one, Kim, where you can leave audio messages as well?
0: Oh.
4: I believe you can. Hinge, you can as well. And I've had some, the things that guys do on those dating apps, I think, I don't know whether they're desperate or they're, I don't know.
0: No, they are.
2: But you're completely normal, right?
4: Well, I wouldn't say that I'm normal either.
0: At least you admit it.
2: See, it's exactly.
0: Imagine the voice notes.
1: Yeah, I remember there was that woman and on her profile she said something like, If you want to message me, first of all, you've got to send me a voice note barking like a dog or something.
2: Oh, yeah.
1: And all these blokes were sending the funny, like, howling and barking. And she, met all these really fun guys that didn't take themselves too seriously.
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2: 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Of course he was. Please welcome to the show, Josh Houston.
5: Hey!
6: Good
7: morning.
6: Good morning.
8: Is your world spinning, Josh Houston? Because this show is everywhere at the moment.
6: Yeah, it's pretty nuts for sure. But at the end of the day, like, I'm still doing this interview in a car.
0: Oh. so we're on Zoom at the moment. You're just pulled over on the side of the road, are you?
1: But is it a Lamborghini?
6: It's an Audi. It's a nice car.
8: Oh, yeah. Who are you riding with, Josh?
6: Jane, my publicist.
0: Oh, Jane. Yeah. Oh, they're literally...
6: She's making sure I don't say anything bad.
0: Pulled over on the side of the road.
6: She's got the spray gun ready.
0: Where are you and Jane, Josh?
6: We are...
0: Are you in Melbourne? Are you in Sydney? Are you on the other side of the world?
6: We're in Sydney. I was like, do you want to know the exact...
8: Give us your GPS coordinates.
1: Off Campus, number one worldwide on Prime Video, which is incredible.
0: Congratulations.
1: Renewed for season two. However, there are rumours floating around that you will not be a part of season two.
6: No, I won't. Not season two. We'll see what happens led down the track, but Justin walks off into the sunset.
8: Oh, Justin.
6: For a bit.
0: Because
6: I know.
0: Well, this series, it is based on the books. Now, had you read the books before you auditioned for this role?
6: No, I read the book, The Deal, during the audition process while I was, prepping for the singing and whatnot to go to LA and do the chemistry reads. But yeah, no, I'd heard about it because I guess like the book talk universe is pretty all over the internet and book talk, the scientific term. I hadn't read it until the audition process started.
8: Okay, so now to paint a picture, I'm a single bloke in my 40s who is mildly obsessed with this series. Now I don't know what sort of magic you guys have spun, but it is very watchable. Now, in terms of your character, you're sort of a bit of a rock star. But am I right in saying you, before this role, you didn't sing, you didn't play an instrument? Like, how has it all evolved?
6: Yeah, before this role, I had the musical ability of a triangle. that was basically it. And, for this role, I learned how to sing. I got singing lessons, guitar lessons, piano lessons, and kind of just, I guess, put the blinders on and gave it a crack, but...
0: I mean...
6: Yeah, well, learn everything for this.
0: Is there anything he can't do?
8: I know.
1: Well, we were talking about the show earlier and Lauren watched a little bit of it bit over the weekend.
8: She stuffed things up, Josh. Yeah. Wait for this. Lauren, tell Josh what happened.
0: I was like, right, I've got to watch it this weekend. It's not great weather in Melbourne. I'm gonna binge. And I started and my fiance walked in. He's like, what are you watching? I'm like, let's watch from the start again. Anyway, so we watched from what we thought was the start and it turns out it was the episode where it was just a lot of penises in the locker room.
6: Congratulations.
0: Someone has logged into my Prime and had been watching it. So I thought it was the first episode, but it wasn't. So I'd come in at like episode six or seven.
1: I thought that's how the series
0: and
1: started.
0: And I was very confused. And I was like, in mind, come out,
8: Josh,
0: of the blocks hot.
8: I had highly recommended this series.
6: Yeah.
8: And the first thing she sees
0: is a whole lot of willies. Yeah. It's pretty steamy. It's pretty saucy.
6: I mean, like, it's 2026. Like, anything could be happening.
8: And it's not like she hasn't seen one before, Josh.
1: Exactly, yeah.
0: I had to rewatch it a few times to understand what was happening.
1: How did you describe it this morning? You're an old woman watching.
0: I was an old woman watching a bunch of naked college boys. Anyway.
1: My question is, did you sit down with the family and watch this when it came out? How was the screening?
6: I was away when it came out. But,
1: smart.
6: Usually, because I have two little sisters, so usually...
0: Oh, dear.
6: And when it shows like... oh, dear is so correct. When there's shows like this, or I did another one called Doom Prophecy, which has quite a bit of nudity in it as well, I leave the room.
1: Yeah.
0: Yeah.
6: Run.
0: Yeah, with little sisters, fair enough.
1: Mate, I used to leave the room if we're watching a movie as a family and a love scene came on.
0: Yeah.
1: I'd be like, I'm going to get more ice cream. I can only imagine how bad it would be if you were in the show.
0: Yes.
6: I'm like, I'm just going to pee again.
8: Hey, Josh, I mean, the CV looks pretty good at the moment. I mean, are you living a dream at the, like right now? It's pretty cool.
6: Yeah, thank you, man. I mean, yeah, it's pretty nuts and I guess very surreal to see it all come together, but I don't know, everything kind of feels the same, to be honest, in a roundabout way. I just go home and all my mates bully me and so does my family and I'm like, this is great. Yeah, it's the same
8: reality
6: thing.
8: Reality check.
1: You're an Aussie.
0: Keeping you grounded. But, I mean, I loved you in Heartbreak High. Obviously, Off Campus is taking the world by storm. But what's next for you? Because we see a lot of Aussies, they start to do well and then they take off, they have to relocate, go and live overseas. What's your plans moving forward?
6: I go to Europe in a couple of weeks. So do that. And then other than that, we're kind of just picking what role we want to, I guess, do next, which is a pretty nice position to be in at the moment.
1: Absolutely.
6: Mm.
8: Got to keep the pants on, Josh, or what's the...
6: I mean, I try to keep them on.
8: I mean, Justin is pretty clean in the series.
1: You sound disappointed.
6: I mean, like is this? Is
0: no, you take him off. No, it's fine. You're in the car on the side of the road.
6: I'm joking.
1: Jane, the publicist, is going to appreciate you taking your pants off. On a
6: spray gun will come back out.
1: Yeah. Look, Off Campus, it is streaming now on Prime Video. Mate, congratulations. Number one worldwide. Massive.
8: Huge.
0: Congratulations.
6: Thank you very much. Thanks for having me.
1: Anytime.
0: Oh, pleasure. I think we're going to be seeing a lot more of you, John, all around the world. You're a superstar and we're thrilled you joined us this morning. Thank you.
1: Good on you, mate. Have a good day.
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5: Good morning, it's Ange Anderson. A second group of ISIS brides will return to Australia today. An additional six women and 14 children who had been waiting to be released from a Syrian detention camp will touch down in Melbourne and Sydney. Some could face immediate arrest when they arrive. US peace negotiations with Iran continue. Donald Trump claims discussions are proceeding nicely, while Tehran says they're coming to a degree of understanding. Aussies aren't in favour of driverless cars taking over our roads. The Transport Workers Union has found 73% of us would feel unsafe if they were in operation. National Secretary Michael Caine will speak about concerns today as Waymo, which operates driverless taxis in the US, plans to go global. The Pope has lashed out at the rise of AI. He's called for its disarming, warning of new forms of slavery behind the rise of the rapidly developing technology. And Queen Latifah is hosting the American Music Awards in Las Vegas this morning. Taylor Swift has the most nominations, 8, with Sabrina Carpenter, Olivia Dean and Morgan Wallen just behind on 7.
4: Nova Sport.
5: Maroons have arrived in Sydney ahead of Origin Game 1 tomorrow night. The AFL world is mourning the death of Neil Danaher at the age of 65 following his 13-year battle with MND. And Thanasi Kokkinakis is through to the second round of the French Open, winning his first match in 4 months after returning from injury. That's the latest on Nova.
0: Nova!
3: Nick Lutzy and Susie O'Neill.
6: Good morning, 5am is welcome to Tuesday. Susan, hello.
7: Oh, hello. How are you?
6: I'm good. It's good to have you here. It's good to have you with me.
7: I'm just looking at the weather report for next week.
6: Oh, yeah.
7: Don't ask me why.
6: Yeah, why next week? What's on next week?
7: Nothing. I'm just trying to plan my diary.
6: Okay.
7: It's, anyway, I'm looking for a clear day to go to the coast for a day trip, actually.
6: Ooh.
7: But it's anyway.
6: I'm still finding a clear day for us to go boating with you.
7: I don't mix work with pleasure.
6: Yeah, you don't. Yeah. Well, sometimes, you know. We've had drinks out before.
7: I mean that.
6: But that's fine, but you mean not a full day where you're locked on a boat with me?
7: Well, no, it's not bad. It's just hard. I invite you, then I have to invite producer 1, 2, 3, and 4.
6: Oh.
7: Listening, are they?
6: No, they're not listening. Yeah, no, listening to us. It's nice and early. We'll work on it anyway. We are due for some drinks though, Suze, I reckon.
7: Yes,
6: little
7: I agree.
6: A little outdoor.
7: Okay, I agree.
6: An excursion somewhere.
7: Okay, I agree.
6: And it's Origin Week as well. Access what's it called? I always get the name wrong. All Access Origin.
7: Oh, yes. Oh, that's going to be fun.
6: It's going to be awesome.
7: That'll be fun.
6: So we're playing today, novafm.com.au. If you want to come to Melbourne with us for Game 2, Captain's Run, Tour of the MCG.
7: I've done that. It's really good.
6: It'll be unreal.
7: It's really good. And also, just to watch the game in Melbourne, the first State of Origin of the year.
6: Yeah, that's pretty cool.
7: And even though it's not in Queensland, New South Wales, sports fans in Victoria are next level.
6: Yeah, so it's great.
7: Cool. Like 100,000 people at the stadium, isn't it?
6: Yeah. So that's for the next game. Yeah. So we're playing that quiz. Two Queenslanders go head to head in a Queensland quiz. Last person standing by Friday wins. Smarter than Sue's today, $300 on the show.
7: Can I ask a question?
6: Yes.
7: What time are we doing the quiz?
6: That's a good question.
7: Is there a specific time?
6: I don't know.
7: Specific time?
6: Specific time for the quiz.
7: We're just saying to people, listen for the whole 3 hours and you might run across it.
6: I'd imagine it's going to be just after 7, okay. I think, I would say. We've also got Patrick Carrigan joining us on the show today.
7: Oh, nice.
6: Jeez, it's all happening. Here's Dave and Thames now, Rain Dance on Nova.
8: Let's get the party started. See you at the bar, you was hardly talking. That's when I knew that your heart was scarring. Friends to lovers need a part to star in. Like, wait, babe, let me...

0: It's Nova 106.9. Nick, Lutzi and Susie O'Neill. Nick and Susie in with you nice and early for the 5am club, as we like to do.
1: I've grabbed my coffee on the way in.
0: Oh, yeah.
1: Through the drive-thru.
0: Yeah, from Macca's drive-thru.
1: There's a 24-hour coffee place out at New Farm as well that I could also go to.
0: Oh, yeah? Well, oh, yeah, Death by Decaf.
1: Death by Decaf.
0: Yes, I've had some beans from them before.
1: Yeah.
0: Yeah, it's good there.
1: I drove past there on the weekend.
0: It's always busy.
1: So busy on the way to the comedy festival, so it must have been late, about 7 o'clock at night, and there's all these bikers out the front.
0: Oh, yeah.
1: Getting some coffees. So they must be driving around and having a coffee. It's 24 hours, isn't it?
0: It is, yeah. So you can go there any hour and get one, which is pretty cool for the early mornings.
1: It's great, isn't it?
0: Yeah.
1: A lady that I swim with, if I go swimming early, which I haven't done for ages, gets one there before she goes swimming training at 4 a.m.
0: Oh, really?
1: Yeah, which I thought was pretty cool.
0: And that'd be pretty quick, too, because they're churning them out. It's like sort of the only place doing it.
1: Yeah, I know.
0: It'd be better than the drive-thru one you get, I'd imagine.
1: Probably stronger.
0: Probably stronger, yeah.
1: Yeah. I've still got half of the drive-thru one left here.
0: Oh, really?
1: From yesterday.
0: I'll put it in the microwave. She'll be right.
1: Yeah, I might do that.
0: Hey, this is good, though. The one-note wonder. You can escape to the Amalfi Coast without leaving Brisbane because Festa Italiana is back to Howard Smith Wharves. It's over two weekends starting this Thursday. Head to howardsmithwharves.com.au for the info. We've got $250 to spend at it for our one-note wonder, and I'll tell you the song next for today, okay? Mm-hmm. As always, I'll give you a little bit more because I'm naughty like that.
1: Mm. What's the event?
0: The the Festa Italiana.
1: Are you going to that?
0: I might do. It's this weekend.
1: So it's at Howard Smith's.
0: Yeah. So like how they turn it into like sort of different themes.
1: Yeah, so it'll be Aperol spritzers, pasta.
0: Pizza.
1: Yeah. Is it everywhere over the whole Howard Smith Wharves, or is it sort of in one of the cordoned off areas?
0: It's in the cordoned off area.
1: Oh, I love
0: that. The grassy
1: them.
0: Area.
1: Okay, I've been to one of those before.
0: So that'll be good. If you want $250 to spend there, be listening next. I'll give you today's song.
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23: 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Couple of crashes to watch out for. There's one on Logan River Road, Homeview at the Tees Road intersection. Another one at Browns Plains, Cronmel Street near Vansittart Road. And a crash at Rocklea, Sherwood Road, the westbound direction after Golf Links Road. We've got emergency roadworks happening Boundary Street at West End. Also at Chermside, Hamilton Road, the westbound direction after the Gympie Road intersection. 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

0: It's Nova 106.9, Nick Lutzi and Susie O'Neill, Nick and Susan for the 5 a.m. club. Now, the Wonder Wonder Sus to
1: yes.
0: win $250 to spend at Festa Italiana at Howard Smith Wharves. Here's today's song for you. Jesus.
1: Well, that's an obvious song. I don't know what it's called or who sings it, but I know the song.
0: You'll get about this much during the show.
1: Oh.
0: That's as much as you'll get. But I'm nice. So I went. Oh.
1: Is it a TV show as well?
0: I think so. I think it was. It's a weird name.
1: It sounds very familiar.
0: Yeah. That's happening. Plus, access all Origin. We're playing our first game on the show, Smarter Than Sus. 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
27: Congested roads, overflowing schools and hospitals, zero immigration. Australia needs a new deal. Newdeal.au. Authorised by Clive Palmer for the United Australia Party Gold Coast. We've got a crash on the Gateway Motorway northbound after Mount Karaka Palabar Road through Mackenzie. That's sending traffic back to the M1. Also a moped crash at Rocklea, Sherwood Road, the westbound left lane after Golf Links Road. And an earlier crash being tidied up at Homeview on the south side, Logan River Road at the Tees Road intersection. 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Well, we're looking at showers today and a top of 24 degrees. It is currently 18 degrees in Brisbane. It's Mark on Nova 106.9.
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30: Good morning, Ash Gardner with you. The remaining group of so-called ISIS brides are due to arrive in Sydney and Melbourne this afternoon after leaving a Syrian detention camp last week. The six women and 14 children could face immediate arrest on their arrival. It follows the return of another group earlier this month, with three of them charged with terror and slavery offences. Tributes continue to pour in this morning for Neil Danaher. The AFL legend passed away after a 13-year battle with motor neurone disease. The country's leaders pausing for a moment's silence in Canberra as PM Anthony Albanese paid tribute.
31: With the passing of Neil Danaher, we all grieve for a great Australian.
30: He'll be honoured with a state funeral. Cairns' father, Michael Jens, has been named as the man killed in a shark attack in far north Queensland. The 39-year-old was spearfishing near Kennedy Shoal when he was attacked. A desperate rescue mission is underway in Laos as crews try to reach seven people trapped in a cave. They became stranded after flash flooding. Cave rescue divers who helped free a football team from a Thai cave 8 years ago are assisting in the operation. And thousands have turned out to watch the cheese rolling competition in the UK. A 24-year-old German YouTuber holding onto the title for the third year in a row, rolling down a hill in pursuit of a 3.5 kilo wheel of cheese. Nova Sport is next.
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30: Blues fans will be sweating on the results of scans. Mitchell Moses in doubt for the opening State of Origin clash after suffering hamstring tightness. All eyes are on reigning premiers Brisbane heading into this weekend's clash against the Dockers after going down to the Giants by 78 points. And Aussies Alex de Minaur and Tanasi Kokkinakis have progressed to the second round of the French Open after winning their first round clashes overnight. Alexi Popperin and Adam Moulton among those in action tonight. And Nick Lutzi and Susie O'Neill could be sending you to Melbourne for Origin Game 2. Just register now on the Nova Player app. You're up to date on Nova.
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32: 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Lutzi and Susie O'Neill. 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
1: 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Hello, team.
2: Hey, Nick.
1: Hey.
2: How you doing?
1: Good.
2: Hey, Lutzoid.
3: What's going on?
2: Oh, I've got a lunch today. I was just in with producer Ash talking about my outfit.
1: Oh, yes.
2: It's I think it's a secret. No. It's with Crash Craddock. So he's a reporter in the Courier Mail.
3: Mm-hmm. Oh, I like those columns he does.
2: Yeah, and I love spending time with Crash.
1: Yeah.
2: I have been to him over the years for advice on being in the media and different things and stuff. He's very good. He's very, what's the word? Generous with his time.
1: Oh, that's good.
2: Very generous.
1: So it's a full lunch interview.
2: Yeah, it's an interview as well, yeah.
1: Yeah, right.
2: I mean, someone say maybe I'm being a brown nose now to
3: just soften him up.
1: Yeah, loosen him up. He's listening right now too, he knows.
2: I think his sister listens.
1: Oh, yeah?
3: He'll get wind of it.
2: Yeah.
3: For sure.
2: He'll hear this.
1: Yeah, nice. Oh, that'll be good.
2: No, I'm looking forward to it. I think he is too. We're like, we're friends.
3: No, he's a... Okay, you're really young to fail. Yeah, yeah.
1: Now you're really brown nosing.
3: No, he's great, Crash. I'm look forward to... reading that one, actually.
1: Ooh. Yeah.
3: Is it the steak one?
2: Yeah, high stakes.
3: High stakes. Ooh.
1: So yeah, when does it come out?
2: Oh, you know, I don't even know if this is, if you're meant to be talking about it before the thing. I don't know.
1: Soon. Watch this space.
3: I'm sure it's fine.
2: Whatever. It's
1: looks to the producers.
2: I don't know.
1: Yeah, right. Oh, that'd be good. We do have a big show for you. Of course, we got Pat Carrigan and Ben Teo joining us from Maroon's camp out of the Origin tomorrow night.
3: Yeah, right.
1: And then, I don't think I've had that many messages as I did yesterday for our Access All Origin people wanting to come along to Melbourne game two.
3: Yeah, huge, right?
1: Oh, it's
3: insane.
1: Such a cool prize. So we've got our first game for that on novafm.com.au if you want to register. Playing just after 7 o'clock this morning. Two Queensland fans go head-to-head. You could be coming to Melbourne with us for Game 2 on a Money Can't Buy Experience trip. One Note Wonder as well coming up after Olivia Rodrigo. It's Drop Dead now on Nova 106.9.

0: Somber. 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Nova 106.9, Nick Lutzy and Susie O'Neill. 9 minutes past six, Tuesday morning. 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
1: It's class.
0: Yeah, so you can, I mean, look, even if you want 13, 24, 10, you want to come along right now and you can't enter on the win page, call us.
2: Really? Yeah. Nice. You're going to open Slather without doing the checks and balances
0: I'll let the producers do that right now. Okay. 13, 24, 10 if you want to be there.
2: Oh, I like
0: it's
2: that.
0: It's happening this Thursday. Free feed would be great.
2: I like that. Hey, you played Olivia Rodrigo, Drop Dead,
0: yes.
2: Two songs ago.
0: Yes.
2: I came across this clip of her. Olivia Rodrigo now, I just looked it up, is 23.
1: I like this song, by the
2: way. She first came across my radar because she sang Driver's License. And when my daughter Alex was in year 12, she played it all the time.
0: It was massive, wasn't it? It
2: reminds me of Alex's year 12. And it's kind of a depressing song for some reason.
0: Yeah.
2: You know, Driver's License?
0: It is, yeah. Let me try and get it up here if my system loads.
1: Mm-hmm. Yeah. Mm-hmm.
2: Apparently it's about a guy she was going out with. I think, and it's all to do with Disney actors as well, because Olivia came up through the Disney world. I know
1: we were
2: Remember she broke up with someone and they started dating another Disney lady?
0: This resonated with the young ones a lot when it came out.
1: Dated Mickey Mouse.
2: But I came across this clip over the weekend of Olivia Rodrigo when she's 5 years old singing up on stage. Five.
0: Oh.
2: And now she's 23. Started dating another Disney lady.
0: Yeah.
1: I think
0: resonated with the young ones a lot when it came out.
1: Dated Mickey Mouse.
2: But I came across this clip over the weekend of Olivia Rodrigo when she's 5 years old.

0: it is such a weird video clip. I mean, yeah. 5-year-old singing Journey.
1: Yeah.
0: A bit messed up anyway, to be honest.
2: The journey she's been on.
1: Oh, yeah. True.
0: Don't stop believing when you're 5.
3: One note wonder.
4: The Wonder One, it's a great prize. You can escape to the Amalfi Coast without even leaving Brizzy, because Festa Italiana is back over 2 weekends from this Thursday. Head to howardsmithwolves.com.au for info.
0: Yeah, I think I'm going to head along to this on Friday. This has been great.
4: Mm.
0: I remember last year. Just super cash, but just really nice. That nice area of Howard Smith Wolves down the end there. You just sit there, you have a couple of beverages.
4: Yep.
0: The pasta was delicious.
1: Yum.
4: And so we got $250 to spend there as well.
1: Okay, I think it's going to be a nice day Friday, looking at my weather app.
0: Is it?
4: You're the weather gal, I've realised. You always come in knowing the weather for the week.
0: Someone said yesterday, like it was Thursday was kind of the turning point.
4: Thursday was meant to be a bit wet, and then, yeah. Anyway, here's today's song, 13-24-10, if you know.
0: Got it.
4: Do you have the name, or do you have...
0: Yep, I've got both for this one.
1: Really?
0: Yep.
4: Okay, 13-24-10.
1: Hang on, I spoke over the last bit.
4: Okay.
0: Well, I mean, I think I know what it is.
4: Yeah,
0: but
4: yeah.
0: I don't.
4: If you think you know, give us a call. Get your next.
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2: A couple of crashes to watch out for around town. We've got one at Caboolture, Old Torble Point Road near the Sprat Road intersection. An earlier crash at Browns Plains, Cronmel Street near Vansittart Road. And also a crash at Homeview, Logan River Road at Tees Road intersection. We've got burst water main repairs happening. Boundary Street, one lane is blocked at Melbourne Street. Traffic control is in place through West End for that. Also a burst water main repairs at Chermside, Hamilton Road, the westbound left shoulder after Gympie Road through Chermside. And a fire being looked after Brisbane Terrace through Goodna. 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Showers at 24, currently 18 degrees. 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
8: 13, 24, 10, if you want $250 to spend at Festa Italiana. Howard Smith Wharves, today's song.
9: Oh, can I please go to Craig at Mango Hill?
10: Mangled Hill.
9: Mangled Hill.
8: Mangled Hill.
9: So I'm so excited Mangled about Hill. Mango Hill. Hello, Craig from Mangle
11: How
9: Hill.
11: How are you going, Susie?
9: Oh, good. I so hope it's yours. Obviously, you know, you're the first caller, so maybe you know.
8: Hey, why don't we have one caller?
11: There we go.
9: Yeah. Oh, this is the best song.
11: There we go.
9: What do you think it is?
11: I think it's Come On Eileen by the Dixie Midnight Runners.
9: That's such a good song.
8: It would be good, wouldn't it? It'd be nice to play right now.
10: Similar starts.
8: Yeah. Sorry, Craig.
9: Okay.
8: Chelsea out of Carolee. Good morning.
12: Good morning, guys. I think I know this song because my 74-year-old boss loves it and he plays it so often. Ooh. I think it is Creed, My Sacrifice.
9: How sure are you?
12: I was very sure.
8: Yeah, you were. You were confident. It's not Creed, My Sacrifice.
10: My Sacrifice.
8: Yeah, I think so.
9: That was good confidence. I like that.
8: Yeah. Came in swinging.
9: Sold it.
8: Came in swinging.
10: I love how Nick had already gone, and you've gone, how confident are you at this point? So the odds have been shifted slightly.
9: I didn't even hear that. See, I'd started thinking about what I was going to say before.
8: I'll give it more time. Who we got, Susan?
9: Oh. Dominica from New Farm. Good morning.
13: Hi, guys. I think it's Killing Heidi Weir.
10: Well, that's what I thought it was.
8: And that is correct.
10: Oh.
13: No.
8: See, I would never have got the name Weir.
10: Yeah, I don't know why I remember Weir.
8: Yeah, you got it right on.
10: The Weir is like a body of water. Like,
8: W-E-I-R.
10: You know, where you go swimming.
9: Yeah, maybe. Weir.
10: Like a water hole kind of thing. Weir.
9: I feel like Weir's the thing that stops the water.
10: Might be the case.
9: Weir's the thing that makes...
10: it could be the case.
8: Do you know what it is, Dominica? The body of water or a soffit?
13: Is it a dam?
10: I think it's a dam.
13: I'm not sure.
10: Isn't it?
8: Could be, yeah. I think they do. I think they are dams.
10: I feel like in the song they were swimming in a weir, but I mean,
9: I think the weir's the thing across the dam to stop it.
8: Right.
9: Anyway,
8: to
9: I don't care.
10: Jumping off the weir.
9: Yes,
8: something pulls across a dam or a stream. Yeah, I think that's right, Suze. Yeah. Anyway, Dominic, it doesn't matter because you got $250
9: off the top of my head.
10: Susie pointed at it like, oh, look, can someone write or stream? And they, Susie went see. Like, well, that's not what you said. You said it was the.
9: No, I don't think it's a stream. I think it's the.
8: Dam or body of water.
9: No, I think it's the thing across the body of water that stops it.
10: Ashley wrote stream.
9: Yeah, I don't think it's stream.
14: A stream or a dam.
8: That's what Google said. I'm presuming.
3: Yes.
10: Dude, we've got to get to the bottom of this.
8: Oh,
10: what?
8: Dominica,
10: this song
9: we're not going to come back with it.
8: Oh, no, we are. Dominica, here you go. It's on for you right now.
10: Please,
9: it's a barrier. It's a small-scale, low-head barrier constructed across a river or stream to raise the water level.

0: on that wonder killing Heidi. The much discussed We Are on Nova 106.9, Nick Lutzy and Susie O'Neill. And we got to the bottom of what the We Are was.
1: Which was?
0: A weir is a low barrier dam built across a river or stream.
1: Right.
0: It controls water flow, prevents flooding.
1: And Ella Hooper, who you might know from Spicks and Specks.
2: Mm,
1: how old is she now?
2: Oh, she was the lead singer with her brother. She's now 43. She was 16 when she sang that song.
0: Wow.
2: So she was born in 83. Yeah. And that was released in 99,
1: yeah,
2: first single from the debut album.
1: So young when that
2: so
1: song
2: young.
1: Came out.
2: She was really
1: that
2: grungy.
1: Song was a hit.
0: What do you think she's singing about then, if it's weird?
1: I think I did look at the lyrics back in the day and thought they were swimming in a weir, having fun as young kids. Like,
0: oh, it's literally about
1: swimming off the weir or whatever.
0: Just memories.
1: I think.
0: Not metaphorically, like blocking the dam of life.
1: I don't think it was that, right. But I mean, I'm happy to be corrected if that's not the case.
0: I'll go with it.
1: Yeah.
2: Do you remember the music video? Because I know you're into film clips.
1: Actually, you know what? Not, I mean, a little bit, but not really.
2: They said it was partially filmed at Sydney Centennial Park.
1: Okay.
2: And in 2025, geez, heaps later, it was placed 77 on the Triple J Hottest 100.
1: Yeah,
2: Hottest 100 Australian songs. Remember they did that?
0: Oh, yes. Yeah. It was last year. Yeah.
1: Jeez, I thought it would have got higher than that on the original Triple J Hottest 100. It was a big song.
0: It might have.
2: Maybe.
0: On the original.
1: Actually,
0: that was the Hottest Australians.
1: Might have been before. Now, you know what? It was before. I think it might have been before Triple J Hottest 100 even.
0: Right.
1: Maybe just
2: so many questions
1: that.
2: I need so answers
0: questions.
2: For.
0: Jeez, Weir has opened us up this morning. Got us
2: I can't
0: thinking.
2: Type fast enough.
0: I know. Jeez. Anyway. we still have All Access Origin as well. Game one coming up after 7 o'clock. Two Queenslanders going head-to-head. But up next, Susan, you want to settle something in the studio.
2: I want to find out what you think is the sexiest accent going around.
0: Mm.
2: You can join in if you're listening too.
0: Mm.
2: If you've got an accent.
0: Mm.
1: If you've got one or there's one you like, you don't have to be that one. You can try it. Or you can try and impersonate it.
0: Yeah. Show us yours. It's sexy. Yeah. Well, we'll save it.
1: I'm not impersonating it. I'll use an example.
2: Okay.
1: I don't think me doing it is going to...
0: A bit rogue. Yeah.
2: I've got one.
0: Let's all come on and do our accents next.
1: Yeah, hang on. Susan's got a great
2: I've got one.
0: Oh, okay.
3: You seem surprised to see me, pussy.
1: I mean, that is awesome.
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5: 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Got a multi-vehicle crash on the Pacific Motorway inbound right lane before Juliet Street at Tarragindi causing bank back. Also a crash on the Gateway Motorway northbound adjacent to Miles Platting Road on ramp through Rochdale, sending traffic back towards Currabee. And an earlier crash being tidied up Old Torbal Point Road near Spratt Road through Caboolture. Also got burst water main repairs Boundary Street West End. Brisbane Metro is made for a city on the move with more services more often. Just turn up and go. This is Bris Better. Search Brisbane Metro at Brisbane City Council's website. Showers and 24 the top today. It's currently 18 degrees. It's Mark on Nova 106.9.
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7: Good morning, Ash Gardner with you. Australia is this morning paying tribute to Neil Danaher, the AFL legend, passing away after a 13-year battle with motor neurone disease at the age of 65. Plans are underway for a state service. A second group of so-called ISIS brides are expected to return to Australia today. The six women and 14 children are expected to touch down in Sydney and Melbourne this afternoon after leaving a Syrian detention camp last week. A seventh woman is subject to a temporary exclusion order. Australia's top spy and counter-terrorism chiefs concede they had no intelligence of a surprise attack in the lead-up to the Bondi Beach terror attack. ASIO boss Mike Burgess among those to front the Royal Commission into Anti-Semitism yesterday as the second block of public hearings got underway.
8: We can't be everywhere all at once. We're not all seeing and all knowing and we don't aspire to be.
7: US President Donald Trump has issued an ultimatum to his Middle Eastern allies as part of the peace deal with Iran. He's called on Arab nations to sign the Abraham Accords, prompting them to establish formal diplomatic relations with Israel. And the American Music Awards get underway in Las Vegas today. The blue carpet has been rolled out ahead of the arrival of music's biggest names. Taylor Swift is up for 8 awards. Sabrina Carpenter up for 7. Queen Latifah hosting the awards. Nova Sport is next.
6: Got a crude annual leave and it's just sitting there? What? Take play leave with Carnival Cruise Line to play away. You've earned it. Carnival.com.au.
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7: An injury scare for the Blues as they prepare to line up against the Maroons in tomorrow's State of Origin opener. Mitchell Moses will have scans today as he deals with hamstring tightness. Ethan Strange tipped to start at 5/8 if he's ruled out. And Alex Dimonor, Daria Katsikina and Tanasi Kokkinakis have progressed through to the second round of the French Open after wins on day two. Mayor Joint, Rinki Jakarta, Alexander Vukic and Talia Gibson bowed out in the first round. Alexei Popyrin among those kicking off their campaigns today. And Nick Lutze and Susie O'Neill could be sending you to Melbourne for Origin Game 2. Just register now on the Nova Player app. You're up to date on Nova.
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0: Gabriella, Novo 106.9, Nick Lutzy, Susie O'Neill, 6:39. Access All Origin, our first game for you to get to a Money Count by Origin experience in Melbourne game two with us after 7. But right now, 13:24:10. Do you have an accent? You can give us a call if you've got one.
1: Yeah, because I want to have a sexiest accent debate. I saw this thing on Instagram. Chris Hemsworth's being interviewed by Anna Taylor-Joy. I don't know if you know her. She was the Queen's Gambit, the main character in that.
0: Yep.
1: Piggy Blinders she was in, which is interesting.
2: Yeah.
1: A few other things. They were doing an interview in Lad Bible, and they were chatting about what accent is the sexiest, and here's Chris Hemsworth talking about the Australian accent.
3: The Australian is definitely not a sexy accent. How you going, babe?
4: No, but I think...
3: give us a kiss, honey.
4: Oh, Lord.
3: You're looking hot.
4: Oh, Lord.
3: So hot.
4: So, I was just saying...
3: So sexy.
2: I think people would find that sexy, though.
0: Yeah, somewhere out there.
2: Well, I know. I think in America, I think a lot of places, like the Aussie accent, you know. I once had a chick in LA, pretty much, I was dating her. And at one stage she said, I'm not even attracted to you. I just wanted to date an Aussie or an English guy.
0: It's like so they think they sound similar, Aussie and English.
2: Yeah, and their brains, they don't even know the difference. But she was certainly attracted by it.
1: But your accent sounds better than how Chris was just hamming it up.
0: Yeah, he was hamming it up.
1: Like you wouldn't say, speak like him, would you?
0: G'day, Dal.
2: Oh, well, yeah, again,
1: Dal, you
2: sometimes
1: want a kiss?
2: In America, you
0: ham it up.
2: People ham it up. Australians ham it up.
1: Okay.
2: Yeah.
1: Anyway, it got me thinking about what is the sexiest accent, because I tend to agree, especially how Chris did it then. I'm like, I was not turned on by that accent. But you know who I did love, which is funny that it was Peaky Blinders, because Anna Taylor-Joy, the interviewer, was also from that. I love Tommy Shelby.
5: For them, family is a weakness, and they go after him. For me, family is my strength, and there's business to be done. I need you.
0: Yeah, he's got a good accent.
1: I tried to find footage that wasn't him not swearing, which was very difficult.
2: Yeah, it's almost impossible.
1: It's impossible.
2: Yeah. So he's doing that's an English accent. He's an Irish actor.
0: Birmingham.
2: Doing a Birmingham accent.
1: It's sort of a cross between a couple of things.
0: It is a good accent, isn't it?
1: Oh, that's so good.
2: What about his accent as just him, like that actor?
0: The Irish accent.
2: Ireland, because Ireland, the Irish accent is one that gets my... gets my blood flowing.
1: For a better
2: analogy. So there's an Irish actress called Saoirse Ronan who I love.
0: Got a bit of her here.
6: It's Saoirse, but it's easier for Americans and English people to say Saoirse or Sasha.
7: What was the difference?
6: Saoirse is how Irish people say it.
7: And how do Americans say it?
6: Saoirse.
7: Sounds kind of the same.
6: Sounds the same, okay.
2: Yeah.
0: Yeah, that's
2: what do you think of that accent?
0: I like that accent.
2: It's pretty nice.
0: Just the start there where she's speaking.
6: It's actually, it's Saoirse, but it's easier.
0: Yeah, that's nice. Yeah, I like that. I don't mind just the straight British accent.
2: Really?
0: On a girl, like a Liz Hurley.
8: You're sleeping on the sofa, Mr. Powers.
9: In fact, I'd like to take this opportunity to remind you that the only reason we're sharing a room is to keep up the context that we're a married couple on vacation.
2: So a posh English accent.
0: Yeah, I think
2: that's an uppity.
0: Yeah, English uppity accent, posh sort of English accent.
2: Yeah, so you'd find like Queen Camilla, people like that, attractive.
0: Queen Lizzie was in her
1: the
0: time.
1: Queen.
0: Yeah.
1: You heard that thing the other day that how you do it with the Queen's accent is you just don't join your lips.
0: Go on.
1: I probably can't do it now. I mean, this is just off the top of my head. Hello. I'm not going to do it.
2: I'm not going to do it
1: because I haven't practiced.
2: What do you mean? So your lips never touch, like.
1: But I was just thinking when I was talking, my lips never touch anyway. Look, when I talk, when my lips never touch anyway.
2: When you talk like this, it's touch, touch, touch.
1: You do it, Lutzy.
2: Well, I don't know. Is that what you're saying? When you don't let your lips touch.
10: Do you want to the TN scans, honey?
2: TN scans.
10: Yes.
1: But that's not hot.
2: That's not hot at all, is it? So they're good ones.
1: We have a lot of Irish people who ring up this show, and I reckon there might be a sexy Irish one that listens to this show.
0: Yeah.
2: What about New Zealand accents? Are they sexy?
0: I don't mind a Kiwi accent, actually.
1: A male Kiwi accent?
0: Not for me.
2: That's what you're into.
0: Whatever gets you going.
2: Yeah.
0: I mean, 13:24:10, do you have an accent right now you're listening? Call in. We want to judge. We want to put the ruler over it. Is it sexy? Yeah. Is it not?
1: We won't judge too hard.
0: No, we won't judge. Yeah, we'll encourage you for calling in. Maybe give you something. 13:24:10, we'll get you on next.
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17: A multi-vehicle crash is being tidied up on the Pacific Motorway inbound right lane before Juliet Street at Greenslopes, causing some backback. Also, a crash on the Gateway Motorway northbound adjacent to the Miles Platting Road on-ramp through Rochdale. Traffic's back around Currabee on that. An earlier crash at Caboolture Old Torval Point Road near Spratt Road intersection. A breakdown to watch for on the Logan Motorway westbound left shoulder before the Logan Lee Road on-ramp through Meadowbrook. And burst water main repairs are happening Boundary Street West End. One lane is blocked at Melbourne Street. Traffic control is in place for that. Burst water main repairs, Hamilton Road, Chermside as well. 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Showers and a top of 24 degrees today. It's Mark on Nova 106.9.
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0: Brisbane's Nova 106.9, Nick Luzzi and Susie O'Neill at 6.51. Benny Teo joining us from Roan's camp after 7. But right now, 13:24:10, we're calling for your sexy accents.
1: Yeah, we're just talking about what's your sexiest accent off the back of Chris Hemsworth in a podcast talking about how he doesn't think Australia's accent is sexy.
2: The Australian is definitely not a sexy accent. How you going, babe?
3: No, but I think...
2: give us a kiss, honey.
3: Oh, Lord.
2: You're looking hot.
3: Oh, Lord.
2: So hot.
3: So, I was just saying...
2: Yeah, so sexy.
3: I'm just...
1: By the way, isn't the word sexy? It's a stupid word.
0: Sexy.
1: Anyway, so we asked you to call in if you had an accent.
0: Yeah.
1: We've got a lot of callers from all corners of the earth.
0: We do. We're international.
4: Yeah. Impressive.
0: Ivan out of Fernie Grove. Good morning to you, Ivan. Where are you from?
5: Yeah, good morning. Good morning. How are you today?
0: Oh, we're good.
1: What is that?
4: Oh, that's deep.
5: Well, I was going to ask, tap into Susie and say, hey, Susie, what really turns on the ladies? That's wonderful deep voices. Oh. What's magic about it?
0: Wow.
4: Yeah, the deep voices.
1: Oh, yeah.
4: Where's Ivan from?
0: Ivan?
5: I'm from an island. That's all I can say. I'll give you that much. And, have a stat.
1: I thought I was flirting with him. Sorry.
0: Sorry, you flirt. You go. Let me, let's set the scene.
1: Are you putting some music down?
4: Can we have some sexy music?
1: Excuse me. Hang on for a second.
5: Yeah. Hey, baby. You just got, some people say I'm a Barry White fan, but
1: You do sound like Barry White. I think you sound kind of American, but not quite American. So I'm guessing that you're close to America but you've got more of a, I feel like you've got more of an island vibe
4: Reminds me of Sir Vivian Richards.
1: Yes. A West Indies type vibe.
4: West Indian kind of vibe going on.
5: Yeah, you're close. Yeah. You're in a region.
1: Put us out of our misery. We don't know.
5: I'm very, from Grenada.
4: Grenada. So Caribbean.
5: Yeah.
0: Nice. Well, that's a good one.
1: That's pretty good.
0: That's a strong start.
4: That's a sexy, voice.
0: Yeah. But don't worry, Eric out of Deception Bay.
4: Yeah.
0: What do you got for us, Eric?
6: Good morning, lads. How are we?
4: Oh, here we go.
1: I'm very good, thanks. Eric, what do you call female lads in Ireland?
6: Female what?
1: What do you call females in Ireland?
4: Lads.
6: The girls.
1: Girls.
6: Yeah.
0: Have your best flirt with Susan, Eric.
6: So, Susie, what are you up to tonight? Do you fancy going for a pint?
1: Yes, I would love a pint. A pint of Guinness.
6: Let's go split the G.
4: Where would you go in Brisbane, Eric, for a pint?
6: I go a couple of the Irish bars around the city or...
4: Finn McCool's.
6: Finn McCool's.
4: Nice.
6: Anywhere there's a bit of crack going.
4: That's nice.
0: That's good accent. That is nice. Well done, Eric.
1: They seem friendly.
0: Yeah.
4: They are very friendly.
0: We now go to Rochdale South. We go to Adash. Good morning, Adash.
7: Hey, good morning.
1: Ooh. Oh, you need to say a few more things. So tell us what you're up to today.
7: Oh, I went to the gym in the morning. While coming back, I was listening to radio as always, and I thought of calling you.
4: Ooh, came out pretty strongly then.
0: Now, where would you take Susan on a date, Adash?
7: Do a swimming pool?
1: Love
0: play
1: that.
0: The player.
1: A swimming pool. I think you're Indian, but you've got a bit of an Australian mix with that.
7: You're very close, yes. I've been living in Australia for 10 years or so now, so probably got that vibe.
0: Yeah, nice.
1: Is it weird if you've got an accent and your kids are born in Australia and they have a different accent to you?
7: Oh, yes, certainly. I have a 4-year-old who is completely Australian. She, I think she's starting to get to an age where she's mocking my accent now.
0: Oh, that's hilarious. That's your own child.
4: That's awesome.
1: You see that a bit on Instagram with Chinese people mocking their parents' accents.
0: Yeah.
1: Have you seen that?
0: They're not fully Chinese.
4: Yes, I wouldn't have said that.
0: Helena, out of Northgate. Ooh, go for it.
8: Good morning. How are we?
0: You need to say a bit.
4: I haven't heard anything yet.
0: Well, Helena, where would you take Susan on a date? Just for the sake of the game.
1: Why me?
8: Well, I would take her on a horseback.
1: Horseback.
4: I'm still not hearing the accent.
0: No, give us a few sentences, Helena.
4: Yeah.
0: What are you up to today?
8: I'm on my way to work.
0: Jesus, cutting in and out.
1: Yeah, it's
0: first cutting in. I thought it was a bit, Nordic.
1: Yeah, I think it is.
0: Where are we from, Helena?
8: Sweden.
1: It's funny because last week I was speaking to a full Swedish person who still lives in Sweden. Uh-huh. And it was it was hard to understand. So I can understand you.
4: Well, I mean, yeah. Sweden obviously has always been a beautiful accent.
1: Yeah.
4: Coupled
1: yeah.
4: with the fact that they have glorious skin. Sounds like, you know, at least if you look on the internet, everyone's a 10 out of 10 that lives there.
1: True.
4: You know?
0: Yeah, absolutely.
8: Well, most people rate or think Switzerland. I lived in Germany for 10 years too.
4: So. Yes, we would know the difference. We would know the difference between Switzerland and Sweden.
0: We wouldn't. One more here. Shannon, good morning to you, Shannon.
9: Kia ora, how are we going?
1: Beg your pardon?
0: Let's go again, Shannon.
9: Can you hear me?
4: Yeah, mate. What are you
0: on speak?
4: What's doing? What are you up to?
9: Nah, I'm just on the side of the lake of motorway, bro.
1: Are you really a New Zealander?
0: Where are you taking Susie on a date, Shannon?
4: Is this Chris Lilly?
9: If she's keen.
1: Yeah?
0: Where are you taking her?
9: Oh, mate, we can pull up the Maccas, whatever, be a bit of a snack, whatever's good.
4: That is sexy stuff.
1: I do like Maccas.
0: Yeah.
4: You know how sexy the New Zealand accent is? That when they made those new Star Wars, they pretty much made Stormtroopers all Kiwis. You know, the Kiwi accent. You know, Jake the Mus.
9: Yeah, bro, that's him.
4: Jake the Mus, well, he became like, I think he's Boba Fett. Like, Boba Fett's a Kiwi.
1: Really?
4: In Star Wars.
9: He actually stole my last name, bro.
4: Mus or Fett.
0: Either way,
4: it's cool name.
0: Gotcha, Brucha. Gotcha.
4: Yeah, there's something sexy about the Kiwi accent.
0: Thanks, Shannon. Thanks, mate. Have a great day.
9: Easy, bro. Thank you.
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0: So, Suze, who do you want to give $100 to spend at the Cheesecake Shop to?
1: Definitely Ivan from the Caribbean.
0: Yeah, I thought so. Ivan
1: was number one for me.
0: Ivan, well done, mate.
5: 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Thank you, Madam Butterfly.
1: No problem.
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26: 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We've got that multi-vehicle crash on the Pacific Motorway inbound right lane before Juliet Street at Greenslopes, sending traffic back to Logan Road. Also, a crash on the Gateway Motorway northbound adjacent 2 miles, Platting Road on-ramp Rochedale. Traffic's back to Stretton. Debris on the Gateway Bridge southbound through Murarrie as well. And burst water main repairs are happening. Boundary Street West End, one lane is blocked at Melbourne Street. Traffic control is in place. 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Showers and a top of 24 degrees on the way, currently 18. It's Mark on Nova 106.9.
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29: Good morning, Ash Gardner with you. A second group of women and children dubbed the ISIS brides are set to land in Sydney and Melbourne this afternoon. The group of 6 women and 14 children left a Syrian detention camp last week. Some could face immediate arrest on their arrival. Security agencies are on high alert. Plans are underway for a state funeral for Neil Danaher after the AFL legend passed away following a 13-year battle with MND. The country's leaders honouring Danaher with a moment's silence in Canberra. 10 people have been injured during turbulence on a flight from Brisbane to Hong Kong. A sudden drop seeing food carts tip during meal service on the Cathay Pacific flight. 8 people were sent to hospital. The Pope has lashed out at the rise of AI. He's called for its disarming, warning of new forms of slavery behind the rise of the rapidly developing technology. And Tiger Woods has paid tribute to his dad, a Vietnam vet, on Memorial Day in the US. It's his first social media post since his DUI arrest and car crash, which landed him in rehab in Switzerland. Nova Sport is next.
30: Got a crewed annual leave and it's just sitting there? What? Take play leave with Carnival Cruise Line to play away. You've earned it. 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
29: Ethan Strange could line up for the Blues in tomorrow's Origin opener. It comes as doubt is cast over Mitchell Moses. He's set to undergo scans today with a hamstring complaint. A blow for the Socceroos with Riley McCrea to miss the upcoming FIFA World Cup with injury. And Tanasi Kokkinakis has claimed a 5-sets win in his opening round clash at the French Open. Fellow Aussie Alex Diminor cruising through with a 3-sets victory. Nick Lutzy and Susie O'Neill could be sending you to Melbourne for Origin Game 2. Just register now on the Nova Player app. And you're up to date on Nova.
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3: 7:06, it is Origin Week. 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Two contestants go head to head. Carryover champ, last person standing on Friday wins.
4: Good. What a trip.
3: What a trip. 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We'll do it on the other side of Taylor Swift, Elizabeth Taylor on Nova.

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0: Great prize, Suze.
4: Oh, such a good prize. To go to Melbourne for the second game. Captain's run, tour of the MCG, flights, accommodation, get to hang out with us.
0: Yeah, that's the bottom of the list.
5: Some asterisks there. It's a great trip. The captain's run thing again is just complete inner sanctum stuff.
0: So
5: it's
0: cool.
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0: 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If you want to play, we need two players every day. Carry over champ, just like Dean from Narangba. Good morning, Dean.
6: Hey, guys. How you going?
4: Good.
0: Very good, Dean.
5: Who's up against, is it Lanice from Augustine Heights?
7: Yep.
5: Lanice.
0: Lanice.
5: Interesting name.
0: It's all Queensland or Origin sort of trivia. So you guys back yourself in?
6: Yeah, love my Origin.
5: Yep. Okay, so the buzzers are Dean and Lanice.
0: Yep, that's your name is your buzzer, okay? That work for you, Lanice?
7: Yeah, that sounds good.
5: Righto. It's a best of three situation.
0: Mm-hmm. Okay, good, Dean.
5: Who's up against, is it Lanice from Augustine Heights?
7: Yep.
5: Lanice.
0: Interesting name. It's all Queensland or Origin sort of trivia. So you guys back yourself in?
6: Yeah, love my Origin.

0: 24.
1: Okay, I was going to say you got on a limited time there before you Google it, but 24 is correct.
2: What a get.
1: 24-12.
2: Yeah. Okay.
1: Jeez. Okay, so 1-0 to Dean. So you need to bounce back here, Lanise. By the way, if you get the question, if you get the answer wrong, the point goes to the other person.
3: Oh, does it?
1: Yes. Question two: who is the front of shirt sponsor of the men's Queensland Maroons in
0: 2019?
1: Well, Lanise got in just before Dean. Then, yes, Lanise.
4: Harvey Norman.
1: It's not Harvey Norman, it's Westpac.
3: That's a good get, though. Good guess, sorry.
2: Yeah, Harvey Norman have a monopoly on that jersey, don't they, from the years. Was that, were they the Blues, the Harvey Norman? Was it?
1: At the moment, I can see that Westpac might have a bit of a monopoly.
2: Yeah, no, Westpac definitely does now. I mean, Harvey Norman back in the day.
1: Oh, I can't remember. Mate, yeah, I'm pretty sure it's Harvey Norman back in the day.
2: Yeah, with you.
1: Yeah, exactly. So that's Dino.
2: Dino!
1: 2-0.
5: Awesome.
3: Well done.
2: Wow.
3: So Dean plays tomorrow, does he? That's what happens?
1: Yeah, so Lanise now leaves the competition and Dean will play on tomorrow. And, of course, it's the last person standing on Friday. Will be coming with us in week one of this competition.
2: The women are Harvey Norman. There you go. The men are Westpac. It's all about the men.
1: I did say men.
2: There you go. Yes, there you go. So, also, all thanks to Shell V-Power, proudly fueling Queenslanders and the Mighty Maroons. Well done, Dean. We will see you same time tomorrow.
5: Talk to you guys then.
2: If you want to take Dean on, novafm.com.au is the place to go. And Benny Teo joining us for Origin Camp next.
6: From the moment you wake up to the moment you log off, you know what to do. 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I just my baby. Hey. And straight after, it's Mel Trasina with Brisbane's favourite playlist. I just came to say. It's Brisbane's Nova 106.9. The steady, hot and strong, all winter long. 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Brisbane traffic.
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8: That multi-vehicle crash on the Pacific Motorway inbound right lane before Juliet Street at Greenslopes has traffic banking back on the M1 to Underwood. Also, there's a breakdown to watch for on the M1 northbound. It's on the shoulder at the Logan Motorway off-ramp through Logan Home. Some debris on the Gateway Bridge southbound, the lanes before Lytton Road through Murarrie. We've got burst water main repairs continuing Boundary Street West End. One lane is blocked at Melbourne Street. Traffic control is in place for that. Also, burst water main repairs are happening at Chermside. It's Hamilton Road, the westbound left shoulder after Road intersection. 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

0: Something Just Like This, Nova 106.9, Nick Lutzy, Susie O'Neill. It is Origin Week, baby. It is here. Best time of the year. And, of course, we're joined now by the one and only, the assistant coach for the Maroons, the one and only Benny Teo.
1: Hey!
2: Guys, thanks for having me on.
3: How are you, mate? What's happening? Sydney, beautiful Parramatta, just enjoying, you know, the splendidness of Parramatta at 7:21 in the morning.
2: Yeah, it's just beautiful views here. I'm up at level 9 here at the Park Royal, just overlooking all the rooftops here, the rooftop bars of Parramatta. I love it.
0: Where else would you rather be? Oh,
4: yeah, hey, you've really fallen on your feet since the Broncos thing, haven't you?
2: Yeah, well, it was never going to hold me down, was it?
4: No.
2: I'm a young coach. I always knew where I was heading, and I think the opportunity to come here and work with Billy Slater and the team was an opportunity for me to grow. And obviously the best thing in the last few weeks has been getting to know some of the players that I haven't come across. Cameron Munster, Harry Grant, it's been awesome.
3: Yeah, I mean, so how many years since you retired, Benny, from the Origin Arena?
2: Well, my last time here in camp would have been 2014.
3: Yeah, right.
2: And then went on an adventure, went and played rugby over in Europe. So sort of to be back here now, obviously understanding, getting back into how big these games are and how much goes into the preparation.
3: What a crazy, just quickly before we get into the Maroons camp, like Benny's career, he obviously played Broncos, was a premiership winner with South Sydney, played State of Origin. Played for England, played for the British and Irish Lions, then because his mother's English, then played rugby in Ireland, in France, in Japan. It's one of the best dual code careers you could ever imagine. It's like Brad Thorne territory. Amazing career, Benny.
2: Oh, it's been great. You know, I think I've always had a little bit of gypsy blood in me. And I always thought that the grass is greener on the other side. So I thought I'd just chase that. And it's taken me around the world. And coming back now as a coach, I think I've learned a lot of things. So I think I can bring a different view to certain environments.
4: And you've also been down to the grassroots, Benny, because we crossed paths. My son went to Terrace. You coached Nudgee for a while.
3: What are you going to bring this game up for?
4: I wasn't going to bring up the specific game. Just going to say that we've crossed paths. You've coached schoolboys rugby as well. You know, you've done all that schoolboy rugby to the Maroons. It's pretty crazy.
2: Well, that's still a tough game to take, that loss to Terrace.
0: Yeah,
2: we'll
0: have to bring it up. Get on Terrace.
2: We were going for our undefeated season and we lost to Terrace. I take the responsibility myself for not doing enough lineouts that week. But
3: as assistant coach of that team, I blame you as well.
4: That's why I brought it up.
0: Yeah, good bring up, sirs.
2: Oh, look, you know, one of the cool things about going back to schoolboy rugby is understanding that this is a game, and it's a game to bring people together. When I first started coaching, Wayne Bennett told me to go coach as many young teams as I can to understand what it's about. So, yeah, went down to Nudgee and worked my way up, and I'm getting towards more the pointy end now of coaching, and it gets a lot more complicated.
0: Now, you are a young coach, as we've said, sort of, Benny. What's it like coming back into the camp and learning from Billy, but also I'd imagine you'd be sort of the glue amongst the players and the coaching staff?
2: Yeah, I think at the moment, being so young, and I've played with a fair few of these players and against them, I think, you know, I can give a good insight into how they're feeling. You know, to be honest, Billy's not that much older either. He finished not much before me, but I think that's a real important trait of an assistant coach, is that you're close with the players and that you can be that middle ground.
3: Just quickly, as far as any news from the camp, you had a dinner last night, it looked like, and was able to welcome Jai Arrow into that, which would have been an emotional thing, which there's probably parts of that the team wants to keep to themselves, but that looked like it was had a real impact on the playing unit.
2: Yeah, it was. I wasn't sure that he was coming in, but I think when he did, the smiles and he sort of lit up the room, I thought everyone felt happy to have him there. And yeah, he came to dinner, and Billy sort of celebrated his Origin career. And there's no doubt that, look, Jai is going to be around footy and stay involved. I think he told me he's going into South Sydney every day to be with the players and be around training. So I think it's important there that people stay involved. And, oh, mate, it was a great dinner, and I'm sure he got a lot out of it too.
3: Mm. Just quickly too, Munster, that he, I think he says he's fine to go after that sort of lower leg soreness he had.
2: Yeah, yeah. Well, I think in these camps, you know, you're limited with time, and players are coming off different, you know, injuries or circumstances throughout their club land. When they get here, if anyone's a little bit tight, they just park him. You know, all right, you just step off to the side there, you wait, you can train in 2 days. So right. We've got our captain's run today, and he'll be involved in that. And I don't think anyone's worried about that.
3: And just quickly, Mitchell Moses looks like he might be out for the Blues. Is that, how much of a pivot does that create for you guys of how you prepare when a major Blues player looks like he could be out?
2: Oh, I don't think it affects us too much. I think early on in the week we have a look at them, but as we get towards the back end of the week, it's more about us and what we're going to do and how we want to play. So I think, you know, when you have those late changes, I don't think it really bothers the players too much because they're really dialed into what they need to do. But for the coaches, no doubt, you'll have a look. You know, he probably kicks the ball different to potentially Ethan Strange, and they probably got different traits, obviously. So we'll have a quick look at that. But until it's concrete and you know for sure, you just hold off on that.
4: Do they still have the big bonding sessions that they talk about in Origin camp, like back in the day? Or is it a bit, because the season's so intense now, is it too hard to do that type of thing?
2: Things have changed. Yeah. Things have changed a lot. And, you know, for the better, I think everyone's getting a lot more professional and everyone's looking after their bodies. One of the big things I notice is since I've come back is, you know, players don't really drink anymore. You know, a lot of players would go months and months without drinking. So you come into these camps and it used to be one of the more wild nights of your life, to be honest. And then, you know, and you spend 5 days trying to feel normal and play the biggest game of your life. But those days are well and truly over.
0: Yeah, unless you're a coach, you know. Yeah, I've heard the coaches have a crack.
3: Oh, my body's still recovering for that mad Monday we had in Leinster, Ireland that time, but that's a completely different story.
4: What year was that?
3: I'm trying to forget it.
2: You just got to stay away from Alfie Lange and you'll be all right. You'll have a good camp.
3: Righto, Benny, well, thanks, mate. We might check in tomorrow morning if we can, just on game day, but that's unreal. And in the meantime, wish all the boys the best for game one, brother. And good
2: all
3: luck.
2: All right, thanks a lot, guys.
0: Thanks, Benny.
3: Cheers.
2: Cheers.
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12: 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Aldi, good different. We've got a multi-vehicle crash on the Bruce Highway southbound after Dolly's Rocks Road at Griffin. Traffic is back to Deception Bay on that. A breakdown to watch for on the Logan Motorway westbound left shoulder after Drew's Road through Tanabera. Another breakdown on the M1 northbound at the Logan Motorway off-ramp through Logan Home. Traffic is slowing up around Underwood inbound on the M1 after an earlier crash at Greenslopes. That's been cleared. It's Travel Tuesday at Flight Centre. Save up to 61% off a four-night, four-star Tokyo stay from $104 per person per night. Today only. 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
13: Good morning, Ash Gardner with you. A group of so-called ISIS brides are due to touch down in Australia in just a matter of hours. The six women and 14 children will land in Sydney and Melbourne after leaving a Syrian detention camp last week. A seventh woman is subject to a temporary exclusion order. Australia is mourning the loss of Neil Danaher after a 13-year battle with motor neurone disease. The AFL legend raising millions to fight the disease he dubbed the Beast. Plans are underway for a state funeral. A desperate rescue mission is underway in Laos as crews try to reach seven people trapped in a cave. They became stranded after flash flooding. Rescue divers who helped free a football team from a Thai cave 8 years ago are assisting in the operation. US Secretary of State Marco Rubio has indicated the US and Iran are getting closer to a deal to end the conflict.
14: I wouldn't read too much into it. It takes a little while to hear back. So we have what I think is a pretty solid thing on the table in terms of their ability to open up the straits, get the straits open, enter into a very real, significant, time-limited negotiation on the nuclear matters.
13: And thousands have turned out to watch the cheese rolling competition in the UK. A 24-year-old German YouTuber holding on to the title for the third year in a row, rolling down a hill in pursuit of a 3.5-kilo wheel of cheese. Nova Sport is next.
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13: The Maroons have touched down in Sydney ahead of State of Origin Game 1 tomorrow night. Captain Cameron Munster assuring fans he's fit and firing despite sitting out training over the weekend. Brisbane's Cam Rayner has been fined for staging in the side's 78-point loss to GWS. He can accept a $1,000 fine with an early guilty plea for the incident. And Alexi Poprin kicks off his French Open campaign today. Adam Walton also taking to the court. Nick Lutzy and Susie O'Neill could be sending you to Melbourne for Origin Game 2. Just register now on the Nova Player app. And you're up to date on Nova.
15: Nick Lutzy and Susie O'Neill. 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On Nova 1.

0: Susie O'Neill, 737, Smarter Than Sue's, $300 coming up, of course, in about 22 minutes' time. Right now, 13-24-10, this could be more of a, I suppose, controversial one, or people have very strong opinions on this, and I want to hear yours, because I'm in a weird space now, I think, as a father with this. What's your thoughts on kids on social media? Do you put your kids on social media? Do you hide them? Do you have an age maybe where you pull them off social media?
1: Or do you put them on and cover their face up with a with something?
2: I always laugh at that one. I don't know why. It's just like...
0: Oh, yeah, yeah.
2: What's the point? What are you putting them up for?
0: Because right now with Flo, you guys know Flo's only, 14 months or whatever, over a year.
1: Baby.
0: And I post her a fair bit, and my wife and I have discussed it, and we're fine with it. Obviously, she'll swing with you and in the paper in the Courier Mail on Sunday, Suze. But mum and dad's on the weekend when I was away at Noosa, we didn't bring Flo with us. And mum and dad had her, and they're at the Brookfield show.
1: Mm.
0: And a listener, who was lovely, by all reports, everything was totally fine, but came up to mum and dad, and they recognised Flo. And they said, oh, my God, this must be Flo. Like, oh, we love the show. We listen every day. We know Nick's running, you know, the half in Noosa or whatever. Like, oh, this must be Flo. And I guess presumed they were just, you know.
1: That is so funny. They recognised her, and yes. You weren't even with her.
0: Yes.
1: She's very distinguishable.
0: I suppose, yeah.
1: Isn't she?
0: Yeah.
2: I mean, I'd spend the rest of my life in a some sort of baby, what do you call it?
1: Line up.
2: Trying to pick Flo out.
0: Yeah, I couldn't tell you.
2: No.
0: Maybe it's if you had kids before you'd be able to. But they just, mum and dad were like, they were shocked. She came, and she was very nice. There was nothing wrong. But she came up, wanted to say hi to Flo, knew Flo, obviously from my socials.
1: Right.
0: Our socials, mm-hmm. Which is, you know, totally my choice. But then I was chatting with you about it off air, Suze, and it's sort of got the conversation going, 13, 24, 10, what your take is, because it kind of scared me a little bit in the sense that is it the safest thing to do to then be posting? I know she's so young, she will change so much over the years.
1: Yeah.
0: So maybe there's an age cutoff.
1: Well, I think when my daughter, if I look back to myself, Alex is 22 now. I think when she was little, there mustn't have been Instagram and stuff when she was a baby. But I know that when she was a child, I never posted her or my son, who remain nameless, on Instagram. Now that they're
2: old, now that they're older,
1: like I think I put my daughter's 21st up.
0: Yeah, yeah,
1: I feel
0: yeah.
1: like it's fine. I felt uncomfortable, even though I spoke about my kids a lot on this show, so people knew their name. I felt uncomfortable people knowing what they look like. That was just me. I don't know. And also, there's that thing that people say. They don't consent to it.
0: There is that, yes.
1: So that when they're older, you know, there's so many things that our kids are going to complain about us, you realise.
0: You put that of me up when I was younger?
1: Yeah, when they go and see their therapist.
2: I totally get that.
0: Yeah.
2: I just think it's weird when people put their kids up with a pineapple head over their head.
0: Like, what's the point in posting them at all?
2: What are you doing?
0: Yeah,
1: it's meant to cover it, isn't it?
0: Yeah.
1: So that you can't tell.
2: I don't know. For some reason I get cynical and think that's some sort of like... I don't know what it is.
0: Like
1: an attention-seeking thing?
2: It's a cry for attention or something. I don't know what it is. There's something weird about that.
1: I have seen people repost pictures with kids, like famous people, like Emma McKinn.
0: Yeah.
1: Like reposting something that someone's posted, and she'll cover out the
0: kid.
1: The kids.
0: She covered out with...
2: That's not her kid,
1: That's
2: though.
1: Not her child.
0: Yeah.
2: Yes.
0: And, like, you've got to ask. If you're posting a photo with someone's kid, and obviously you need to ask them, and we're pretty open about it, but someone's sort of saying, as they get a bit older, like Flo's age now probably... Well, she did get recognised, but it doesn't matter a heap. But as they get a bit older, let's say she's catching the bus home from school, and then someone recognises her, and then someone can be, oh, you're such and such's daughter, oh, I know where you're, you know, it's that sort of thing.
1: I think there's a lot
0: of
1: sinister stuff around it as well. Is that what you're talking about?
0: Yeah, absolutely. Yeah, absolutely.
1: Also, apparently you can take the pineapple off their face. We found out yesterday, producer number two said that you can get some AI software
2: that can remove the...
0: So if you really wanted to, if you're really like, you know, creep and that stuff, I just think you can do that.
1: Yeah, you just need to be careful once you start doing it because...
0: Where's the line with it, essentially? Like, when do you stop, what age? Because right now I feel like... And I spoke to my wife about it last night and we were sort of okay with it, but it did take us by surprise, this Brookfield show story, and just her getting recognised on her own.
1: And when she's at school?
0: Yeah, I think I'll have to stop.
1: Like with her friends, you know, and because they can all... Because you've got a public account, don't you?
0: Yes. Yeah.
1: Like we put our kids' pictures on Cliff's account, which was always been private, you know. So we do, but on a private account, as opposed to a public account.
0: Yeah.
1: Which is obviously different as well. But you know, there's so many. When you've got a child, you just think, well, to be honest, even that swimming lesson that you did, and then the paper. I actually thought, oh, wonder about this. But I did that with my daughter. I
0: when she was young.
1: I used her to get free swimming lessons as well with my friend.
0: Well, actually, yeah, I haven't got any free lessons.
1: No, I haven't got lessons.
2: Oh, really? You paid the other day?
0: Yeah. No, no, that was free. Thank you.
2: Oh, so you did. I don't know. So you did get one.
0: Just one. Yeah, on a 13, 24, 10, if you want to weigh in on it, we'll get you on next. Like, do you have, like, is there an age cutoff where you think after? Because right now, that's what I'm thinking. Maybe after two or something like
1: when
0: that.
1: When they can talk?
0: Yeah. I mean, she can babble right now, but actually makes sense.
1: When they go to school? When they
0: definitely,
1: go to school.
0: Definitely when they go to school, I think, is
2: the interesting. The interesting I'd like to see some of these people put the pineapples on their heads and then the kid becomes a child actor and yeah, famous and they're raking in millions of dollars a year. Yeah. Then you go, no.
0: Hang on.
2: The privacy of this child is more important.
0: Yeah. You know, 13, 20, 4, 10. Yeah. Give us a call. What's your thoughts on it? We'll get you on next.
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7: That earlier multi-vehicle crash on the Bruce Highway after Dolly's Rocks Road at Griffin has cleared, although it's still slowing from around Deception Bay Road for the trip south on the Bruce. We've got a breakdown to watch out for on the Centenary Highway southbound left shoulder after Sumner's Road exit through Sumner. Northbound, a very slow run from Darra through to the Jindalee Bridge on the Centenary Highway. Burst water main repairs are happening at West End Boundary Street. One lane is blocked at Melbourne Street. Traffic control is in place for that. Also, burst water main repairs are happening Hamilton Road, Chermside, the westbound left shoulder after the Gympie Road intersection. Brisbane Metro is made for a city on the move with more services more often. Just turn up and go. This is Bris Better. Search Brisbane Metro at Brisbane City Council's website. Showers and 24 the top today, currently 18 degrees. It's Mark on Nova 106.9.
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0: Lady Gaga, Beyonce, Telephone, Nova 106.9. It's Nick Lutzy and Susie O'Neill with you. 7:50. Smarter Than Suze, of course, is next. We've got Paddy Carrigan joining us ahead of the Origin tomorrow night. But 13:24:10 right now, we're discussing hiding your kids on social media. Do you do it? Do you have rules about it? After my daughter was recognised when I wasn't even there, she was with my mum and dad in a pram at the Brookfield show on the weekend, just gone. And then a listener who was lovely, but just came up and recognised Flo and wanted to see Flo and say hello and stuff because she saw her on our socials.
1: And that was before she was in the paper.
0: Yes, it was. It actually
1: well,
0: was.
1: To say.
0: Before she rose to stardom even more.
1: Yeah,
0: when we did our swimming lesson. So it was a weird one. It made me sort of think, I suppose, as a new parent. Because right now, I film her a lot, put her in my stories, whatever. So does my wife, and we're fine with it. But it was a bit of an eye-opening kind of, should we be more careful with this, or is there an age cutoff with this?
1: Well, it's a new thing now, isn't it? Because I think when my kids were little, there was no social media. I'm pretty sure.
2: Where were you going to post the photos?
0: Yeah, exactly.
2: They shared a slide night at your house for
0: But you can see why if you had them now, Suze, right? If you were in my age, you would film them a bit and post them because, like, you're spending so much time with them. They're such a big part of your life.
1: I see that. I personally wouldn't put them up myself.
2: Isn't that actually funny, though? What? Sorry, that was actually funny, though, when you think about it, that in the olden days...
1: Olden days, thank you.
2: Your weirdest friends would say, guys, come over, we're going to have a little barbecue, we're going to sit down and watch a slide night of our holiday recently.
0: Yeah.
2: And everybody go, yeah, I'd rather die than do that. Yeah. Yet now, literally, our lives are obsessed by looking at other people's holidays.
0: Yeah.
2: Isn't that actually funny?
0: All on social media. Yeah, it is weird.
2: Yeah.
0: But no, you wouldn't do it at all.
1: Well, you know what? I'm a bit of a hypocrite, because in saying that... Both my kids were in the Woman's Weekly when they were born. We did baby photos.
2: Oh, you got money. You got money for that, though.
1: Probably.
0: But my
2: my point about money, getting some money.
1: Oh, mate, I don't know. But we probably did.
0: My thing is, because Flo is one, right? She's a baby. She's going to change so much. They're going to change so much. Like baby photos in the Woman's Weekly, they look so different. And Flo's going to look different in a couple of years to what she does now. But anyway, Jazz, out of Tagum. What's your thoughts on this, Jazz?
3: Hello. I don't judge anyone who does, but I personally don't share my children anymore. I've seen a couple interviews with investigators and officers who advise against it and say that predators are actually watching our socials to gain information on our kids to then, try and lure them or take them. So if you're posting your kid at their dance lessons or in their cute Paw Patrol pajamas or... you know, with their dog, whatever it may be, those predators can then use that information of, hey, do you want to come and watch Paw Patrol at my house? Or, your mum...
2: your mum's name.
3: Whatever it may be. Mm. So I think keeping our kids safe is better than boasting about how cute our kids are or the best day that we've had.
1: But I suppose when they're a baby,
3: and
1: usually with them...
3: And I want to share my kids to the world, and it's really hard not to. I just want to keep my baby safe while I can.
0: I reckon that's the age thing again, though. So
1: yeah, age thing, because when they're a baby, there's someone with them all the time, isn't there?
0: Yeah.
1: I mean, they're meant to be.
0: So hopefully. Obviously, so. You can't just leave with a bowl of water and hope for the best. I've tried.
1: I've forgotten. It's been so long ago.
0: Thanks, Jazz. Laura out of Tambourine, what's your thoughts on this?
4: Hey, guys. I do share my... son on social media quite a lot. He's 13 months old now.
0: Right.
4: I guess my reasons for it are I have a lot of people in my social circle that I don't really see anymore. And we went through quite a difficult journey to have our baby. And lots of people followed that as well. And so I get so many comments and messages from people saying that they love being able to watch him grow up. They love seeing what he does, and they love seeing him. You know, he's changed from a newborn into a crazy little running around 13 months old. So I just feel that with social media, you can, I don't know, I guess you can allow people to watch things that they otherwise wouldn't see, because you just, especially when you're a parent, you don't have time to go out and see all your friends anymore or socialise with everyone that you used to socialise with.
2: Yeah, I guess that gives you the ability to, like maybe if you got Facebook and only it's for friends and family, whereas Instagram's a free-for-all.
0: Yeah.
2: You know what I mean?
0: Yeah, yeah.
2: So
0: yeah,
2: you share different things on different platforms, I think.
4: Yeah, my social media is public. I actually run a horse rescue out at Bow Desert, and everyone, all our followers out there followed my journey being pregnant as well, because I was still out there until I was 7.5 months pregnant. And so lots of people, they, you know, they watch our lives, and if I have my son out there, I pop him in the live as well so that everyone can see where he's at. And I just, you know, I get so many people commenting that, again, they just love watching him grow, love seeing his journey. And I know that we want to shelter our children from predators and, you know, all the horrible people in the world, but I feel like we don't want to forget that there's lots of good people out there as well.
1: That is a good point.
0: That is a great point, yeah.
1: And your journey was kind of similar, wasn't it?
0: It was a big IVF journey for both my wife and I. So, I mean, particularly where I was when we sort of had Flo as well, there was a lot of people invested in it. So there are a lot of people sort of invested in that and invested in her. So I relate to what Laura's saying there a lot, and you do feel like responsibility feels like the wrong word to say, but you do feel like this. So many people were so invested and so kind during that tough period that when you do post her out there and they're so happy to see it, it makes you feel good. It makes you feel like they're part of it as well,
1: which is
0: weird in itself. I understand that, but... And it's strange. Like, even my most viewed video on Instagram is a video of Flo's ankles, or her cankles when she's trying to stand up.
1: I saw that one. That's so funny.
0: the lack of engineering.
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4: 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We got a multi-vehicle crash on the Gateway Motorway northbound after the Logan Motorway Stretton, causing some delays with a reduced speed limit through there. Also, a multi-vehicle crash at Tarragindi, Tui Road, the northbound left lane before Marshall Road. The Bruce Highway is still slowing up around Deception Bay Road for the trip south past North Lakes. That's after an earlier crash around Dolly's Rocks Road that has been cleared. Centenary Highway slow going from Darra right through the Jindalee for the inbound. 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
6: Good morning, Ash Gardner with you. The remaining group of so-called ISIS brides are due to arrive in Sydney and Melbourne this afternoon after leaving a Syrian detention camp last week. The six women and 14 children could face arrest on their arrival. It follows the return of another group earlier this month, with three of them charged with terror and slavery offences. Tributes continue to pour in this morning for Neil Danaher. The AFL legend passed away after a 13-year battle with motor neurone disease. The country's leaders pausing for a moment's silence in Canberra as PM Anthony Albanese paid tribute.
7: With the passing of Neil Danaher, we all grieve for a great Australian.
6: He'll be honoured with a state funeral. Cairns father Michael Jens has been named as the man killed in a shark attack in far north Queensland. The 39-year-old was spearfishing near Kennedy Shoal when he was attacked. Iran says some progress has been made in talks to end the war, but denies a deal with the US is imminent. Tehran says the parties have agreed on a large portion of issues, but there's still a few things to work through. And the American Music Awards get underway in Las Vegas today. The blue carpet has been rolled out ahead of the arrival of music's biggest names. Taylor Swift up for 8 awards. Sabrina Carpenter up for 7. Queen Latifah is hosting the event. Nova Sport is next.
0: Got a crew on your leave and it's just sitting there? What? 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
6: Blues fans will be sweating on the results of scans. Mitchell Moses in doubt for the opening State of Origin clash after suffering hamstring tightness. All eyes are on reigning premiers Brisbane heading into this weekend's clash against the Dockers after going down to the Giants by 78 points. And Aussies Alex de Minaur and Tanasi Kokkinakis have progressed to the second round of the French Open after winning their first round clashes overnight. Alexei Popperin and Adam Moulton among those in action tonight. And Nick Lutze and Susie O'Neill could be sending you to Melbourne for Origin Game 2. Just register now on the Nova Player app. You're up to date on Nova.
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1: 5 minutes past eight, Tuesday morning, Smarter Than Sue's. You've really only lost once in like the last, 16 rounds or something like that?
2: Oh, no. Have I? I don't know. We gave away $3,000 last week.
1: Yeah, but one of them was by mistake, as we know, back of house Ben. So you technically only lost one round last week and then you've rebuilt.
2: Yeah, $300, but I saw a really good book when I was away overseas. I want to buy to start studying for this.
1: Oh, for this, for Smarter Than Sue's
2: competition.
3: Oh, where did we see that?
2: Yeah, I saw it at the studio.
1: Is it like a quiz book?
2: It says Quiz Night, 500 quizzes, 10,000 questions.
1: Oh.
2: Collins. I mean, that's not cheating if I study for this, is it? Because I don't know what questions are coming up.
3: Well, you've been, in theory, you've been studying your entire life, and that's the point of the quiz. Is you're accumulating knowledge over many, many years. Not that many years, Susan, but I mean...
2: Fair few.
1: And what we've learned is it's hard to study for back of house Ben's questions anyway. You don't know what's coming.
2: Obscure,
1: yeah. 13, 24, 10, $300 up for grabs. We'll get you on after Josh Fawaz, Like a Prayer on Nova 106.9.

0: like a prayer. It's Nova, Nick Lutzy and Susie O'Neill. Let's hit it.
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0: 30 seconds, five questions, $300 on the line. Rebecca at Kedron, good morning.
2: Good morning.
3: I was just checking to see how you sound, because it says here that you might be a little bit unwell today, Rebecca.
2: Yeah, I think of all days today, I'm probably sounding the best, so we'll see how we go.
3: Yeah, the flu.
0: You're pulling a sickie from work, are you, Beck?
2: I wish.
0: Okay.
3: So you're a bit, what's the word when you're not at your best? Not at your best?
2: Yeah,
3: Crap. Crap? No, there's a better word. You know, if you're a sport, if you're an athlete and you're a bit...
4: Just one word.
3: Yeah.
0: One word. None of us are at our best today. We'll see.
3: Okay, three kids are at school. Oh, that's good. They're out of the house. You can rest up, hopefully get better. It's nothing worse when you're sick, is it? I got the flu badly last year for 2 weeks. It was bad.
2: Yeah, it's crap.
0: Yeah.
3: Well, hopefully this will make you feel happier.
0: Yes.
2: I hope so. I'm very excited. I've tried for years to get through, so I am super excited.
0: Okay.
2: I'll probably absolutely vomit, but anyways, we'll give it our best.
4: Without giving any hints or anything, there's actually a question which is so funnily related to what we just spoke about.
0: Ooh.
3: Really?
4: I mean, there's no way you can possibly gather, but you'll know when you know.
3: Okay, interesting.
2: Well, I could. I'll probably will vomit because my daughter was playing her music.
4: what's she
2: doing? I just dropped her off at school and then turned it back on to Nova, so I have no idea what you were talking about.
4: What is she listening to?
0: Yeah.
2: Everything.
4: Oh,
3: you've got to take control of that radio, Rebecca.
0: You do.
2: I know.
3: Please, for the sake of us,
0: really
3: take control.
0: Future generations, listen.
3: Okay, see you soon.
0: Right, she's off to the BYD soundproof booth. Beck, great news for you because you can win two BYD cars. We draw that at the end of the year. Electric cars, the BYD, they're everywhere right now because they're fantastic.
2: Awesome.
0: All right. So she's into the booth. She's gone. Okay.
4: I misread the screen with my bad eyes. I thought the last line says she's on all the illegal medication she can get.
0: It does.
4: It's actually legal in brackets.
0: I wouldn't have thought illegal if they didn't write legal in there.
4: No, it's like, it just makes you think it's illegal.
0: Yeah.
2: I'll take whatever I need.
0: Yeah, whatever works for you.
2: Yeah, exactly.
4: Righto, here we go. 30 seconds on the clock, $300 up for grabs. Rebecca from Kedron, a little under the weather. Incumbent or something, cucumbent. There's a word there somewhere.
0: Yeah, I
4: don't know what it was. So, anyway, your time starts now. How many months of the year have 31 days?
2: Four.
4: What first generation product did Apple release in 2001?
2: iPod.
4: True or false, there are 119 elements on the periodic table?
2: True.
4: In combat sports, what does MMA stand for?
2: Mixed martial arts.
4: Spell phlegm.
2: Spell what?
4: Wouldn't have got there anyway. Hard one to say.
2: No.
0: Phlegm.
4: Phlegm.
0: I see what you've done now.
2: Oh, phlegm.
4: Yeah, I mean, it's a product did Apple release in 2001?
2: iPod.
4: True or false, there are 119 elements on the periodic table?
2: True.
4: In combat sports, what does M...

0: having a bit of codral, Rebecca?
1: I can't talk to her.
0: Okay,
1: yeah.
0: Sorry.
1: Yeah, I nearly fatal her up. Jeez.
0: Okay.
2: See what she said.
1: You're zoned in today.
0: Mm.
1: Yeah, I can tell.
2: Okay.
1: You got that look in your eye.
0: Shh.
2: I did not get involved in that. It's not my fault. 30 seconds on the clock, Susan. Your time starts now. How many months of the year have 31 days?
0: Seven.
2: What first generation product did Apple release in 2001?
0: iPod.
2: True or false, there are 119 elements on the periodic table.
0: True.
2: In combat sports, what does MMA stand for?
0: Media martial arts.
2: Spell phlegm.
0: P-H-L-E-M-G.
2: Stop it.
0: And that's a question that relates to the flu.
2: There you go.
0: Oh, that was hard today.
3: It was hard.
0: Oh, you're on all the legal medication. Okay.
1: Yeah, legal. We went through that. Because okay. It says legal, it makes it feel like it's illegal, like she's on something. But.
0: Yeah.
2: This one's tidy whitey, I'm going to say that. How many months of the year have 31 days? Rebecca, you said four, then you were umming and ahhing, but I had to move on to the next question. Susan, you said seven. Seven is correct.
0: It was a guess.
2: Did you do the...
0: I did 30 days have September, April, June and November.
2: It doesn't really tell you how many of the other ones.
0: And then I went, that was about five, so it must be seven.
2: Except for bloody old mate February.
1: Yeah.
2: But seven's correct. Yeah, 11 plus 1. 1-0 to Susan.
0: Okay. I just like to double check the maths questions now.
2: Yeah, well, exactly. What first generation product did Apple release in 2001? It was the iPod. You both got that right, so it's 2-1 to Susan. True or false, there are 119 elements on the periodic table. You both said true. There's 118. Still 2-1. In combat sports, what does MMA stand for? Rebecca, you said mixed martial arts. Oh. Susan, you said...
0: Media.
2: Milking Mary something or others. And that was wrong, but Rebecca, you are right. So that's 2-2. Which means we come down to the last spell phlegm. Well, I mean, Rebecca had just about run out of time anyway, but asked me what the hell I'd said, but then it went bang and went the distance.
1: Yeah.
2: Susan, you said P-H-L-E-M-G. The answer is P-H-L-E-G-M. It's an incredibly hard word to spell without even looking at it, I might add. So it's a 2-2 draw, which means we come down to time. Rebecca went the distance, as we know.
1: Yep.
2: Susan?
1: 2 seconds remaining. So it is a victory to one.
2: Wow.
1: Susan O'Neill. But don't worry, the cave is stacked.
3: Good job, Sue.
0: Yeah, hopefully you feel a bit better after this.
3: Thank you. No, I do. Yeah.
2: What do we got here? Probably some good food would help you at this point, I reckon. I'm going to give you $100 to good-looking rooster. You're at Kedron, so you can go ahead to Albion there. It's a great little spot. Good-looking rooster, just opposite the McDonald's there. It's obviously the salads, the chicken, home of the world-famous Le Coq Salt. You're going to love it there. And I've also got you in-season pass to see Devil Wears Prada 2.
0: So you can head
2: to the movies as well.
0: What
2: do you got there, love?
0: Can we also please, because I really liked Rebecca, can we
1: Give
0: her the Post Malone tickets?
2: Okay, I have got tickets for you and a mate to Strumming Bird Festival, which is headlined by none other than the great Post Malone.
0: Ew.
2: Tickets are on sale now at strummingbird.com.au, but you're headed to that as well.
3: Awesome. Thank you so much, guys.
2: Unreal.
1: Thanks for playing. Play for $400 tomorrow. Patty Carrigan joining us next.
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6: There's a multi-vehicle crash on the Ipswich motorway eastbound. It's in the left lane and centre lane after the Logan motorway exit through Wacol, and that's sending traffic back around Goodna for the eastbound run.

Also, a multi-vehicle crash on the Gateway Motorway, northbound left lane after the Logan Motorway at Stretton. That's got a reduced speed limit through there at 40 kilometres an hour. Burst water main repairs are continuing. Boundary Street West End, one lane is blocked at Melbourne Street. Traffic control is in place. And also burst water main repairs happening Chermside, Hamilton Road, the westbound left shoulder after the Gympie Road intersection. The Lounge Lovers end of financial year sale is on now. 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Showers and a top of 24 today, currently 18 degrees. 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

0: Mendes, Nova 106.9, Nick Lutzy and Susie O'Neill. Welcome to Tuesday Origin Week, baby.
1: And we go right into Maroons camp.
0: Yes.
1: In Sydney, of course, a day out from the first state of origin in Sydney, out at the core. Shithole that is Homebush.
0: Yes.
1: And we cross the line to Paddy Carrigan, no less. How are you, Paddy?
2: Good, guys. In enemy heartland here in Parramatta, but you're excited for tomorrow night.
0: Yeah.
1: Yeah, Parramatta, I mean, it seems like it's where the team's always kind of stayed. It's a quick bus trip to the stadium and blah, blah, blah. I guess there's not much you want to be doing anyway before the game, but God, it's a shithole, isn't it?
0: How do you answer that?
2: It's no Queensland. Let's say that.
1: Yeah, let's say that's a good way of putting it.
2: Just because I'm currently here right now.
3: Be careful.
0: Yeah, you got to go there a bit.
1: Be very careful what you say.
2: Yeah. The dessert places are pretty good, but I'm staying away from those sort of places.
1: Okay. How's the buffet?
2: Yeah, they got heaps of. They love it. They love it here. Bay Vista. It's like a big. It's like almost like a. I don't even know dessert bar vibe. Thing,
1: really?
2: But
1: cool.
2: Yeah, we're hiding away from that. Yeah.
3: Can you guys eat whatever you want, or do you get skin folds? Do they check how much junk food you're eating?
2: It's more at Bronx. They'll check all your skin folds and those sort of things. But you can eat whatever you want. But I try and stick clear and eat pretty good. But there's some lads here, like the Hammer. I don't know how he's so fast because he just cruises. He can eat chocolates.
0: Really?
2: Not do a lot of weights, and he just. He's just a freak, so some of the lads can cruise and do their own thing, but unfortunately for me, it's not in my genetics.
0: And how's the camp been, mate? Obviously, the game's upon us, but how's it all been? We saw Munce had a little injury. How's he going? How's the vibes?
2: No, it's good. Money's just the oldest in the squad now, so I think they get a free pass every trip, so that's him.
1: But
2: the vibes have been good. Yeah, just a bit of ankle tightness. But the boys have been sweet. Everyone's excited. We had an open fan day on the weekend in the sunny coast, which we had thousands of people at. So it was awesome. It's always good to see the Maroon flags flying everywhere.
3: Do you remember being a fan when you were a little kid, Paddy? Because we were chatting to Darren Lockyer earlier this week, and we spoke to him about that try that he did 20 years ago. Do you remember that? I think you would have been about...
0: 06.
3: Yeah, 06. Yeah. You would have been about 7 or 8.
2: 06. Yeah, I was 7 or 8. I still remember it that clearly too, and I was pretty lucky. I grew up in the generation of the 8 straight, so yeah. I had a few fun Origin nights. Our family split. My mum's a Blue, Dad's a Queenslander, so I have one sister. Yeah, my mum's, she's born outside of Gundawindi, so over the border.
0: Right.
2: And Dad was born in town, so it's a bit of a...
1: To this day,
2: we had a few fights on Origin nights, but I remember having pizzas and watching the Mighty Maroons win for a fair few years.
1: But what about these days? Surely with you in the Maroon jersey?
2: Yeah, no, she's changed up.
0: Good.
2: She's changed up now.
1: Hey,
2: She even wears a Maroon scarf.
1: Okay, that's good. Nice. Hey, Pat,
2: I was in the 18s, though, she wore a Blues jersey.
1: Oh, my
3: God.
2: Underneath.
3: Oh, tough mum love. I love
2: but
3: it.
2: But now she's officially changed.
1: I'm not sure if you've heard the... I know you voiced up the intro for our magnificent Access All Origin, which is we launched yesterday.
0: It's unreal.
1: Mate, I got goosebumps just hearing about you as a young kid and what it means to Queenslanders. It hasn't been lost on the team, has it? I know history's a very important part of the Mighty Maroons. They have some of the old players come into the team, but are all the players sort of aware of that magnificent history of the Origin theatre?
2: Yeah, we are. Bill's always big on it, so it makes that pretty special too. All the early days of the Artie Beatsons and the Neville Nobodies of 95, boys are all well up to date on, so it's pretty cool. And we got Benny Teo in camp now, so he's telling a few stories from the 2010s era, so at the end of the day we're all kids and we're all just keen to hear about how our heroes used to go about things and represent in our own way.
1: Unreal, mate. Well, everyone's right behind the team, obviously. We're just going to rip in and get this one. No home game till game 3, obviously. Mm. And, of course, we have the great opportunity to join us in Melbourne for game 2. But for right now, Homebush is where it's at.
0: Yeah.
1: Make sure you pass on our best to everyone on the squad and just, I guess, rip in, mate, and enjoy the Origin arena once again.
2: Will do, guys. Go Queensland.
0: Queensland.
1: Mighty Maroons. Go on your Paddy.
0: Hey, Paddy.
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18: 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Save up to 61% off a four-night, four-star Tokyo stay from $104 per person per night. 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We've got a multi-vehicle crash on the Ipswich Motorway, eastbound, left lane and centre lane after the Logan Motorway exit at Wacol. Still sending traffic back around Redbank for that one. Also a crash on the Gateway Motorway, northbound, left lane after the Logan Motorway Stretton. That's causing peak delays. Reduced speed limit through there. And a breakdown to watch out for Centenary Highway, southbound after Sumner's Road, north bound slow from Darra right through to Jindalee. 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
1: Good morning, Ash Gardner with you. A second group of so-called ISIS brides are expected to return to Australia today. There's six women and 14 children are expected to touch down in Sydney and Melbourne this afternoon after leaving a Syrian detention camp last week. A seventh woman is subject to a temporary exclusion order. Australia's top spy and counter-terrorism chiefs concede they had no intelligence of a surprise attack in the lead-up to the Bondi Beach terror attack. ASIO boss Mike Burgess among those to front the Royal Commission into anti-Semitism yesterday as the second block of public hearings got underway.
4: We can't be everywhere all at once. We're not all seeing and all knowing, and we don't aspire to be.
1: Australia is this morning paying tribute to Neil Danaher, the AFL legend passing away after a 13-year battle with motor neurone disease at the age of 65. Plans are underway for a state funeral. Pope Leo has called on governments around the world to slow the development of AI. He's warned of the disruptive effects of the technology. And vision has emerged of a tense exchange between Zayn Malik and fans who were blocking his path to his car. The former One Direction singer was leaving his hotel in Manchester when he was swarmed by the crowd, yelling at them to get out of the way. Nova Sport is next.
0: Got a crude annual leave and it's just sitting there? What? Take play leave with Carnival Cruise Line to play away. You've earned it. 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
1: An injury scare for the Blues as they prepare to line up against the Maroons in tomorrow's State of Origin opener. Mitchell Moses will have scans today as he deals with hamstring tightness. Ethan Strange tipped to start at 5/8 if he's ruled out. And Alex Dimonor, Daria Katsikina and Tanasi Kokkinakis have progressed through to the second round of the French Open after wins on day two. Mayor joint Rinky Jakarta, Alexander Vukic and Talia Gibson bowed out in the first round. Alexei Popyrin among those kicking off their campaigns today. And Nick Lutzi and Susie O'Neill could be sending you to Melbourne for Origin Game 2. Just register now on the Nova Player app. You're up to date on Nova.
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22: Let's get the party started. See you at the bar, you was hardly talking. That's when I knew that your heart was scarring. Friends to lovers need a part to star in. Like, wait, babe, let me ask your pardon. This ain't Gucci, this is Prada, darling. If you want something, you can ask.

0: 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Nick Lutzy and Susie O'Neill with you, 8:37 Tuesday morning.
1: Sad news overnight. It's been in our news, running through our news. AFL legend Neil Danaher AO's passed away, age 65, from MND. 13 years he had motor neurone disease.
0: So that's what Jairo has just been diagnosed with.
1: Yes.
0: So 13 years, I'm not an expert on it, but 13 years seems like a long time with this disease.
1: They said the average life expectancy after an MND diagnosis is around 27 months.
2: Yeah, right. Jeez.
1: So,
0: and no cure.
1: There's no cure. So horrible disease. Actually, the Melbourne Football Club posted a wonderful tribute to him on their socials, and I just want to play a bit of it this now.
3: Selfless, resilient, courageous, heroic, a fighter, a leader, a legend, an inspiration, the Australian of the year.
4: I want to talk to you about not taking things for granted. I think when you've got a terminal illness, and I took things for granted, when you're young blokes, you take things for granted.
1: So he did a lot of good work in that 13 years that he lived. So he started the Fight MND charity, and the big thing they did every year was called the Big Freeze.
5: Yes.
1: It's coming up on June the 8th. It's on the King's birthday weekend in Victoria. They have it at the halftime of a football match down there.
5: Yeah, right.
1: And they get, I don't know if you've seen it, they all dress up, the celebrities, and they slide into freezing cold water.
0: Yes, I've seen that.
1: Yeah, and raise money. They've raised, in the 13 years, or I don't know if the charity's been around for quite that long, but they've raised over $117 million into the research of finding a cure for MND.
5: It's going to be huge this year then.
1: Yeah.
5: Presuming, I guess we'll continue on. It's a whole foundation, everything now, won't it?
1: Yeah,
5: so I guess
1: yeah.
5: It's got the, you know.
0: I'm sure it will.
1: I think his daughter, Beck, is, you know, helps run that. But we're advertising on the show as well for the big Freeze beanies.
0: Oh, yeah.
1: You know, you can go to Fight MND website and purchase a beanie and also raises money for it. But, I think he was really inspirational. There's been so much feed on my Instagram of how he's been so inspiring to people and, how, you know, showing that he was never going to survive this, but how he fought it.
5: Well, the fact that even up here, obviously in Melbourne, in AFL Central, where everyone lives and breathes it, obviously it became a juggernaut, but it actually went bigger than Melbourne. It became Australia-wide. And as you said, $117 million. That's extraordinary funds, isn't it?
1: Yeah. You know? Oh, it's crazy, yeah. I heard that there's actually some research going on in Brisbane that's getting closer to finding a cure.
5: Really?
1: Yeah. So maybe we should reach out to them, actually, and try and get them on and see.
0: Yeah, that'd be really interesting.
1: Yeah. So horrible, horrible disease.
0: Could you imagine the mindset, like, for him to be so strong, finding out you get a disease like that with no cure and to still be so strong and survive so many years, like, that the mindset of it must be absolutely incredible.
1: Yeah, crazy. I was involved in a charity similar in Brisbane years ago with Scott Sullivan. So Scott Sullivan, a lot of people know him in Brisbane, was married to a girl that I knew from school, and he started a charity here years ago. And I went to some of his functions. At one of his functions, actually, Sam Burgess was at, because his dad had also passed away from motor neurone disease.
5: That's right.
1: Yeah, we did a swimathon for that.
0: Oh, really?
1: Yeah, so.
0: Yeah, right. Well, it'd be good to get the Brisbane people on to chat, actually, if that was true.
1: Yeah, and they're going to have a state funeral for him in Victoria. It's been accepted for the family. And also, the Big Freeze this year is obviously on June the 8th, the King's birthday AFL clash, and will be expected to become a major tribute to him moving forward.
0: Nice. Nick Lutzy and Susie are here with you at 8:41 on Nova.
6: 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Straight after, Mel Trasina takes you through the day with Brisbane's favourite music. 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Nick Lutzy and Susie O'Neill in the morning, and fresh hits and throwbacks with Mel Trasina all day. 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
2: That earlier multi-vehicle crash on the Ipswich motorway after the Logan motorway exit at Wacol still has traffic banking back around Redbank for the eastbound run. There's a breakdown to watch for on the Centenary Highway southbound left shoulder after Sumner's Road exit through Sumner. Northbound, that is very slow going from Darra right through to Jindalee. We've got the slow going on the Bruce Highway around Deception Bay Road for the trip south past North Lakes, and the M1 is slowing up around Underwood for the trip into Brisbane. Burst water main repairs are happening at Boundary Street West End. One lane is blocked at Melbourne Street. Traffic control is in place. Trilby Miso Lawyers supporting Queenslanders after an incident on the road or at work, helping them get back to what feels normal, including time with their four-legged best mate, Trilby Miso Lawyers. 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
0: And give us a call right now, 13 24 10, if you want to come to lunch on Lutzy at Casa Chiba. It's happening this Thursday.
5: Really looking forward to it. The good news is it's all weather where we're going. It's indoors. It's a beautiful spot.
0: Yeah.
5: I don't even know where to start with the menu. It's my favourite joint. Mm. Pizzas.
1: Oh, it looks amazing.
5: Yeah.
1: Can I say that you have been, I've heard from the people who have also involved in this competition.
5: Oh. Yeah, I'm working with several other people.
0: Yeah.
1: Well, as you know, you've been very popular with the ladies.
5: Yeah.
1: entering this event. But
5: really? Yeah. Well, I mean, I've seen
1: I'd like to put a personal call out for some more guys.
0: Susan and I are here to get the dudes in.
5: Dudes
0: yeah, we need some dudes.
5: So the two of you want dudes.
0: Yeah, we want some dudes. Yeah, we need some.
5: Well, it's not your competition, so blow it out your backside.
0: 13, 24, 10. Whoever you are, call us. We'll find out next.
5: If you're having lunch with Nick, you can bring all the dudes you want, buddy.

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1: 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Lunch on Lutzy.
2: Hey!
0: Lunch on
2: Lutzy.
0: It's
2: going to be great. Thursday, folks, famous wood-fired ovens. Two of them, in fact, next to each other. Germside.
3: It'd probably be good that it's wet because it'll make us feel like eating really yummy hot lunches.
2: Absolutely. Yep. And then there's the pastas. I mean, I'm going to try and go both. Bolognese ragu.
0: Bolognese ragu would be delicious.
3: I'm going to have an Aperol spritz.
2: Yeah, definitely.
3: When I first get there.
0: Maybe four of them. 24 Timber. We need you on the line. Who we got there? Doug from Logan Village. Hello, Dougie.
4: Hey, how are you?
0: Good, mate. Susan and I were asking for some dudes to call in and they delivered. Welcome, Doug.
4: Thank you.
3: Oh, see, he's uncomfortable. I meant to say that,
0: sorry.
3: Nick.
0: Yeah, no,
3: it's on the lady here.
0: Sorry, I meant me and Doug are homies, aren't we, Doug? We go way back.
3: Just don't answer it, Doug.
0: Doug.
3: Thanks for coming along. You're going to bring your wife, so that's nice. I won't be awkward at all. Good.
2: I'm not driving this awkwardness, by the way.
3: I know.
2: This is you two driving
0: Doug,
2: this awkwardness.
0: We'll chat, mate. We'll chat on Thursday.
4: All right, sounds good.
3: Okay.
0: What's anything you want to add to Doug's coming?
2: I don't know. I did see here. She's not on air today, I don't think, but I was hoping Emma had gone to the win page.
0: Oh, yes. Mm-hmm.
2: Yeah. And she works at the prison. She works in corrections, and I think she's at the prison today, so couldn't join us online.
0: Okay.
2: But it'd be nice to find some room for her, but anyway.
3: We can talk to her on Thursday about the
0: prison. About the prison.
2: Yeah, well, she works there.
0: The content in that.
2: Yeah.
0: But Beck's called in right now out of Chandler. Good morning, Beck.
5: Good morning. How are you?
2: How are you going? Would you like to come along on Thursday, Beck?
5: I would love to. Thanks, Butsy.
2: Okay. You can bring your hubby if you got one.
5: Yeah.
2: I know that. Written on the
3: board. I didn't see that written there. I was
0: Jesus.
3: Like, how do you know?
0: We're going to make great conversation on Thursday. And another one, Suze. Who have we got?
3: Oh, good morning, Lindsay from Bars Scrub.
6: Hey, g'day, gang. I heard Lutzy was putting on a free lunch, so I rang straight in.
0: Yeah.
2: I recognise this voice, too. This is
6: Lutzy. Start the carbonara. Yeah. I'll be there.
3: We were talking about a comedian yesterday, Lutzy and I, who's excellent. And this is him.
6: Keen on a free lunch, too. Good comedy.
2: Yeah, you don't even have to work, mate. We won't even get you to do stand-up. We can if you want, actually. But no, we don't have to.
3: That's not a bad idea.
2: He's funny anyway. I sat next to him at lunch the other day, and he had me laughing the whole way through, so that's good.
6: I'll bring some game, don't you worry.
2: I know, you always do, bro. Well, you're coming along, Lindsay.
6: Yes.
2: Excellent stuff. Well done, brother.
6: Thank you.
2: Okay,
3: see you then.
2: Good.
0: Lunch
2: that's
0: on Lutzy. It's happening this Thursday. Now, Maddie Rowe. Maddie Rowe
2: what's
0: is
2: Maddie
0: in next.
2: Doing?

0: Get a Nelly.
1: Get a Nelly.
0: Potato. Not just Nelly.
1: Yeah, potato. Oh.
2: Madge.
1: Emro spinning the tracks. Oh, you're like a...
0: Nice.
2: I was just in chatting to Maddie. She's so excited about doing the Tuesday shift.
1: Loves it.
0: She loves the Tuesday shift.
2: Yeah.
1: And I should say as well, we're sending you and three mates to see Harry Styles live in New York City. So be listening across the day. Yeah, I know it's happening. Be listening to Maddie Rowe across the day.
2: You know what? I'm going to hang around and I'm going to chat to Maddie Rowe later about Harry Styles in New York.
0: That'd be a great gig. When's
1: awesome.
0: That?
2: Well,
0: awesome. Google that and see what's going on.
2: I'm not quite sure when it is, but it would be so good in New York City, Harry Styles. I've seen him once before. He's so good.
0: Did you see him in Brizzy?
2: I saw him at the Gold Coast.
1: Oh, nice.
2: Did you go to that? Did you go to that concert?
0: I don't think I've ever seen Harry.
1: No, I've never seen
2: he's
1: Harry.
2: He's very good. He's so charismatic.
1: I'm going to see him in Sydney later this year.
2: Oh, he's awesome.
1: My wife's a massive fan.
0: Geez, New York City would be something else. Mm. And Maddie's got tickets for that.
1: Yeah, so be listening.
2: And three of your friends.
0: What?
1: That's pretty cool.
2: Mm.
1: That's pretty cool. Jeez, anyway, we're out of here. We'll see you tomorrow morning. Bye-bye.
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17: 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We've got that earlier multi-vehicle crash on the Ipswich motorway eastbound around the Logan motorway exit at Wakehole. Still got traffic back around Redbank for the eastbound run. There's debris to watch for on the Centenary Highway. It's a piece of metal on the northbound lanes after Wesley Way through Redbank Plains. Then it's a slow run inbound up to the Jindalee Bridge. We've got those burst water main repairs continuing at Boundary Street at West End. One lane is blocked at Melbourne Street and traffic controls in place. Invest smarter with CommSec. 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
18: Good morning, Ash Gardner with you. A second group of women and children dubbed the ISIS brides are set to land in Sydney and Melbourne this afternoon. The group of six women and 14 children left a Syrian detention camp last week. Some could face immediate arrest. based on their arrival, security agencies are on high alert. Plans are underway for a state funeral for Neil Danaher after the AFL legend passed away following a 13-year battle with MND. The country's leaders honouring Danaher with a moment's silence in Canberra. 10 people have been injured during turbulence on a flight from Brisbane to Hong Kong. A sudden drop seeing food carts tipped during meal service on the Cathay Pacific flight. 8 people were sent to hospital. The Pope has lashed out at the rise of AI. He's called for it to be disarmed, warning of new forms of slavery behind the rise of the rapidly developing technology. And Tiger Woods has paid tribute to his dad, a Vietnam vet, on Memorial Day in the US. It's his first social media post since his DUI arrest and car crash, which landed him in rehab in Switzerland. Nova Sport is next. Nova Sport. Mitchell Moses has been ruled out for tomorrow's State of Origin opener, with scans confirming a hamstring strain. All eyes are on Brisbane ahead of the reigning Premier's clash with the Dockers after their 78-point loss to GWS. Essendon has parted ways with Brad Scott as senior coach after a horror start to the season. And Tanasi Kokkinakis has claimed a 5-set win in his opening round clash at the French Open. Fellow Aussie Alex Diminor cruising through with a 3-sets victory. Nick Lutze and Susie O'Neill could be sending you to Melbourne for Origin Game 2. Just register now on the Nova Player app. And you're up to date on Nova.
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12: Good morning. It is Maddie Rowe. Back to work, back to school, back to running errands. I know. When does it stop? When do we get a holiday? What if I told you you can win a free one? To New York City to see the world's biggest superstar, Harry Styles. And what if I told you you can win in less than 15 minutes? Hold tight.

0: This is Brisbane's Nova 106.9, home to Nick Letzi and Susie O'Neill. How lucky am I that Susie O'Neill stays back to talk to me?
1: I think I'm the lucky one, Maddie Rao. Maddie.
0: You know Maddie Jolly Rowe? And Petch, the DJ who you had at an event? He calls me Maddie Rao. He thinks my name is Maddie Rao. Anyway, let's talk about Harry Styles.
1: Yes.
0: Speaking of.
1: Keep me on the track.
0: Harry Styles live in New York City.
1: I've seen Harry Styles before.
0: So have I.
1: He is very, very good. I mean, it's like stating the obvious, isn't it? He's a great performer.
0: Charismatic as ever. Good songs.
1: Caters to all the different age levels.
0: Yes, because I love him. You love him.
1: Yes.
0: Grandmas probably love him too.
1: Yeah. He's probably one of my favourite people I've seen perform.
0: Okay, that's a big call.
1: That is a big call.
0: To see Harry Styles over in New York City with three besties.
1: That would be amazing.
0: Madison Square Gardens. Of course, we take care of all the flights at your com, the spending money as well. And New York City as a place.
1: Definitely. Rollerblading in Central Park.
0: Okay.
1: Going to the theatre.
0: Mm-hmm.
1: And just walking around and feeling the vibe and the energy.
0: Okay, so all of that plus Harry Styles, you and three besties. This is the prize you could be winning. Let's open the phone, Susie.
1: Let's do it.
0: 13 24 10, Brisbane's Nova. See Harry Styles live in New York.

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2: 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Hi, this is Harry Styles. 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
3: Harry Styles, Aria, number one record. Kiss All the Time, Disco Occasionally is out now.
0: Okay, it is Maddie Rowe in for Mel Trasina. We started the launch of this yesterday. Mel was telling me the phones broke on her yesterday. Everyone wants in, and I think the same thing is going to happen for me. 13, 24, 10, who's this?
4: Hello, it's Deanne.
0: The phones are about to break, Deanne. Everyone wants in for Harry.
4: Yes.
0: Getting you in.
4: Thank you.
0: Gotta go, Deanne. Next caller. Hello, this is Nova.
5: Hi, I'm just ringing to get into the draw for Harry Styles ticket.
0: Yeah, you're in. You're in.
5: Yes, thank you so much.
0: Who are you taking?
5: I'll be taking my daughter and my husband and probably one of my nieces.
0: Okay, beautiful, because you get to take three people. Perfect. And you can register on the Nova player, Kirsty.
5: Thank you.
0: 13, 24, 10. Lucinda, you're in.
6: Yes.
0: Harry in New York. And Caroline. One more. Who's this?
7: It's Kelly.
0: Kelly, you're in for Harry Styles live in New York City.
6: Thanks, Maddie. You're the best.
0: Love ya.
6: Thank you. Bye.
0: Bye. Hey, if you want in on the ultimate prize, Harry Styles live in New York City with three besties, and of course we take care of the flights, the accommodation, the spending money as well. Next chance to win coming up as we play Nonstop, Fresh Hits and Throwbacks. Royal Otis now.

0: the vocal rhythm on that song is so perfect. I mean, it's an Australian classic, originally by Savage Garden, now flipped on its head by two of the country's greatest DJ producers. That is Peking Duck featuring Darren Hayes. I Want You, as we play non-stop fresh hits and throwbacks on Brisbane's Nova 106.9 this morning. After this, I would like to send you over to New York City, where it is a beautiful 28 degrees this week. I would love to get the first flight out of Brisbane Airport to New York City to see Harry Styles. Let's escape the winter and get you somewhere nice. 13, 24, 10, I'll give you an exact time to win next.
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14: Whipper here with an urgent announcement. Data shows Aussies are sitting on millions of unused leave days, and when they do take annual leave, they use it for admin, not for living. That ends now. Australia needs to play away. Carnival invited me on board to find out what real play leave looks like. Sipping cocktails in the sun, yummy food, maybe around a mini golf. I'll report back on how leave should be used. Take your play leave with Carnival to play away.
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26: First water main repairs continue Boundary Street through West End with one lane blocked at Melbourne Street. Traffic control in place through there. And burst water main repairs in Chermside, Hamilton Road westbound left shoulder after Gympie Road. Breakdown through Sumner, Centenary Highway southbound left shoulder after Sumner's Road exit. Breakdown through Holland Park, Pacific Motorway southbound left lane after Marshall Road. Also a breakdown for the Gateway Motorway northbound around Mount Gravatt, Capalaba Road through Rochdale. Speed's been dropped down to 80k through there as well. And metal debris, Centenary Highway northbound through Redbane Plains. So if you need to get to the airport, catch the train, just tap your card or visit airtrain.com.au. Remember, catch the train, make the plane. Airtrain. Woo-hoo. To the weather, showers up to 7 mil predicted today, heading for a top of 24 degrees. Right now, 19 on Nova 106.9.
0: Now.
27: This
0: is Nova. Maddie Rowe, hello. Can I be really honest with you? I'd rather be in bed as well. I get it. But hey, the playlist is really good. Olivia Rodrigo's Drop Dead. That's in and that's good. And the prizes are so good here at Nova. Have you heard? We're sending you to New York City to see Harry Styles. 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When can you win? 13 past 10.